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1: 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Okay, course no cross started that. It's you the number to be answered. 0597127037. 0597127037. 0597127037. 0597 12 70 37. Mesamo and Chebe be a four lines in that room. And to more friend, Munya would tell me, Munya would tell me, and the memo because we may buy a Babe Provu and Mohunokre womb. Missimi Frinko and Mabakuma. And so say na I know me too when you know. Sab penemo managene dear. And next Tuesday on 23rd of June. And at the end of the year, I am Marco Miensa. No Ukraine, a ye movie numbers, a ye addition, a creative addition. And to Saka Miensa, a bab wow, papa. Nemo usika so now Pemu Mienua, Ubas any 30 Ghana cities. Nemo so betsy me footwa dia, O Penny blessing. Hey, Ejokum, obetie me futu odi a. Send 50 Ghana. 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Mo am from a minya monoson, messenger message, abugu phone so. Sana me majuma, your friend opinion, blessing, K. Ejakum. O send you an answer, remember 0597 127037, 0597 127037, 0597 127037. Now, in fact, say no chromo amabapa. Minim say kasa radio way a quach ne sa. Kosa menyan and nano a dos of papa. It's me kasa crano, many a fam, many crazy. And rum no kasa and yesen voice in it yet. Metia kosa, a free some resource by metia kosa by this time. I'm not many cray fam. And T DJ and a messer kakra. Me wait ya no kwan the fatch a messel. Send a many yes no may be. Make us a quick crab, my bread. And to me, what's your corner, a crab worry? What down, my patcho? Mem, what's your corner, a cry day? I'm worry. Now, make a castle so air film, become my brepa. And to another four, what's your name? Mem, mark us a few years so dark. And wrong corner day, they come by. May buy us some Kunmudiaba. 11:45. Oh, be a friend, be 11:45. Be in your beady. Me be a four lines of frame. Nedu Adansi. Did you have a woman can wait to call a woman? From the Sia. Cost of a class at 0597 127037. As you say, we are to be a frame. Would you be the ya? Aha, Munya was there. Why would you be the ya frame? Anna Fetier. Sesia na opa so senis kanwa ahomachi opa so senis kanwa opa 30 Ghana de no a seni 25 me remember sesia yi opa 50 Ghana de no a seni 45 fanadwi me remember sesia yi opa 100 cedis registration a seni 90 cedis ana 95 sesia yi me register emudia na ape wo seni a blessing K Ejekum eno an beba 0597 127037 from sesia ne yanko.
2: Hello.
3: Oh,
2: okay.
3: Hello. I am a man, I am a man. When you are a man, you are a man. You are a man. You are a man. You are a man.
2: You
3: are a man. You are
2: a man. You are
3: a man. You are a man. You are a man. You are a man. You are a man. You are a man. You are a man. You are a man. You are a man. You are a man. You are a man. You are a man. You are it's me the one picking Kraman Nazi and coming to you.
2: Okay.
4: Hello.
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1: DJ, Medase, what warm a pa? Now, Mamimbo Rem Kakra, because course never no Edo Supa. Medo Bano, I am 0597 127037. Media any opinion K a Jacum. I'm free and cocoa. Na my back room half of Rokra. I'm a buyer could media ba. Yes, Monday, I start in the year 11:45 Will be our free be as what any job of the free. Make us say, me who say be more no music cardiaba. Me who obi to say Margaret, Madam Margaret, me patcho mo amo fe wunya botre. Mame Margaret, o timen ka, wa sende 25 cities. Me wia fre me. 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Was any 24.50 Mary na mehu. 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Nyawo pe ena me yama. 11:45 Ubi awo frebi aso wati ni job de fre. We call the leader and everyone here will tell you and you may meet him what you're dancing here. Me say, and then Tuesday, and then 23rd of June. No more, my man can't crunch will be a wooty. Me Adam Metam Mofodi Pie Tuesday. And your bank or qua will be in him. Adam Metam Mofodi Pie, Colotonina, the air form a pie Tuesday. And to the Mabba Cromway, Saudi, I want your Mabba cry, and next Tuesday, and qua dear, Frenadibi, and Shani a simple. Whoop, and at the end, the answer. I am moving numbers. I addition. Whoop, a movie, and what? Send 30 Ghana. Ceci Albert was sent 25 minutes. Whoop, a mere sending in no credit, and on the bubble, pa. Send 50. Ceci has sent 45 minutes. Whoop, a sub register 3 months. Whoop, would you all register? We are our men friend. They be a member of the upper men friend. Send me a member of and we 100 Ghana cities. And you see, Albert was sent 90 and 95 minutes. Me register. When you be the Mugusom, it's your course. When you be the Afremi, Monday 11:45 Awanabo. So I watch your dance your course. Me say, no bidia, you be a no forget it. Media friend, Mabba, what a minante. Now be your dance, a simple 0597 127037 0597 127037 Yes.
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6: 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Oh, let me come after me soon, sir. Abama,
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1: DJ medase wabwa me pa na mamimbo mrem kakra because course na ba no e don super me no ba no e 0597127037 0597127 media any opinion k ejekum a me free enkoko na mabakrum hafufro kra a me ba ye nkun media ba. Yes, Monday starting ye 11:45 Obi awon fere bi aso wate ni job dey fere. We do dia, we see card me saka. Eh, course no do so. Okay, me hu obi to say Malik, utie me a wasani 24 cities me hu. Course no do so. Okay, obi so asani ba, we kwara oyoba, we edin be ni Felicia, me hu wasani 25 cities Felicia. What is a makase we are from it? Messi and Nadia Masu Messi, course no doors. I'm off with Dilo to Angasa. Okay, we now to be so as Sani Ediaba. Your frau, Berko, yes, Mehu, Usikara was an Mehu. Why, who cried away? Are the only 50 persons at also? What's any 25.50 Mehu? Me, we are from it. Now, me so be able to say, and ne, and mommy, yes, away. Messi Medimawa, Opermoa, Tranadaret. Opermoa, Tranadaret. Why into me again says Yadia and Opa a Tati Ghana?
9: Menobano a 0597127037 0597127 Media any opinion K ejekum. A me free and koko na mabakrum hafufro kra. A me ba ye nkun media ba. Yes, Monday starting ye 11:45 Obi awon fere bi aso wate ni job dey fere. We call the DJ na bua me a woti wo. Enye me a meeting mpo. What ya dance here? Me say ene ye Tuesday. Ene ye 23rd of June. Na mo ma me kan crunch wo bi a woti. Me ada me tam mamfo di pa ye Tuesday. 0597127037 0597127037 0597127037
1: Okay, etie for some media. 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Make us say or dance ni bi piwa or dance ni bi piwa. 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
1: Mamma, na apum at saying.
2: Oh, why the other one, Mamma?
1: Oh, now I don't know how much you won't feel baby. Would you be kicking you, Robby Pete? Do he? What's empa anything?
2: Near be dee.
1: Do you say, hey, pa, naughty?
2: The patrol me take opposite say, I'll be assigned me and send me a twas over.
1: What
2: is the one, Safi name?
1: Who are them, Sisiya, and what is a Cassano Waba?
2: I'm Matisse or Cassaya, and I'm semi banama be dee who are dancing. 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
1: na se wo no uyo bia tem bia radio de yahaya na da
2: Meaning for me, less. No, some crowfunding, Nadine.
1: Yes, and if I don't do a dear Bama crowfund, they are less to home. Who by most of the time you crack with Tawa? Mamma quite just a couple of book crowfunding.
2: And come up bomb with you now, press up the mamma.
1: Mempensa, and to what him, Mencano? Now what him cut off? Let us say, you can let us a lot of quarter. No one need be that.
2: Mindy beat that.
1: What says, Capa?
2: My says, Capa. Now, my girl, my son, I'm say, ah, my man, son.
1: Sabe we ya krasa wo de wo kwan wa wo de haya na wo ntu de medase 84 at ne koso decide obetimi akọ why
2: ayo obi
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0: 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What so was sending 45.50? Me, we are framing. Name Faber Mount, Summer Summer. Who does was on Crofu, brother? Made a summon to Menkada, Menkasa Okurumada, now what you remember? 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Ah, Munya Botre, Obi so Asanyaba, Udin at the Mary. Was sending 24.50, Mary Namu. What is a Mary out there framing?
3: No, from your Obia, I'm picking hello.
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4: Enye izi.
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0: Course no dear, Eba Papa Nyangro. 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So what to see as you opinion be free and cocoa heya Abba Krum half of Frocra. No one am lotto quaso, Emma Mamfwe di Lotoa, Miamini, Midia Bacope, opinion blessing, K. Ejacum, Miaka Samini, drink of quad mabba, and then Bubisu and Mabacrum, my part of the baye. Edra and Kurumudiaba 11:45. What you dance here? You be a full lines. DJ Crab Wam Kakra. What's the one dancing? Will be a warfare be any age. Me say, and she's sending a simple. And then you Tuesday, 23rd of June. My name is Yakra, and then a blaster for Airborne March, Omni England, and then a mobile. Ye bom pa dia taw machi blaster for me pato e ya life na wote me nken matese ya se nwumre be 8 o'clock e no mo boss abo no me se jilo 20 bi na twa na di na fa sai ni je no e hwe blaster for match no me dem wo jide se anya di England for me hwe Ghana for ada so me bo draw anaga na we win sanam jide chire me

Patro, Fremenegi Abadibi, 0597-127037. 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Oh, now I'm so registered 3 months. Okay, Mate, apart from a net Tuesday, dear Mamano, Bosumi and Sunday, be a more about what? Me, I'm a former more about why, Mate. Okay, also waiting your friend 0597 127037 0597 127037. Munya would call some near Papa, will be so as any Abba, your or say, what's any 45? Natural say, open me and son, and that you open me and son, Ukraine, me and son, you have a wow, because and that you know, I am moving numbers, I addition, and will you be free, man, a hard drink. Ba unya mi esana open one no twa direct nti wo 750 na odi mi esana bebo wo. 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127 127 127 127 127 127 127 127 127 127 127 127 127 127 127 127 127 127 127 127 127 127 127 127 127 127 127 127 127 127 127 127 127 127 127 127 127 127 127 127 127 127 127 127 127 127 127 127 127 127 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127 127 127 127 127 127 127 127 127 127 127 127 127 127 127 127 127 127 127 127 127 127 127 127 127 127 127 127 127 127 127 127 127 127 127 127 127 127 127 127 127 127 127 127 127
walk off for Jay, Dabby. Maybe a combat and come about. And to them, where crown Monday, Munya, be befremagy. And then be befremmy, and then Coco be befremmy. The same number, Yanson of Yusu, it's a master old friend number, and I be Zayan Yabutre. Because I'm Crofer, Fremados, pa, here, will be crowned as any about my winning party. Your friend Williams. Williams, what's any 45? Let us offer some of them you're sending in number one. I mean, we are upper frame, and about open so I can't add yet. See, I know a frame 0597 127 37 0597 127 37 0597 127 137 127037 mebre no ayebre munya botre mebre no ayebre 0597127037 metam naso enti mekramo na makọ wanti minka biem amọ amasane nyina me koi ubetimi afra me offline na me de abana ide amamo ubetimi afra me offline open so a maade anche Adichia, no one frame me, Jaban Bede, Ebemo, 0597127037. Make us a message, Bibri and Abba, a boot 25 fry, Opa, came me, we are no frame, Jabanide, Amau, and I am Yansa, Upumi, and Noah, a 30, Cecilia sent 25, Upa, me, son, a 50, Cecilia sent 45, Upa registration, 10 months and so, a 100 cities, Cecilia sent 90, Emudianape, Osania, blessing. Hey, Ejekum, and one member 0597127037. 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

0: So, if you're for the church, there will be a wooden cassafidia to cassafidia to be a Michel via a chichini bentinina, a Jasta Berman, a watermelon canoe, and California bra peyeneme, and California bra peyeneme. Ah, the Biame Bami Catrol, sir, and California, a moon shrapa, and California and Tafono, Yahoo in Shrankasa. You know, Yanta for Marco Marcomi and son. Debian Babe, I'm a Bako Sammy Church in Mutremo. Mamma, according to Sosono, or Brewa, Wong Yipa, no Nibi, and to preoccupy the American and Marco Marcomi and son, Menam Yepin at the Penny in a watering canoe. Now, yes, so Yawum and me papa Eddie can talk car, can I want a brabum? I ano o data e de wo ye no e me kan na o de ko twa lutu na o di di ye sa time no en kan e ka de e fero tafre ka no eh no ne ka di kan kura ah e papa e ti to e sa bre no e ti o fere ni agro en ta fo nga fa de e wo yira en ti obi a o ba won ta fo pa wa nya kwa ne de e no me kese pa ne di wechi A data all the way. A data all the way. And what to make a lot of the media church over 25 years in a medical church. And can I have original PO? I saw from Makai. Ah, Sapa, Papano. But then you have to maybe as original PO. Medical church. And can I super office? Super office to someone to give you. Ah, I look to know so many of you, papa, never look to what somebody I can do him. Not to the air. Oh, but to look to what him, who is on a counterpart on him, shadow on him, shrinky on him. Tessa, give me a bit of a little will be on him, Nanso, a son of Bonnie Azan and 20, no color to what him. And just come by my dear, will be our team and can be on my man to be here. That's here. Come and who's him in life? Aye, who's him in life? Now send come cook him with CDO. Now so I bring it to you. I'm saying that my mental mechanism, my name, and to treat and come with the family. Niviet in a metimono, Niviet in a metimono, the minimum would you come and command Mankata and Salaman driver may do or not, Nebreno. Of course, now I'm not the energy of Bar. And now the country will say, I'm banning a canter, a bar, and then a canter. They look to the Kinimutai. Monday fresh out Kinimutai. Abandon the camp at the sunny Adam 32.7. Then the crowning cafe, remember my friend more, and remember my friend more. I just have my friend more. The number in here 059-22-96-249. 059-22-96-249. The bathroom, you have your 4 lines, and tomorrow, my friend, when you have a maybe full answer, maybe in the fear. Now, what friends can come because I know no one needed some Cassiavi. I signed you some Cassiano. I acquainted a promotion in a maybe, and let them be a promotion, and let me be a promotion. And you four ready. So, my friend, number one promotion, or a special promotion, and number count 059-22-96-249. I let me be a full answer them. No more money, a big deal in our friend Maka. I feel so, so far, Benibia, and not promotion in the home, and not promotion at the home. Now, and it is some say, a boy, and you make sense of clock, yeah. And the Yokumiwo, Cameroon, or Freddy. Now, plan our serum in Leno. The word to me, I am Yadier, and don't you? Medianka and you mediano and an I ready, but my new yadia or an abadia and Philly. And Luchi and Abba Mediamano, I am you. A yadia and a numeradia, see, a yellow too sure. And I'm the numeraso di Ade, I can't look to the Mianu and also Sabata. A Japta Bema, a Japta Bema, I don't know. Sitani is someone with that, I have 30 Ghana City, Udu Dada. No one promotion in the fair. Maybe your phone is Yano. So from it, a data, who from a company, a data, Matunka, and then Massa say, may hear one banning me. Unyaka, Massa number also, the seven swan, and upon who send the panel here, Menchia 30 Ghana, who send 25, who send the panel, the abandoned at the mouth. And into any promotion, Medimo, be on the Fremilia, and to a crowd of the air, some radio, Mejai, Casemuno, and Yamamo, Meja Breno, and Yametia 4. Will be our crowd to be a Fremi. Aha, so when you be the air, Fremi, the one to make a friend of a gata. And that's how what to mean, Kansua, and Yahi, and next Tuesday, Abana Seti, and next Tuesday, Abana Seti, Memo, we are new rats, and the area, and Utan or Pa, Ayaswa, and we are 2 o'clock, near Bobo, ha, we have one on your, what's the trouble for Sukra? And now I'm there. Get on the phone, so I never met the Pa, because I know the Utaya, Nabu Gufosu, Kunko, Nabu Gufosu. Now, when you meet your time, you're ready. And we had another who's here, and we are not to know who's here, because you are named the Unifica. They were with you, we are the Noah. No one you bid your cat and you met the Yano. And that's maybe after Premier, the newcomer, then there will be a friend. 059-22-96-249. 059-22-96-249. Every Monday, Ekaka Krebi and Katrina Messrin in Amoy. Ekaka Krebi, because we will be at 32, double 731, and our Obo 32 double 7. My men pick will be near us when you're busy. There's one of the Watson in car. Hello? And just a bear money and Tafuni number up in a minute. When you're busy, I'm not a friend of me. After the Watermaker, Mamesa, Nombanoso, Namesa Nombanoso, Olaf Money at 94. Okay, my trust for our promotion with the cow with 2025. Remember, we are in the ready. Why? Okay, okay, and Dr. Bema, so we need the year for me. After the Wopedia, Fremen and the Sophia, Namen Fong Cup promotion, promotion, you know, the one Fred, Namanya will number the year, Anopa. I have 30 cities and I was sending 059-22-96-249. Obiswaba, my men picking in the uncle. Hello? Hello? Oh, Penny, just you know what to say? And just have them and tell for you now, but I'm paying me. And when you're busy, I'm not the one to make a phone what to make a. I feel what to make a. My men shall know my name, so I'm a phone call promotion him. We love someone here, 107. Okay, my son also, and you're not probably 725. Remember where we are there, my boy, you're ready, why? Okay, we'll show back to your friend, never miss that. What we need to you know, my mistake. Now I'll say, I'm going to number back, because I'm going to be the minion to Monka, more feminine to Monka, and say, I'm going to be a friend, I'm going to be a friend, I'm going to be a friend, I'm going to be a friend, I'm going to be a Namunia dance here, yes, because in Brado, very deep. Because you went Nikasa Krenya 4,000. You went Nikasa Kra Monday special, and you're 4,000. At the moment, Munka, nothing, and said the Pavim cry. 059-22-96-249. 059-22-96-249. Okay. My man has a major reason in the Edukoma. Now, Yako, and then to my man picking up. Hello? Me pass on Kasade. Kasade Mento, Kasa. Hello? Hello? Hello, good morning, good morning. Never to one of them in the cafe. Aha. Yes, let us say, what you need to do? Let us say, what you need to do? I don't know when you are doing it, you know. Kasane, you're content, and why? I just have a man here. And California, bra, penny, enemy. Okay. Who would you want to cry? Ha ha ha. When you're ready, yes, 32 double 7. 32. Oh, say, come on, 31 Kahodia. And Katrina Messrin in Abo, you. Nelson, Yenna Yamiasi, a woman who are born on Kwani, a yes. 32 double 7. What do you call that? Kasania Kawai? Mate, Kasania Ko. Who do you be that? Oh. Tomo. What's the free January? And what did you massa? Wouldn't you be that? I won't get a video. I just said, I need a Monday. Wouldn't you be 32 or 7 years? Wouldn't you look to Crada? Oh, now quite what it is. What are you? Oh, say 13,000 Ghana city, 130 million. Touch. What are you? I'm blanching my coffee. What say? When you're 2,000, let me move for pa. 130 because Abano, just Abano, me brother, we power. To some of the mo, no, we try no, we didn't catch ya. No, me niade. Oh, what are you? The say that when you're pa me boy. Mate. What the NFS you know, Bimbra, why? Mate. Me da say, oh yes. There's the advantage then the mood to Kakra. We'll be frame also in your 2,000, not the book refu. 2,000 the NFS. Mr. Only a Jack Tabema and Nancy. Tell me, remember that one. About 1240 pepe. 1240 pepe. A Jack Tabema, maybe. There'll be an ultimate car. Mempento, Mempenda. At the time, we are the Mama Studio, life of cry. Make a phone swap, make a kiss of it, and your life, and you record it, and you see the sound of my duty here. And to family, don't you have a video? I am a deaf or more when you're video, but for the kind of friend and the other fear. So I never be crying, and then I will prebia. And next Tuesday, I will prebia. Missy promotion at all. Ofra, Michelle Lombardos. Instead of 33, you know, I'm a pa, over 25. It's really promotion. I'm a man. Friend, Nyanko, I'm saying, Shunna Gugun, Chamana check, you know, and I achieve Chica, Kravato, friend, Ubiname. Okay, my mentor, you know, I said, Hello? Okay, I hear you. My mentor, you know, hello? I'm not going to say, Sembeni. Okay, 059-22. 96-249. My name is Pikuri. Hello? Next, I'm going to call. Hello? I just remember. What's your video? I don't know if okay, no problem. Now, look at what you did. And I'll be afraid of you. You're also from January. When you look to that, we see him run. Also, what's the message now when you look to that? 3 months in it. Okay, Mate. Well, last one year, 21. Mate, promotion, but what I want you to know, 25. Remember where we are to? Remember, and you may also be why? That's it. Oh, what's it 3 months in it? We need that. The problem would be at the bar. We put the book on 1 year. 1 year, we need that. We will have 2 years in you, 2 years will be that. Hey, we will turn up to another 2 years will be that day. Are they? And also, they are saying, hey, Debbie. Maybe I will give them 2 months. I'm going to go to Debbie, go to the other side of the Debbie. We call it to know when you're bringing that demand. Pa, you go to there and get Tabema and Tafunina Wagana, a more brapping in a minute, and Tafunina and Tafunina brapping in a minute. So, Mr. Sierra, you're quite 059. 22-96-249. What the promotion? Hello? I'm playing Cassie now. What's the sound? Cassie free. When you're ready, I'm not a friend. I'm watching car. I said, what to make her? Okay, the lines in the moon. What am I? Oh, last one here, 42, memoir. Network in the moon. Memo number 2, I'm a Pamloca promotion. Why? Network, no, insurance took a claim with the MTN network. Nayabasa 059-22-96-249. 249 Median Ejata Bema. Miamini, and Tafun in Abra Payne. So we are at Lautium Yaminiano, Fremi. We are at Lautium Yaminiano, Fremi. What's our Tanakradi? Who Fremi Shona Mansua? I'm a Pawquad Memoirs in the 20. No, I was with Miniata. 059-22-96-249. Some radio about 12:45. 12:45. I don't see. Look here, Mwa. After 15 minutes, na Ebra, the man, no, na Aso, na Makrao, na Meko. So next check in here, na Ufena, Emma, Odi, and Yere. Keep me number, no. Keep me number, no. And a pa. Oh, sorry, ya. Go away, a data number. A data, and Tafuni, na Brappy, what's the number, no, what's the number? No, no, rats, a yellow two. No, no, a numerate yet. Who much will it have for so? Who much will it have banker to banker and Faho? Ubua or Siabano, who turn them or see a yedma, Daddy, a yellow crack. Maybe I'll be trying to be a yedma. Ubua or Sifan, I say, we need the ability, and I did the ability, would have rather said, and yellow crack. Lotto will be a tribute, Lotto will be a noir, only Lotto Lotto. So look, plenty of the idea. This one in Papa, who crack a papa, and a bemoody. And to say, oh, Siri, no, to know what you didn't call for me, no one to know when you didn't hear. And France said, three would say, so one even the liberty, and now Barock win the liberty, and then no credit. Ubua was a Mita, a Kukumoja, as a Mamoaba, you called me the witch, Obua, and then no credit. Savary, Abapa, and the book, and from the you, and from the mail, and the web. Camera, 32.7. Was from Pare. Ever seen Nayo and that 23rd of June or Nilo to that? The kind, every general kind, January, February, March, April, May, June. 6 months, Musumi, we need that. No, we said we didn't let you. On the Sunday, we born even a dinner chip by law, and the rest, whatever you did. Lines are not insuring Hammy, and the Ama lines are not a rough. On my mental school, in your call, lines are not. My man has met you in your way and in a cafe. Okay, my man picking up. Hello? Good morning. Listening, next week in your crowd. I don't know what's wrong from my Ofra Nakati, Yamia, and Yabuapaye. Next week in your home, sir. You only come away, wouldn't you be? And that's our friend, what's the maker? I'm on a ball. Oh, yes, let us send out to the county, everybody. 32.7. When every day, Marse, when you come, I come on. And she never knew. Marse, without say. Aha. Maybe you're someone that I watch, some of the other affairs, the same thing I walk on. They can't have your tour. They can't have their tour. And then I will say, the donor, and Tawabe, and to the only day. Now, Papa, young Tuncia, when they are Marse, and the woman Marse. I said, I'm now. I found my own family now. Martin, when you are there, and then you were trying to get it. Why are they? You were trying to get me. Martin. We just say 120, aha! So they would do. 120 they would do. Now could it be 10 million, 5 million, and anything? Also, I know. And I know customer, baby, I'm 630. Now, what? To be now that I was a Jack Tabema, Gentile form, Yahoo and Shira. A Jack Tabema, yes, I may. Once and once in a corner. Let us say, pa. What a man, not you? Oh, we talk away, yeah. Mate. First, you will be my wife. Mate, for you, Mate. And the parliament, you can't. And you tell me, son, not the Baco, Abadassi. Yes, I'm going to wait for him, and that's the only bombing train, you know. Or say, I said, I'm off with you, China, the power cuts of the day. When did you hear about Cocra? I'm so classy. I knew I'd be on the way around. Yeah, and when you want 20 million. Is that me? Not on all for all complaining. Let me hear with you. So when you're me, and go for as I would do the day, the boy. It took us a met you with the now money. I'm going to say, Kim, not a penny. Let me swing out. Ah, also, what would you be in a menu? That's it. And who would see me? No, so complaining, the men cut up. We need to be here. We did be, and next Tuesday, we did be here. And when I know, I want to miss when you know. The men know who sound part. Time you'll be on your company. The craft for. Okay, make me know. I have after 10 minutes from here 059 22 96 249 059 22 96 249 I'm going to let me up to you. Network can be a new quack, quack, quack, quack. Okay. Hello? Hello? Hey, network, you give me power. Okay. You call me, but I'm going to promotion. I'm going to come home. Now I'm a promo to send 25. So I'm Fred, I'm a G, and you may. I'm a man, so no man is one. The patch of fossil to him say, I'm a pa, over Sanity, say, 30 Ghana cities. Number I'm a palo to, number mo, and you know to. Never move friend, number so no man, so yeah. Promotion, number the Wakao. Promotion, number Wakao. I'm a pa, no one sent 25. Energy, over to you. Next week, then, yeah, but two more women in Yawa, Metaco. My man has met me up to you in Swa. My man has met me up to you. Hello? Hello? Never talk of Sunday, Cassandra Olano, Olano, and Sakura, and Tikasani. Hello? Hello? Ah! What's the name of your champion? That's just what you made in power. That's it. You're probably our power. Okay. Medase, medase. What do you see of your Catalina? Medase, pa. Aha. How about, yes, not something meant to be a control, a data member. Alexandra, tell me about 31 Kahua. That's it. And can you get three numbers ringing? And can you get three numbers? Three directs. That's where I am for the sir. 32.7 nobody was in the I am for the sir. I, Kata. Mate, medase. What made you, Medassi? Massi, Medassi, pa. Oh, the other, oh, the other. Yes, and Rekaka Kree, we saw about 31 Kahua, and Kenya, three directly in our Nelson Aya, not only the way in the Anaya. See, you know about sooner when you be in the Aya. 059-22-96-249. 059-22-96 249. Ejata, Ejata ni. I'm going to let you have a hello? Hello? Hello? Okay, you want to know from Pau? Okasano from Mentikasani. Hello? There be Mamekati Lad and Mentikasano. Mentikasani, Papa. Ah, 059-22-96-249. 059-22-96-249. Ejata, that's what you did. And crack. Well, I got it. And it's a crack at it. I have to move. I'm the network. Hello? Hey, I'm me crazy. Next week, any. Okay, my man, I can 5 minutes to my phone. 059-22-96-249. 059-22-96-249. Okay, my man, let me check my phone. Okay. Ejata Bema, my man, let me check my phone. Hello. Hello? Good morning. Ah, network in the Wabrim. Ross, Miyana Katsi, name you and Mayu. Network in the Fatima Y. Miyadi, oh. That's why you're here, you know. Huh? You're for something. And what do you have here? Okay. I want you VIP bars in me. Mekai, will be famous. I'm not sure VIP bars in me. Abanabo, 32.7. Sanet here. Sao, Medawase. What you ready? Medawase. I'm a poachable me and Sana de Bakraba. Why? Yes, drive anyway, so I know a fam no company pass with Divida. Mamma Pico be last caller. Hello? Yeah, network, idiot, yeah. What are you? What's on your video? I'm not a fan of our family. Network in Yakura, or last one here, double eight. Okay, Medwaka promotion, or why? Yo, Medwaka promotion, or network in Yakura, but I can't match you, 059 Mamma pick me numbers which me I did as well. Hello? Network in yet. Good morning, sir. Dana had your chocolate baby pet, network and I am basa. I asked the woo. But I was with the media not offering off me. Hello? I can't simple. Network idiot, and yes, I get you. MTM4. Oh, Larry. If you talk a crazy pet, and a tricky, no, it's a cop. There is, I can't say. 059-22-96-249. 059-22-96-249. Aha. Okay. I got 5 minutes. Let me call. What about Fabia? Maybe I'll say Ghana board, I'm going to say. Ah, maybe I'm a prediction. So, prediction, maybe more. I'm going to pick with you. Hello? Network, no, Nemio, network, and Oyana Kati. But wouldn't you be the another friend also afraid? Okay, no problem. Now, I'm going to board a bad thing. A bad draw. I can say, we're going to board draw, but to not qualify. So, bring up 4 points. I'm crossing England for them, conform in Bobo. A correct draw, that one. Mate, what's your money at 55? My trust to one of Pamela, Medwaka promotion. Also, Yaka. Ataka can happen. Hey, and the Odia Minion, why? Masao no matter, so I'm a Pamela friend. Okay, Menya Minya Tabaco, Minya Tabaco, Menya Japa, Messia Minya Tabaco. Okay. Ah, and so for the who is that papa. 059-22-96-249. I'm a picture in your corner. Hello? Oh, what you think I saw? Would you not so? Hello? Okay, and you are not network in India. Would you not so? And you are not network in India. Zip my main cartoon will be from formula. I mean, oh, it's a cartoon. I have some more empty of all. I have some. Aye! What talk can it have to another? Tell it, what toy are another? What you are causing me? And it's what I'm many. 059. We'll be doing our check on our friends and switch off. Hello, good morning. Offer a cafe, get some of our from power. Money, wouldn't be the answer for our friends? Or Casano from Fafono Coano or Casano from? I found our baby. Okay, Medwaka promotion, why? Now, and I got a one, a bad thing. Ghana Martin, a bad thing. Yeah, Ghana Russia and I say score for birthday. Ghana Russia one. Two against one. Hey! In the way they are guy to Chrome one day. Mate, I quite did you was wrong. Or see Ghana Russia 2-1. Hey, okay. 059-22-96-249. Man Ukraine. Ghana Saka many by because England for the woman she takes a partino. If for primarily the bomb fire party and Capati Crunch Abu. Chapati Sabut, ya England for many by because a choir and you go a share choir when the party national. And look, crying to the best of England for. I don't want to hear party to cry and best of England for. Hello? Ah. Ah, pastor, asemo no. Ah. Anu ti na pastor en come share England for no. Ah, meti o. Ah, o mu wey ti na pastor ya share wo. Na wo dey ti asemo o. Asemo court. Asemo court. Ye ni ye. Na wa so let any pastor na ma visa. Aze ti ze. Mi abo mpo ye. Me se, pastor kura se go ti o man ka pepa. Asemo court. Court mu ai. Se we ni for. Se we ni for. Now I have said a thing in Canada for Yamavisa. Yamavisa, I said to say. Now I had a capacity, our pressure, go, I found Grabba Bakanu. Oh, we are lawyers. I want to say, Namudia Samunia Sempa. When you go, Yamuasem, Namabuna say, with Yamavisa, where we crop press out of Sakuba over time. What's after my end in New Year? Yes, I could say here. And I think that, where I didn't do Grabuku, but in Namensanity. Obedi ko me se ba se England for 059 22 96 249 059 22 96 249 DJ, let me have an answer to give me film. And therefore, a doctor, Mammy, I'm here. I'm a pass from it. Macrobia. Bye.
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3: 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Me so
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3: Oh, but to bend them, so I had there.
1: Okay,
3: sebi, sebi, wa yadie.
1: Okay,
3: so be yabam, you know, I'm an abo there. My bonabas, so I had there.
1: Now, Ghana for one of the better than abo.
3: Oh, my hunu bibi. Yeah, my hunu bibi said, you might be in the ANS, a cuckoo sing quandia, winning the cuckoo see your penny. The chair said, you better separate me, Mr. Gideon, and Nelaki Tuesday, ASM, me, Pius Bomb, I made three numbers, and then never yard you, ma.
1: That be my catch now. Mr. Pius. Mr. Pius,
3: and then saw the
1: three numbers here, Juma Crampona. Ye, ye fear has here, you want two numbers in your perse, ultimate a ye, because three de ayana an ordin.
3: Sorry,
1: your perse two, and a wee. So, Ghana for Frona Bemomotra, any problem. Nemum no, too sure is better than Cocoa Farm,
3: and no mumma, Matias, and uncame perseparation, ye send a bank, I am a watch, and I
1: tell you that's all, Chinimu,
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2: asa. 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
2: 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You want time? China me ni wati. 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
4: Hello, DJ.
1: Oh, yeah, my first caller. Me patcho between Mr. Gideon and Mr. Pius. Me patcho, why not watch the number? And I feel now, Basso.
4: DJ, and I may say, my boo boo machine.
1: Hey!
4: Hey! Mr. Pius and Mr. Giddy. Giddy. Me say, when you are my friend, Pius. About the man, 1143.
1: 1143, Mr. Pius, no, no.
4: Me friend, Giddy, to show us today, 1177.
1: On also my 1177.
4: DJ, and I'm Jamie. I try with two, and I'm trying with you two. We try two, you know, and I'm a second channel 1143 77. Until I check you.
1: Now, until a mummy, I don't know why I'm 5 year.
4: And if you need a mummy, you know, it's a mummy, you know, I'm a man, I'm one day. I know what the pa, DJ.
1: Okay. Okay. Okay. Mr. Boamani, okay, you do my mic and okay. Yes, if you're the bear yanchem, no will be unfa half because more boy jumapa. Okay. My men fa will be for fro ewa hase. Hello.
5: Hello.
1: Yes, sir, yes, sir, yes, sir. Between
5: Watalu.
1: Oh, okay. Kasafri hefa.
5: Me pacho me kasafri if you kuma.
1: If you come up, me patcho, a bad in LC.
5: Me patcho, I want some words in the Mr. Pius and Vanometi Wonka. My friend woman, I'm a dear bunny, the tennis of a panama, 1143. I have a woman. And now, Mr. Gideon, so I'm 1177.
1: Oh, okay.
5: Okay, as a moment, woman is a man, me ringing our boy, to me, the master says, if you're the mutiny chimney, is one mutiny woman.
1: Okay. Okay.
5: Na
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1: na why na mo wadi luto sa no
4: Gideon, Mr. Gideon.
1: Mr. Gideon, pen out to me friend, oh.
4: Nebachai.
1: Na okay. Not just a Gideon Kwan out to me son of hey.
4: Nebachai.
1: Now Mr. Gideon, my babe.
4: Oh my 11. 77.
1: Oh, okay. Now just 1177, I just free Gideon.
4: Nebachai.
1: Not just Mr. Pius dear one, so now.
4: Nabi.
1: Nepacho, lucky Tuesday, so mummy and union as I why? Nebacho
4: you.
1: Aha. Now unyan kese de.
4: Any easy, lot of my dinner. No,
1: oh, okay, wow. It's my mammy Musa. A dino and Kawao here, Wani and Fabano.
4: I'm over my Mr. Gideon.
1: Okay, but as a far, Mr. Gideon, you're so not, you're so here, Fabano. Okay, I'm a call of a frost so a humano so, and never say I'm paying me that. A penny for me and in our babble, Wani, a dear mano. 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I was ya, so mummy and in our hill. 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
1: 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Mess Ross, a monfre from your momo, Namon join this is here. Sabri Sono, like Mr. Kwashi, little forecaster, Elfia. Na answer, no, Mamma, in fire, opinion number, and to do you on my open them, what you can will see, also your opinion number, Cecilia, also bet to me, agent number, no, na also wait to me, a friend, no, baby, be our number, no, I 0538 139768. Me Mr. Kwashi Lotto Forecaster. So who pesika papa se utilo to pano nisika and so I de bobra. So what you came when I would tell me I would see from the number no. Number no 0538 139768. To so far a open you can say a number. Obey to me a frenum. Now, come be a no. Once only the one idea, I can crab, and I will send an hour the amount of the amount. It's a mean channel, my main cop, and you know, Mr. Kwashi. And it is, yes, I'm so ashy of you.
0: Aye, sanity.
1: What is Kabana?
0: Well, I wouldn't send me the Mabassi there, not just send me the impedia, and it's a skunk one, and me the baby go around for bottom. Wouldn't send me a major,
1: oh, damn, Judy.
0: Sanity, Judy. 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
1: Oh, dear,
0: Yawakura, and you will Patukura, and you will crack Cron Cron.

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1: 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Was it Mr. Kakari no oni gidi wo nemum ka onya kakredi nti e na die. 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That's what be send this kano. Enti Mr. Kakari na number no any number ni 0538139768. 0538 139768 and no any Mr. Kwasi Lotto Forecaster Papa no wunya sende usika no e de fa sa number isua no no so e de abano e de amount no kwa kwa wosi e 3 direct wosi on person wa kwa 5 CDs o chane 10 CD 20 CD echo udi na wajini boom nemo mudia wosi e wabusa mwiche mumi ensao
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0: What I want to tell my listeners right now this. Be vigilant.
1: Okay.
0: Be vigilant.
1: Okay.
0: You for shine your eyes. Seriously, you for shine your eyes.
1: Okay.
0: No be anyone who can see for radio talk. Where go tell you say you know the loto, you know the bonanza, you know shadow or whatever. That means the person know the you know loto inside. Okay. You know be so. I won't tell you all my listeners where they listen to me right now. What I want you to understand is loto. It be how do you call it? It be calculations.
1: Okay.
0: It be mathematics. You take some from it. You add some. At the end of the day, you get the number that you want.
1: Okay.
0: Please. Please, I'm repeating it again. Please be vigilant.
1: Okay.
0: No be anyone will can sit for radio top. We go tell you say you know the Lotto counter, you know the bonanza or shadow, whatever.
1: Okay.
0: Means you know everything about Lotto.
1: Okay.
0: Then person may come on to ask no, Mr. Ramo. Sabra make say, Ebia wajiji manu wajia masesia menu kasi wa bemukura bu. When to make us say kura no kura, make us kura a time. But so kasa wood is an your manu switch ya. 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
0: meje na so far
1: was it woman I surprised because one one one nine minute crash we bit we pim mpofri muzi
0: and then my surprise you be a no be any na so send them back as we for this and then my surprise you be a
1: was it what yao
0: mate me so meje na so far
1: was one cry the was send was it was send
0: okay
1: into who we are now there
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2: 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Mr. Pius. Mr. Pius.
4: And then I said, I'm going to
2: say, the three numbers here, Juma Krampona. Yeah, you fear, I see, I want two numbers in your person. Utimi eyi because trade dia na no den
4: say
2: ya pese two ana wi so Ghana for from na be mo tra any problem nemum no too sure is better than cocoa farm
4: eno
2: mum
4: na Matias na kan me perception yi say na be kan ya me bo kena ti
2: that is all person o twin mu
4: na kan ya hu say ya babia ade ne be kwa kwa de kwa kwa wie preko eno ntia but we de waka na say
2: Mr. Boma
4: me number no
2: aha
4: eye 0555
2: 0555 68 93 13 13 0555 0555 68 93 93 13 13
4: but your pious Boma me number and I media to jano.
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2: Not as a Manson crown who betrayed us.
5: I know what I almost bear $500,000.
2: Okay,
5: and home Manson no. 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Mina, if you not can say, see one, so if you pie, see what? Manson, see one of my interview, Manson, see what? Unia, and you'll never catch us some money in the bubble.
2: Okay,
5: what I say, okay. Then you put a crown now, yes, you se ubetimi esisefie wi a ti se wotwa loto 200 million and san wetimi
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2: okay me da se pa fe na mate wase
5: ene sa eh na me hu o japade we me ma ne nko
2: safa number 2
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2: aha 0552 0552 84 84 52 52 00 00
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4: Meanwhile, the attorney said, make sure the valuation of the fee is one and as a mansion is one.
2: Okay,
4: opinion a corner name you pass. I said, being previous, me and Matthias, my bob bracker, but say, meet me a year Japadi at this any day, a jim call for Bisa.
2: Okay,
4: and it may be Bisa and Untino. Me, I said, the Ghana for sharing one more in this Untino. May she say, Japadi, we are Papa Nayesi or no.
2: Okay,
4: so make sure no more Ghana for mamma and say to me, I day. I me, I can't say, can't fee na a wetting millions. Of dollars. And so now we're going to be able to see in opinion. A bit of you, yes. A bit of you, a few
2: decades.
4: Wait to me, I'm BBC. And you tell me, I'm going to see you. I'm a dream house.
2: Okay.
4: I'm going to say, I'm first. I'm going to say, so now I'm going to say, I'm going to
2: say, okay.
4: Once and for all. It's going to be a so time. Now once and for all, you're going to be.
2: Mr. Boa, my phone number.
4: My number is 0555 68 93 93 13 0555 0555 68 93 93 13 0555 68 93 93 13
2: Lucky Tuesday.
4: And hey, dear Mano.
2: Okay.
4: So that's a power. Minimum.
2: Abusiafo, me pomacho, I find a room so. Now, before I say my bamohono, me pacho, je number we ye Mr. Gideon, a number. Open you seen any bracelet dino, was a yenadia. Aha, you said the idea one in Woody, and yet you come no. Okay. Mr. Gideon number no, a 0552 84 52 00. 0552 84 52 00. Sa so, answer na Pius Boma, Mr. Pius. 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Hello.
6: Hello, DJ.
2: Oh, yeah, my first caller. Me patcho between Mr. Gideon and Mr. Pius. Me patcho, why not watch the number? And I feel now, Basso.
6: DJ, and I may say, my boo machine.
2: Hey!
6: Hey! Mr. Pius and Mr. Giddy. Giddy. Me say, only I'm afraid, Pius. About the mammy, 1143.
2: 1143, Mr. Pius, no, no.
6: Me show Giddy to show us today, 1177.
2: On also my 1177.
6: DJ, and I'm in Jamaica. I try with two, and I'm trying with two. We try two, and we know. And I'm a second 11 43 77. Until what check you?
2: Now, until I'm moving, no, no, why not? I'm for you.
6: And if you need to move, you know,
2: okay. Okay. Mr. Buamani, okay, I do my mic and okay. Yes, say if you're the bear yenchim no will be unfa half because more boy jumapa. Okay. My menfa will be for fro ewa has say hello.
7: Hello.
2: Yes sir, yes sir, yes sir. Between
7: what I do.
2: Oh, okay. Kasafri hefa.
7: Me pacho me kase fi efie kuma
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7: me pacho awon wa sama wo ni de Mr. Pius and Rivano meti wonka me frere wo mu na me di aba ni bi de tie ni se papa no ma me 1143 eye Pius wo ma no e na Mr. Gideon so e ma me 1177.
2: Oh, okay.
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2: Okay.
7: Okay.
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6: Gideon, Mr. Gideon.
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6: Me bacha ay.
2: Na okay, na chese Gideon kwa na ulti me so ne fere.
6: Me bacha ay.
2: Na Mr. Gideon ma wa babe.
6: Oh, ma 11. 77.
2: Oh, okay. Na chese 1177 na aji free Gideon.
6: Me bacha ay.
2: Na chese Mr. Pius dia wan so na hwe.
6: Na bi.
2: Me pacho lucky Tuesday so mumie no nyina sa hwe. Why?
6: Me pacho you.
2: Aha. Na unyane kese dia.
6: Any easy, lot of my dinner. No.
2: Oh, okay, wow. It's Mammy Musawo, a dino and Kawao here, Wani and Fabano.
6: I'm over my Mr. Gideon.
2: Okay, but as a far, Mr. Gideon, you're so here, dear Famo. Okay, I'm a call of a frost so, a humano so, and never say I'm paying me, Jack. A penny for me and ringing our babble, Wani, a dear mano. Eh, a Dutchna, and you be who need you, womb. I was ya, so mummy and ringing our hill. 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
8: hello DJ.
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8: We dem ofidie na ye ye.
2: Aye yo, are the first na say?
8: I say first na say. 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
2: Me pato me nya we kadie sie chire me.
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1: 0552 84 84 52 52 00 0552 0552 84 84 52 52 00 00
0: 0552 0552 84 84 52 52 00 00
1: A
0: DJ Mr. Ghana for Modia Gideon. Oh, Gideon landlord. And okay. I make a say.
1: Okay.
0: Okay. We batch your Ghana for Mobia Matate Ghana no we see or send no and yen a dear din din bia.
1: Okay.
0: Na sika ube di a woman ye na men fefino. Nessika would
1: now so when you be
0: so when you be.
1: Okay.
0: So pa let me catch a gun for musum to fee. Musum to fee. Ewo baby a eho ye expensive a ye what I say it bomodia se obutu tete gana se no ya wo dia de nsuo sika fa fa ye die
1: okay
0: what I say me da ban mo so twane kese
1: I was your for Mr. Gideon ese abano o sa de ma wa twane kese because o kwa kwa fa fie no die ban na wo so benya no wo mu ne number no enie eye 0552 0005 52 0005 52 84 52 00 0552 84 52 00 0552 84 52 00 0552 84 52 00 0552 84 52 00 0552 84 52 00 0552 84 52 00 0552 84 52 00 0552 84 52 00 0552 84 52 00 0552 84 52 00 0552 84 52 00 0552 84 52 00 0552 84 52 00 0552 84 52 00 0552 84 52 00 0552 84 52 00 0552 84 52 00 0552 84 52 00 0552 84 52 00 0552 84 52 00 0552 84 52 00 0552 84 52 00 0552 84 52 00 0552 84 52 00 0552 84 52 00 0552 84 52 00 0552 84 52 00 0552 84 52 00 0552 84 52 00 0552 84 52 00 0552 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Ghana fo
2: me number no e 0555 68 68 93 13 13 13 0555 68 68 93 13 13 0555 68 68 93 13 13
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1: 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Where the Boba Kuframe was pay you blessing ye? Or say, no one would you know what I'm saying? What the blessing? I said, Inshra, or say, would you know what I'm saying? Because, and I'm also, many 250 million. Papa, who knew one year was say, Casafidia was so. Send them a mefin coco, Abba, Abba, and your beadia. 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It will never be for nobody to be answered on my twas. 0597127037. 0597 127 0597 127 0597 12 70 37 Mr. Amo, and Chebe be a four lines that room. 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
2: Wonderful. Yeah, that's it. My main first rap over from hello.
3: I need you and the one for one picking the crown and then catch it. A crown next low, my uncle will talk to you for me. Yeah. Father, no, give me.
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1: 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Uti, FM, you're in my yard. I'm going to go to my home. me hwa nka se radio so da e ma ho popo mbe so ofri umu na wo kan ye wonim na nsi obi nkwa ye wi anu mato aso why
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1: This is a Margaret. What's on the 25 cities? Me we are for me. 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
9: from your Obi Baba I'm picking hello
10: therefore
9: aha me ba to one of me nika say
10: pa jo Kofi me na nika say
9: okay Kofi me sir what say say won so person ya say no dance for
10: na me say me ya say no dance for pa na wo che che pa me cha si joy go cha si joy ba and say me yere ni mama e say me sike so ni na e ba ta me kai na say mo che me
9: oh wo ya taxi driver wo ka wo dey aduma so say
10: eyo me yere sa so nyen
9: wo yere so sa for ye furu so sa kan wo ne time aso There's a pressure about super. Mate, mate, meboa, why? Last one, my mentor. Well, last 7 years, 2375, meboa.
10: I'm about to run him.
9: Ah, matro. 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Oh, send it to any
10: problem.
9: Mate, who we are from? Okay, son, it's here. Oh, Papa, you're sending me a yapao.
1: 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Ye be a phone lines. 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What ye wa dance ye bi? Obi a wo frɛ bi ani agye. Me say and so say na simple. And na ye Tuesday 23rd of June. Manyana ti akwa sɛ ene na blaster for airbo match no. Omni England ene na omobɔ. 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
6: Jilo 20 minute Kennedy never say any geno extra blaster for match. Medium would you say? And yeah, the England for Michelle Ghana for other summer board draw and not Ghana will win. Sadam GD Tremon. Me patro, Fremenagia Badaby 0597127037. Munyabo Tremon also will be cross and the Diaba. Mammy Hedy Paddy, your fellow Junis, Mammy Junis, Misha, me also was sending 96. Oh, now I'm so registered 3 months. Okay, Mate, apart from a net Tuesday, Diaba Mano. Bosumi and Sunday, be a more about what? Me and my father for a more about why, Mate. Okay, also met your friend 0597127037. 0597127037. Munya would call Sunday Baba, will be so as any Abba, your four or say, what's any 45? Let's say, open me and Sano, and then you open me and Sano, Ukraine, me because energy no aye moving numbers aye addition and wey be free man a hard drink but onya me yesa na open mo no twa direct enti wo 750 na odi me yesa na be boa wo. 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enupe na ama but you bet you know me a son of a boy but you know now pay me you know me you know the amount 0597127037 0597127037 in penny for say alpha and a chain and twas you cry me my chrome wada 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I am a tamamo for the power on cocoa. No chrome way, there be a cocoa for free. And yes, I'm my bounty and cocoa for Jay Dabby. Maybe a crumbus and come about. And today, we cry Monday or Munya be the baby framage. And then baby be framing, and then cocoa be baby framing. The same number, Yanson of Yusu, and to master old friend number nine, Bizayan Yabutre. Because I'm crofer from the door, pa. Here, we'll be quite nice and about my really pretty. Your friend Williams was any 45. Let us offer some of them. You're sending in number one. I agree. Maybe I open from the memo. Open so I chain. I did see another frame 0597127037 0597127037 me breno aye bre munya botre me breno aye bre 0597127037 me time naso enti me kramo na makọ wanti minke bi ma mo amasane nyina me koi ubetini afra me 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What's a near blessing? K. Ejekum, and one remember 0597127037. Macra will be a Baba.

And the crescent is here, Gusua, yet, Chase, Homan, Vesa, Kessi, and in it, me, Yanni DJ Kobi, Akasa, I will want to crew, Kunu, a fine hour. That's the 24th, I will be here. I have over there, Yakusunian team, Manamisa Homano, after the Gusua, Yakunati, Connecti, Idabe, and Yamon. For a video, a person, and I have to say, I sent me a business. Me my time to cool. It was studio ha. Me care warm. Now me submit me. Me search my idea. I come here. And say for me and tell you me. 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

0: You at your form is a yen sa aka DJ Kobe. 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
2: leda simenana
1: Abany your mic near mummy na me patch of bank as a video cover me by weird mummy. Aha. Okay. Me patch of police I check you and say yeah. Okay. Emu dan patch of cas open you can say more quab about cas video.
2: Me that see me this year.
1: Okay. Jabrepa and sana yenya a kunya abu when you and wababa chunkobo. Oped ting. Na eh one say
2: me that's me this year. One mera winya.
1: No crap.
2: And we are saying, Famequa, any ho.
1: There be.
2: And 250 per con. No one can say why ye. Sabi, baby, I'm a shame, Misha Chiri.
1: Pa!
2: Now, baby, I said, Mini shine board. Mini,
1: there be.
2: And no one, my dear, ya bassy, mini be.
1: Social media.
2: Minko ho.
1: There be.
2: Misha, could I ya see her? And so, more mobile, more who cast a dim pain for near titular.
1: Now, open it, I am in one more say. Anopa, you be do had around 3:15 going. What's the wind to me and Cassa? Now, what do you, my dear, this a much?
2: Now, my change is so well, almost any paper.
1: Open me, but so,
2: there be Uber, wooing, yes, I was a not church, I would turn, I've been in Cassa.
1: And you are crying or crying a dear come on, we are saying, and said, you know, for
2: mamma,
1: I am,
2: yes,
1: opinion and sorrow, call now. Walk around, I don't know what I say, my papa, because
2: my idea, but she doesn't money and be a movie, be a
1: home.
2: And I could also, dear, oh,
1: yet to the Mahama,
2: the Brabania, the actual,
1: no cream,
2: and to the Amo Heno so. Ba dia ni nanano mada woroma
1: ye sabeka
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0: Okay.
2: Yeah, yeah, dear, yeah, baby, so. Oh, Shana would differ.
0: Okay.
2: Now, she won't yet dip in pa, ni a dinny paradini shika. A deep popo, what did that hour? Guy, you're sure better than who did. You sure that was a no. Oh, is he moody?
0: Pa,
2: me, I mean, so man, why a boy, why a denture more?
0: Denture.
2: A man of Yannick can at dinner be son of the Albert Canada says here.
0: Wonderful.
2: And Tim Coco, you're going in Iron Crew for the hour, ne or Monday Bemasuman.
0: Wonderful.
2: And Tinema, yeah, dear, sir, will be Yamina, my canyon, what crack was a ubisa.
0: Nana me pessim, Bissa, sir. A moblo ya more a beassi. A woman will be and will be to bomb. Na so be no nine more, me say 1 to 2 years. A boy bear no so a massaba. A boy bear 10 something to 11, and 1 as 2. My video ni na me de kwa kwetu social media platforms. A 1 as 7. A mo blon juma bear no mudi wa so na iso a.
2: Pia o. E o pushu no numa a wote ne kankan.
0: Me da se.
2: Se o mu se o motu sa na o mu ko di juma.
0: O mu ko ya wo.
2: O mu ko di juma.
0: Juma be sa.
2: Da bi ya suma won. So where we are there.
0: Okay.
2: Where we will be at there, no di beja na no ma. We ni yes ma o. They talk could be a we shame ya we pie. So what ya
0: see ti pa.
2: What dia say we see high am bo.
0: Debi.
2: Ma one now no mobile mo bi we are there wa hasisi ya. Na yen frɛ. Hono ka bo mu sisi ni debi we we ase.
0: Wonderful.
2: So where we are there wa. Wa fa obi fon obi ade. 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
2: 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And I'll feel if you funo baby.
0: Oh, summer. Open many a bad in
2: summer. In summer.
0: In summer. Okay.
2: One I buy marketing to the tea.
0: Yes,
2: any friend.
0: Two feet.
2: Aha.
0: Most
2: of the
0: mashas.
2: Aha.
0: My dear
2: summer.
0: In
2: summer.
0: In summer. With that's a part. I don't for Nana Techi and the end of the air to chunk more.
2: Very much.
0: Bet Kafrapa. Better my techie and yen air to chunk mono. Munti and ene, ya wana son yesu ya yenon eba ababe dijuma.
2: The great King Solomon.
0: The great King Solomon.
2: Me didn't yin an no.
0: O today, techi Solomon.
2: Ane.
0: And a better man yen
2: sam. Ah, okay.
0: Okay,
2: techi Solomon, why de boo?
0: Oh, boom.
2: They told the oba, I say, oba, botokrum, I say, make up berima.
0: Botokrum.
2: Ah, I say, make up
0: berima. Techi.
2: Ten for
0: Berriman,
2: Berrimano. What's okay. Okay. Okay. Okay. Okay.
0: Okay. Okay. Okay.
2: Okay. Okay. Okay. Okay. Okay. Okay.
0: Okay.
2: Okay. Okay. Okay. Okay. Okay. Okay. Okay.
0: Okay. Okay. Okay. Okay. Okay. Okay. Okay. Okay. Okay. Okay. Okay. Okay. Okay. Okay. Okay. Okay. Okay. Okay. Okay. Okay. Okay. Okay. Okay. Okay. Okay. Okay. Okay. Okay. Okay. Okay. Okay. Okay. Okay. Okay. Okay. Okay. Okay. Okay. Okay. Okay. Okay. Okay. Okay. Okay. Okay. Okay. Okay. Okay. Okay. Okay. Okay. Okay. Okay. Okay. Okay. Okay. Okay. Okay. Okay. Okay. Okay. Okay. Okay. Okay. Okay. Okay. Okay. Okay. Okay. Okay. Okay. Okay. Okay. Okay. Okay. Okay. Okay. Okay. Okay. Okay. Okay. Okay. Okay. Okay. Okay. Okay. Okay. Okay. Okay. Okay. Okay. Okay. Okay. Okay. Okay
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2: fo nyina wo no anya na no me nko mutente
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3: Yes.
2: Wa ha no mo be konsu no.
3: Okay.
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2: 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Se be ye yi a.
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1: Huh?
0: Open the picture.
1: Who then tell me a beer for you? No,
0: but you crash me.
1: I'm randy. Why are you lucky?
0: Why are you lucky? Open the picture, Bano.
1: Huh?
0: Open the picture, Bano.
1: Where you go, John? When Timmy and Fabian Toffy and Fabian Toff car. 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
0: Open your number, Ben, will be a wood take us if you do beat my frail. 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
0: woman grew. Yes.
1: Ubin a year was a yammy.
0: Debbie.
1: 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And your berry man.
0: Debbie.
1: Into so Miss Median.
0: Okay.
1: Now, seven previous.
0: Okay.
1: A brabo a year bono. Ubin him David Sitchina.
0: Debbie.
1: And neither nine year. Nan then swear.
0: And then swear.
1: Eh?
0: Okay.
1: Hey.
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1: One who won't marry. Who so happy? Who do you want?
0: Debbie, I bet you.
1: I bet you.
0: 0536 02 42 89 0536 02 42 89 0536 02 42 89 0536 02 42 89 Opening me buso edi adi na abawi echiri a ene ebeti makase ema na mo
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0: Yes,
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0: Opinion, my mean, some for we soon try to answer. Okay, my mean for number and to answer. Number is
1: Yeah, what kind of video is it be a TV for better? Mean, children, we need the end. At the end, yes, I am in my diachi.
0: Okay.
1: Simple.
0: And young funny says, Ubi, check us a video, yet you're funting the menu.
1: And then you are how you
0: open your fat chimney.
1: Maybe I don't need a time.
0: Open your major, you see, a major, you see, Ubi, tea, my diachi. Was say, be done in more person way. Ebia, point me, Mahano. In Tibia, snap seeker, was send the amount. A quam bell soon I'll be to Nipanadin could a woman who said, Will we? And I said, Will we?
1: Oh, na shabby in prayer, sir. Say, cause if he did, quite of us who offered me.
0: Okay.
1: I was sending a chin up on an aqua. Says, I quite now.
0: It will be friend.
1: Ah,
0: no, maybe
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0: Eh,
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1: And some make of fray, said the amico frema.
0: Yes.
1: And on a day or two, so many.
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1: 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Na mpe se me shen niye mama wo.
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1: 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Okay. 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
0: Osa be sende ame ni.
1: Ah me de na di ebe ma no. Se abu anu eni.
0: Ok.
1: Well,
0: let us want to be near you, man.
1: Say, you man, I be a wooden bread on
0: okay.
1: One yet. Yes, it be a wound to me, you. Say, you would be a basset. Say, you coolly pass me, see, mammy.
0: Okay.
1: I want a jay, you know. Oh, shame, when you're going to be for your bonny beer on one yet. And you wouldn't be an end of what the castle would do with me.
0: Dear friend said, me, men family, when you're in fact, me will be a prass. As I asked me, I'm a GD say, baby, I may prack with in Kenya media. Nelson may
1: pass me in, say, oh, by over catching to be was
0: as he catching to me inside your mind. On you,
1: Debbie. And one knew would be any. And you are the one I'm no better. And Tiacobasa, me who's who seek out with the tall walk
0: corner.
1: Send me far, me my phone, Suma.
0: Okay.
1: And Tiabasa may do mess, mamma, no idea, ma say. Suma, eh, you would be an
0: anti Jusica,
1: anti Jusica. Natcha say, you man yen to me, yen to me yet. Then we did ya a
0: deity. Nadia Kano,
1: we are to watch.
0: Number is 0536 024289. 0536 024289. 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
0: 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Okay.
1: 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When Chakra China 1 million.
0: Okay.
1: So be Nakaka.
0: Obey Nakaka.
1: But oh dear, my catch and
0: open in it. Mitra.
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0: Mitra 2000. Medassi.
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0: Okay.
1: So see a quagga.
0: Kumasi. Bebia.
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0: And cramp foot you. Kumasu foot
1: you. What are we named
0: for foot you?
1: Where no
0: beat you.
1: And oh dear, Mokra. Oh dear me.
0: Okay.
1: Move Kobomidin.
0: Okay.
1: Say. Nana Belima.
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0: Okay.
1: On friend on kam wase.
0: Me dasse.
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1: 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Ye kani se. 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
0: Okay.
1: Obete.
0: Okay. Oh, it's your online quadro. Online United. Online United. Obiajo. So, number is 0536 024289 0536 024289 0536 024289 0536 024289 0536 024289 0536 024289 0536 024289 0536 024289 0536 024289 0536 024289 0536 024289 0536 024289 0536 024289 0536 024289 0536 024289 0536 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
1: Funny being said, you see, you know, any dollar now holding. I feel if you are eating team, yeah, they found when the gum, a thermal plant, and sana, yeah, so I'm a non so my in Kenya. I feel from a jagas, and also one more here. Now, fame Fidia, one me did you, man, also one more show home. Now, when a Dr. Eric Kofi Obute, a director of research and corporate affairs, my PURC, or church in Semun, you know, so in Tia, one me, you know, so, sir. Pasumen so de dikai, nkania, eni insio tuono, yebetumu, mumainte, yera, na Dr. Eric Kofi Obute.
2: We do have the 0 to 30 kilowatt hour bracket, which is purely for the lifelines. And then we do have other residential customers, which is beyond 31. So if your consumption is beyond 30, let's say 31, you are no longer a lifeliner. A lifeliner is supposed to be somebody who is the poorest of the poor in society. So they are able to use just very barest minimum electrical appliances, light, fan, a TV, a radio, that's it. But as long as you are using fridges, deep freezers, ACs, you are beyond the lifeline. You move on to other lifeline, other tariff brackets. So the lifeline, we said, to recover the revenues that we need for the sector, the commission in its wisdom said, look, we cannot recover everything. Let's recover only part, because the living conditions in the country, they are too dire for everyone. So if you want to push through everything, that means that the tariff will be so high that people will not be able to afford it. So we are pushing through only a quarter of that, the 1.1 billion, only a quarter of that to be absorbed. Then the rest will be spread over subsequent quarters of the year. So for the first bracket, we need the tariff adjustment to be 3.45% upward. So if, let's say, you pay 50 cedis as a lifeliner, the next time you are going to buy power, you're able to get the same amount. The next time, around July ending, you need about 52 cedis or 53 cedis to be able to buy the same amount of power. So you've added onto it 2 cedis extra or 3 cedis extra maximum. That's what it's supposed to be. So if you go to the next bracket, it's 5.84. The same thing. So if, let's say, you spend 100 cedis, at the end of July, you're supposed to pay about 106 cedis. So 6 cedis extra will be added onto it. That's how it's calibrated. Just so that we can meet the revenue requirement, a quarter of it, the rest will be spread over the subsequent quarters.
1: Dr. Eric Kofi Obute, NIATN in Kano. PRC, Director of Research, and the Dibrano Sumpa. Now, you know, my son, since you and the Tintin, the TTM, and the say, but soon, the day, the car, 1st July, in Sue, you bet him, Kani, you bet him, that's say, you all can't say lifeline, where you're more broad, more broad, no, Ninian, and the say, ja, be our demo, Bob, Fiabi, Nebo Honomo, Neja, or Fan B, Kakrebi, Radio, Beneja, TT, said, yeah, can yeah, you know. And only your dear Momo, a daffom crano, the free orcono, now no marketing in our 20 at the ano. Now, Eddie Amontia, her any moon, several swimming son, ne da, it decay moon. And can you ensue your better moon?
3: I did that. Hey, yep, I hope I hear who you are. Boy, yay. And so for yet, Cassiano, as so for shame, Messia Honsam so. On when you're for hiring, I drew so about my near your watch, I say. One penny for to true royal war may moon. An animal tankunya, a soft for civil society organizations. Any woman can be a woman in a one bay national conference. Na national conference in Botaye, ya one modi, a si woman is so, and say, and nay, you cause near high schools are who don't in emo. And yon so dre, any a hand time, and near tram tone. 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

0: We papa bi efri mo aba. Yeti onumunyam for Haruna Idrisu.
1: One of the major problems we will deal with this year, 2026, will be stemming the growing indiscipline in our schools, particularly at the secondary education level. We expect to hold a national conference in Kumasi on or before the end of July, where we expect that educators, academia, the church, moral society, the Muslim community and chiefs and parents, regional and district directors of education and headmistress will converge in Kumasi or Sunyani, depending upon what emerges as appropriate venue to deal with stemming the growing indiscipline in our schools.
0: On my for Harina Idrisu and outis what it to Jainti. One may can be a woman in aya woman can homa and woman sia etim bob bill a woman mono. One man in Abesia, a ye Kumasi and a face sunyai. Now, my dream, Jinho Kwampa, Wobet Mia Fasona, and Yamoho, any Dre, any a Tranton, ya, a Peja, and was senior high school Sahudomono, Wobet me a two animal.
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3: 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then you say, and to the American say, oh, sorry, I'm a bad, I'm not sure, I'm sorry, and I do not want to be in the front, but I'm not going to say, hey, Musica, and you're going to be in front of the boss and mother. Not better, Uncle Amen, you say, you know, you're responsible, no more Musica. What a man, a man, a baby, was a mother, was a mother, was a mother, was a mother, was a mother, was a mother, was a mother, was a Mumajim school fee, Mumajim Matad, and Mumajim stop money. Or no, I believe 2 million, and so now you're well done now. You
0: ever say, Anna, a man, a yard credit, no? And the man, my young man, Quadani, who says, Sicano, Mona mu ye, Mona Mubaco, Humano, Nanquadani, soon who say, your papa, or Yena said, yes, a Jaway, a apostle, Amedia Dixon, Nani Diachi, and I treat for Emma, ye Pentecostal Church of Christ, ordained apostle, Chum Berima, or also this, and would be to us.
4: Nan say yin we are taking social media the echo so school to us one say senior high schools na you good teachers sebi sebi one in mofra edida and share any meaning se sebi I will be able to back school well just a teacher meanwa within the bano abeso on sano tell me when I'm sure any yam sumu not that one of the dignified God fearing leaders na say or basa say about family best school now teacher me now watching at the which I was in a bar and can you teach me? We are life coach, we are father to the child. I'm a fan, oh, now we are a jar with it. The Saturday, Father's Day, and the year of future Ama, a gentleman, especially a teacher for a chairman of 5 years. And we will say, what should we a gentleman? We are a gentleman, we are a Japan, I'm a chairman of Fano. Now, one day, can I dachi a teaching?
0: And yeah, you could see a apostle, Chum Berima.
2: I bet, but some chessam, Fishing Harbor, I was second D. 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
5: clearly looking at the whole area you see the threat of another landslide happening anytime soon because the rains have not stopped and so in the discussion that we just had I think that the key decision in this is to ask everybody who is in the way, all those along this stretch, to evacuate because nobody can predict. In fact, we couldn't predict this one. And so now that this has given us a clear indication of what could happen, anybody along this stretch must be told to evacuate so that we're able to save lives if anything happens after now.
2: And what's he? And a Captain James Richard Quayson, ono ene director ya o Takrade airport wo na oru suka sai mu maintain.
6: And also the people must understand this. For these tanks, I know they've been consistent call of them to relocate until now. Very unfortunate. And see, management look at it and then do the appropriate thing to safeguard the property, the facility, safeguard our people. Our people are very important.
2: Albert Bosom Chesam, Fishing Harbor. Yeah, premise, fuel station, Jato Honomu, Nice, no Mepino, and Penny for the woman, but actually, any more.
0: My shabby journey or swan, this year on more bequire, but on Pesa, so many for Ralph Opoku, and you say, Waba pro, Ewan in Pesa and Swan Muna, baby Okopimu, a Jina say, Coco Tro, a quino, Chesse, Galam say, I say, Quinoa, Mabusia, Obin Co, Obi Matitru, and Sue, a sea for me, let us say, and once I'm aqua yepin, so Emma, a shino, a bian, why it's me echo, a banisa, let us say, I did share one more patem on Mona, a cobbedi, aqua yedi, amomo, then no enna, on Munya for Ralph, who could we say, a copy moon, watcher say, a idea, a hard jepa, and ten many mea, one impenny for beddy cassa now 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
7: 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It's not a funny sick of buyer, and never send me Jai, dear me, Biana, Mianca Savi, many a beshe. If I say, if you are a mobile catch, Remino, me banana in Suanachi. 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
2: 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At the Woodward in Dr. Fukua Baclinic, I see on Mokra, Dr. Fukuso, Betanite, Ama, Wata, Winya, Yadia, and Udra, and also the Asmi Yadi Yadi Bukumi, Dr. Fukuso, Mayari, and Inkum, and to Madi answer of a banning chain. I feel Bama, I am Meron Pemon Passu Grow and your Fennel, Fukumens about powder, Wedrun. Now, when you want to intimidate malaria, jaundice, typhoid, nehawa, and your body answer for Ku, Heba Misha, and no Benumbi. You know, you anti food and drugs authority, I jatum, ya Freddy Men Sabasop. What didn't know you know, I could go on more. Upe Biato, Anum, Upe Biatu, Akotonga, Nina, Ibu Honmo. Now, remember the Dankwana, Doctor Fuku, one trans here. A transsequency added to Kusifia, and a panama, which you know, sorry, and you may do. 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
1: A promo for dear Moko Kwasafu Juma Meye Fe Papa. 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Show mu dine.
2: And now can say Yaxen mixture and I'm a promo for this aru. Says Mr. Wopo man for yale malaria, jaundice, fever, typhoid, and when I'm ya. Uba prepare some on the beef. If you say a fear BM, Yaxen mixture, it will move beyond the wound be. And what do I want you will do crumb your body will see a communal labor. And can Murphy will be an holding baby.
1: What was I make sure any ha?
2: Come up with
1: some Yaxen mixture and what to chroma for malaria fever, jaundice, and when I'm a yawa guno. 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
2: Yaxi misa kuro ya.
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3: All right, thank you, Abusha. You're from Common Intrasuna. You're caught. You're exactly 40 minutes past 7. It will be high, ne? Come up, you have a car, so say, and then specifically, better sanitation. Nra, you do whom come up, you see, a you found crop for you see, a tune crop for few on few. And ne hankwa, babia, gana ha. Almost everywhere about this our challenge we now you better not see that bang yes you better try you cross our how we move my strength and for say so how we yeah quiet to say tina kania and then you near the other 97.9 Menim sir, I buy about the plants we bring guacamole for sanitation. Yeah, di adi. Shannon, so say it is obvious, sir. I buy a sanitation ministry free ho, and what do you question local government team? But all the same, no, you be the home come oh, and na you see the city. My main celebrity. Chairman Odenu Kwakwa Pia Anopai. Chairman Koka. And now your birthday. Yehua Winshopa. Ye celebrity, papa papa. Chairman Odenu Kwakwa Pia.
1: Fox.
3: Koka. And now your birthday. Aspiring regional chairman for the New Patriotic Party. Chairman Odenu Kwakwa Pia. And they were with that. You who ain't show on your case on count on your kukuru on my own but I home chairman of the new kukua pia koka or say I care and I your birthday into a sentiment koka a sentiment koka

0: 阿拉拜一混小帕那玩意我可惜所以你要非阿康非哄 Fox Fox and that 97.9 Fox FM so a celebrity pa na me jidi se di enku hwa mwa shie osie sie na se wahye hye akoku amu no e be pie ni so e ma dipa yin de hu. I wish you all the best and then happy glorious birthday and come on and then arop ene di nkwa di de ne di do happy happy birthday and come on enti arop en komo ho yen komra na yen for all the actions in front faso medical catch us PRC for say little by first zero of next month on betu nkanem kakra on betu nkanem kakra na Fox na komara bebre ye be de hun komo 2 sana be katso se ne ye be hwe ye hun ni ye hun sem ne ya ka ho asem. The state of sanitation situation in the country, as I say, local government minister, you can say our Greater Accra region, or Buan Hoba Ashanti region. Now, me say, MMDC is in pressure, domosu, pressure, pressure for sanitation situation, pressure. And WMDC is in the papa also papa. Fox, now, Fox. Then I was say yeah as a country. Then I was say yeah. Me made him come back a cry. You better show come on as you're free. And when you want him die, I will local government to him. Now I have. Now not what I'm can you know. Not local government is in distress. So. Now, about the sanitation, same year. Previously, there was sanitation ministry. Current administration led by John Dramani Mahama say, we year free ho ampa. Well, they are question local government as say, before crown, local government, there's a pressure crown, almost the dada. Nana balani so. My young cobra. Nana mache.
1: Majuando.
0: Nana no pempum today.
1: Radar Jamoi.
0: Ye de radia say. Mena was say, Tiwaji as you say, a monk kakra.
1: Madam Master, for the opportunity.
0: Very grateful. Recently, and sure yet to turn a year any a fee and ya a mini Ghana free. They say, but you'll be at TBR or experiencing this situation. I'm a pressure bet to local government and a super because president is the sanitation ministry and all scrappy free ho or the best share local government. Local government, human, why ya? What should be the best strategy for this situation? Akufado or ba abemino and your one ministry 97.9 or the Ministry of Local Government and Rural Development and Government. Now, present by you know, or the sanitation, yeah, one of his core business or needs. Also, ministry in charge of sanitation. But you know, the local government and rural development ministry, you know, but yeah, decentralization, local government,
1: and rural development.
0: Okay.
1: In line, this is the national local government, in line with chapter 20, that's article 240 of the 1992 constitution. In Pufi and Twata, and now Donisha Nema Nka, Obeye, Nanado successor, as far as MPP is concerned, Dr. Mahmoud Bawono, Nisank Mamufa Kwenja is Nchia, Dr. Mahmoud Bawono. And so, His Excellency John Mahama won, and then he thought that of a merge the sanitation ministry and local government, and even added chief tenancy. And James Daniel, chief tenancy,
0: yes,
1: as a ministry.
0: That's right.
1: It's in there, or from the local government, chief tenancy, and religious affairs ministry. Yeah. Now, question in Niano, another Nippo, and I there. Since here, sanitation, yen out so an out, whenever for that, you write, we'll wash a handle, why a man, everything, and car, overconform kakra. Has it got anything to do with? Sanitation ministry now with him. Local government ministry. I believe that is how I understand your question.
0: Exactly.
1: Good. Two fronts. One, local government ministry. Ejuma Kasipa or local government ministry. And now what is sanitation by, Webu Hondra na. Then the next argument is will be the time in the sanitation work on as compared to in the sanitation ministry new only one no difference will be abba now.
0: Okay.
1: I would say the difference abba.
0: Okay.
1: Difference abba. Send them. Yes, TV. More kodo. Bolakasa waso do yeng my abubu yana do wase so yeng bole ansana nkawadi ako. A center, a Zoom line on non-profit, and Kahonso will be clear from there. One, in your commercial same thing were Accra. Now, I have to say, I believe sincerely that it is not only sanitation ministry now, which you know, and now that can local government you know.
0: Okay.
1: But if you make Ghana, as far as with sanitation is concerned, you know, na yin na yin de Juma kasa yin e Ghana on the Zoom Lion and I'm what.
0: Very well.
1: We all had some complaints. Odu baby, na Juma no one yin ye. Odu baby, I know you no one or do chow or cow, laborers away, you no one could try no corners. Yes, but I don't think the right decision was that. Na yem chemocray. Na yem chemocrano, what is the alternative? Oh, yeah, them radio station, you know, now when you man no way, and a Fox FM Baye, it makes sense. That's my son. Na ye them radio station you yen so ya farm Fox FM yen so yin mode o ye the major man na obani the man ball e wa me Henry in ze Morocco do Ghana obokodo
2: the fox
1: is it that local government ministry na we try contract na na won yin Zoom Lion company no one utwe man. And now the president in our direction, I believe it's an area that we all need to really look at.
0: Okay.
1: Or concern ourselves with. Otherwise, what merges our education ministry? What's the bad local government? In a year, policy, Inka Morocco do in the day. Inka Abia Uncle do them.
0: Okay.
1: But you just don't get up to say them. You don't say she ya. Oh, you juma was anti regioning. You trim. If maybe I know ye my hen, or can anti region punchu, or ka bunu, because it be a Utumukpa could you wrong in a near half we now at my dad.
0: Very well.
1: What's our farmer? And see, now one now on your the major man, now 1 year for Ashanti region and this environment, you know, one and all the year. That for me is a major, major, major problem. Now, Asha Morocco, do you hear me the waste? Or the Sinsuarupi, the sanitation? Yashan ye ya, or the Sinsuarupi, but health consequences. A come yen si sempa yanum. In si a body ya in the fini, yeshe, like in the case of a crime. Yeshe, weja tadie mung, nia dia kugui. In sutuara, upei na kodem weja tadie mung. Na wasansu waba back to us on ye fie fie. Ono, in a binum wo yuzi is ban. Onu ne binum was war son do na wa eden wanum ahemfa na yenya yensu o weja damimu ufi na oba ansa your church ejehun. So for me, I look at it this way: local government ministry ejuma no yes ye za minje nzi de osusen the ministry usan de Sani first near from local government the rural development in a sanitation, no, it was moving, but it was in there.
0: Okay.
1: Now again, why I even agree there or there? If that was the head of local government service. Sanitation, well, I mean Grofo Ujuma, environmental health officers who works for a worker one and more we nara. Were you part of local government service? Ah, assembly, yeah. Environmental health, for I wonder war. And even when we had the sanitation ministry, what about develop policy? We are an implementation. They need to come to my office. And my team engage the staff at the local government service.
0: Okay.
1: Maybe I know some of you who him. Local government service, staff for our assembly, you know. They are not staff for the local government ministry. Also ministry, not some service.
0: Exactly,
1: you know?
0: Exactly.
1: And the policy be our development, you know, we need to work with the local government service and sign implementation of Akodo MMD level. It means that Mama kind there, MMD is now so. And I know, let me tell you, one of the NDC in pain for IMCC, Dr. Gameli. Now, also, Sikawa Dako Assembly, you know, also saying, best 7-8 years ago, 1 year, President Kono, or those who are about 7-8 years ago, I could find the Naban or the Korea. Now,
0: I know
1: program the war here beside there. Last year, 2024, Kake, drip machines, I would do pass assembly, you know. Ya quantify a buona, ya the toy na, wa quantify. Na ni na, if it is assembly, come on, find you. As I say, if you don't see cana, what the toy, you know, them see cano, and ka or come out there the same year, no, what do you call KME? What do you call? What do you call all the MMDAs now? What war Ashanti now? In case you are about a corona 2025 now, what do you call it? It's in Kadem machines you were hope. Now you're from machines in for before and can sue about three. You're fancy to end drain. You're fine. After all, Ghana is can President Kufuor-Addo ban all the trade. In a banner, Wabes or your Ghana Juma. I think he has a human, yeah, yeah. in coming young when in the incubary juice. And Timothy, my man, straying there.
0: Okay.
1: What's worse to what they are KMA boss? What worse to what they are boss? Were any MMDA in Ghana? Momudu. Now you, Juma. Now you're my friend, saying unravel. That is not what we want as Ghanaians.
0: All right. Nana yeda se ro pay for your contribution. Thank you. Abuso penen ne bon komoi. Ayeda na twata. Doctor Engineer Doctor Nana twata. Where the immediate former head of the office of the head of the local government. Na yene ne bon kobo. In fact, I dey no kwa bibri on that. The local government service here. Ay bibri pa. Ay bibri. But after say your battery sanitation free. And I said, the best local government in Precopedo. In fact, a bit of a can't was some say, Nanka was say, a yes, said the debt, yes, no. Now, yet me, a monitor sanitation situation in the country ye. Is it like, sir, yet every one in the ISR now say, what is the problem? Problem, then you say, 97.9. I didn't sue you, Fancroft, for. I didn't know, in Uda Ibibri, Bola Ibibri, oh ha, yeah, intimation. What is the problem? What should be the strategy? See, President Mama. Anyway, I don't know. May share and encounter some challenges if you are. But I'm going to manage some rana, meaning Kumo. May corner, many honorable Joseph Azuma, a member of parliament for Akrofuom constituency, where a member of the sanitation and water committee of parliament. My men in the Mon Kumo Kakra, na yen transfer, say, what is the strategy? Yen hu ye, na yen hu city city. My men Kumbra, ye bye, bet twaso. Honorable, good morning.
2: Good morning.
0: Mino na mpom ti sa no pa yi.
2: Oh, ya meni ya din ye na pa tomun so ye.
0: Ye so sa ya meni ya din ye pa. Akrofon bokor de.
2: Oh, ya mi adon bokor eja. Enshu na aye ye ye kakra ba.
0: Eh, ya semu honorable.
2: Enye, eh sha.
0: Ebe ye ye.
2: Ebe ye.
0: Ya ti adwuma wo bon wo hoso so.
2: Ya mi adaro ma kakra.
0: Ebe ye ye.
2: Adwuma na so so ye ya famu de.
0: Very well.
2: Ye mi adwuma na so.
0: Very well. Very well. Honorable Yemon Kumokakra, as a member of the committee of sanitation and water resources, no? My yenshe current situation a Ghana AFC e was sanitation so you found crow for na bolan so e pamoye ni adiade. Should someone admit to say the strategy to get rid of sanitation challenges, no? Ya failure na
3: the fox.
2: Yo, they didn't come. I'm in chair as Antimine Fox FM at you for you know. Mencia or take a course or two for Nana Kesi. A crucial conference in the money penny.
0: All right.
2: As member of the Sanitation Select Committee of Parliament, Yabo Pro Apple Regions in the Bibliography on issues concerning sanitation.
0: Okay.
2: The entire Greater Accra region, you call all the metropolitan assemblies. You call Zoom Lion, Ajay Kutuku, and other downfield sites. I hold our work. You back Kumas and so you call back home over MCM Refi, you know, but I follow and I think
0: Kontanasi
2: area, oh yes, a big one. And your new assemblies need in Komo because they are not to use less than 10% of Sikaya Debra or Mono on sanitation. And you hear anyone say, or mobile a lot of investment at the area of sanitation. But the young who, after Insunu Toy, and they said, despite rounds and assurance assemblies, and they any idea in Anna. Achieve the purpose of that particular monitoring or oversight or not. Yeah, yeah, yeah. But you can't blame one person, an individual or one group. A collective irresponsibility, indiscipline of Ghanaians. And a diabetes baby and a year during. Water and Sanitation Subcommittee. Yebeshia, the Minister for Work and Housing, Runim Soya, Ashanti Region, son of the land.
0: Yeah.
2: Onimoyam for Kenneth Aji.
0: Kenneth Aji, yes.
2: Yes. Yenino war in Shemua, Yebeshia, in the coming week. Na wama ye briefing so far, and I'm more old too. On issues of flooding and other sanitational bad and whatever. Yeah. In fact, many health professionals, but I can say, yeah, here some few weeks or months, yeah, but if you see the kind of say, cholera, 97.9 cholera outbreak, a potential. Because any industry, a few shops, and maybe be a insurance and spare, you know.
3: The fox.
2: Maybe a bit to me, I see.
0: Hmm.
2: But Kakra, me, my, and even before being a member of the committee, me who yani say, and I make a indisciplined attitude of Ghanaians. Ah, you na you di hofo. Because yen gutters are not saying draining system, I yin in ano. Yen dimuni. And ye dump refuse anyhow, anywhere, anytime. Again, ye see a dying building on water waste. Ramsey site. And okay, because I win in Abomoa. You can't do this and be surprised, it says you are. You can't.
3: Morning drive.
2: So, drive. Until say, you may get discipline. And as a member of the government, a member of parliament of the government, we also have a role to play. Past governments, Abba, we supervise in discipline because of politics sometimes. And my main case, I say, when I'm in Birmingham, Richard Oforiaje, my boy, the Zuba. Remember
0: yeah.
2: Abasso?
0: Yeah, King Zuba.
2: The bold step I was taking and you kind of say demolition or Yen work, Kumasi.
0: Yeah.
2: I am not happy that Yen demolition will be a property or will be investment. But whereby, at the end of the day, any right place, I will never sympathize with the person. Because see, you know, yes, I don't know, but that's all right. No, but no, be seen it down a highway. No, be a best setting the business a highway because the person must also survive. The person has two children to take care of, the person has family to cater for. And we will end up being so, and you're not
3: sabby.
2: And I get a crap.
0: Yeah.
2: This constituency, Ablekuma, one of the Ablekuma constituency.
0: Okay.
2: Parliamentary candidate, be our NDC, and also sponsor NDC parliamentary candidate. In fact, Reverend, Meme Fenn and Reverend, Meme Nete,
0: yeah.
2: The same line, so parliament. Emmanuel Winnie, Adu, your friend, Reverend Adu. Or say, yeah, yeah, demolition, or my demolition, Reverend Adu, no, no. One in a contest, Yentina, the Great Accra Regional Minister Linda Oklu and Ono Wenomabe Kikao. So, no. Baby, I want to say, what do you know? Property, no. And, baby, I was, you don't have a building permit. But, if you say, so the fact that you sponsored the NDC, you are NDC known person, and that we should leave you, Yenjao.
0: That is not so.
2: Supposed to be.
0: Mm.
2: And yes, sorry, yes, so who call Brutra, who are you? UK, who call London, who call Canada, who call even South Africa? A bin and answer is xenophobic attack. You're more than if Ghana, who your resources, any idea, you get discipline, Kakra. We have everything more than South Africa. that as a result of indiscipline, playing politics in everything, is the result. So, in short, we are meeting the minister to come and give us a briefing of measures that were taken so far. But until then, no, said the media, before then, no, now you didn't cancel money, tire, your money, train, visit to site and other places near there. And Oba, no, you are better. Right. And there are other places too flooded for the first time in our history because of illegal mining.
0: Absolutely.
2: And when Fukonkra and Kronketua be named baby, and for the first time you see them on TikTok and they are, and she have a fire, when the people were doing galamsey, digging big holes, pit. Fox. What were you expecting? 37.9. Diverting a big river bodies. So you are doing that in expectation that nothing will happen. The results we are seeing is the creation of our indiscipline, the result of our indiscipline. And you're natural. And you're artificial. A lot is artificial. So we will come out with official measures.
0: Abayano Atiki. Very well.
2: Because he represents the government, we represent the legislature, and we're supposed to do as people's representatives to go and tell the people that this is what your government is doing for you.
0: Very well. Very well. Right. Very good. Okay. Hey, Honorable Jacob Kofi Dankwa, I had a problem with DC. I was with T1 to pay. I was watching.
2: Oh,
0: very well. Very well.
2: And Honor saw Yeminia.
0: Very well.
2: On how cry if you are the auntie or an animal or an animal. And to me, Chanifa.
0: Sir, O constituency, dear. Insuring in farm.
2: Oh, insure you that from Kronobemi and San Naya. I am not against mine, but let's do it responsibly. Let's do it in such a way that the end results, you know, a disaster. That is what we should be doing as a country. That's all.
0: All right.
2: Maybe I will go there on. Come here quite near, but me emergency.
0: Okay.
2: So it's likely tomorrow or Thursday. You can't just watch on. Say on so far, sir. We'll do our best to help those that we have to. It's not confirmed, but it's more confirmed. Likely.
0: Okay. Production team will be in Kobona, Yashe, subsequently say bit me a share. Why?
2: Many problems, Madam Master.
0: Yeah, Misha. We saw Penny and any bonk away, I am a member of parliament for Krofum constituency. The Honorable Joseph Azuma. Honorable Joseph Azuma, in fact, overbears over 80 communities. Over 80 communities on the constituency. She say, are there way? Yen kase, yen na ya create sadi wi. Ya artificial said honorable kan. Already yakopo. Now, galamse su ka hu bia na. Ana plan no and the strategy no afri ho asa. Ana se, yen na ya adre se, yebekum ye ho. Eko. Yen na ya adre se bekum ye ho ana. And I dear honorable Zuma cry come up me yam cross about the pages and here coming days, you know. Corolla a bet poor tissue or Ghana and here I ain't me soon. Because look at this very simple calculation. Baby and Sony free banning, you know, Mr. Nano cry video be a very ready a couple. And who says also a slick a crack? Won't find about a pay. O man, a general MBI is secret, Tiano Han and Sunna Kukuru. And it seems you're so. Look at that. And so when you know you're trick, a quack was tall.
4: 97.9.
0: A coin. Massa, I did a banana. I was sunk immediately. A buyer declare state of emergency was added with him. It's not easy to do that, but I was say yeah, yeah. Na ye mano attention pa because you should hear the rebano enye bete for the first time in the history of this country maybe how many experiences and you yeah you find go for it but nisaka bi you see that poor specialist herbal hospital Okremano, the 9-time award winner for Hepatitis B. The 9-time award winner for Hepatitis B. Okremu Anopai. Now, yes, yeah, na intimum koyenim. Na yadia ya. Yadia ya pa. Now, we'll be with a check crying. Ewan Krakarbina, ACP crying so name, Power Hospital. Bus stop in the Dean Shenimum. And I feel so Kumasi for year say with some two quantum points. So when you do a year junction, Udruha, Sifom, because I miss you do a year junction. You miss you just want to be correct. Talk about the analogy of state and bear hunter, my rural bank, you know, for 0244544422. Now, your monk, come on. Maminia, dinner kakra, minim pain for him, dear kakra, and yen trossum. One of you, Quadra Jeda, come a former local government minister under President Kufo. Akramache.
1: Yes, sir. So.
0: Akram, pump this out pay.
1: No, me are doing it here.
0: Yeah, the radio say. Say, uwa hwa day. Na, ubeka sache gana for. Yeah, that's a pa.
1: Yes.
0: Yo, anopay boko. There's a red flag, bi. Sanitation situation. For the first time, baby, ensure kwen yin fan kro for. Ensure yuri etun kro for pifiye. Ensure yin ensure tu omu free mu. Various communities in sure you two omo afi ball and some I bebre but be cry been two ball and baby ye drive your country
4: 97.9
0: and she said mu ye two ho e be si na ye so ye two so yi ye di vieti ana
1: o question no man tin o ti ji ya ye two ha ere
0: I am asking sir mu ja two ha ye so be so mu an kakra kra ye di ko ye ni mi your deviated plan to move local government, you know, to be a beer, a be crumb, be a beer boy, you know.
1: You need the kind of mixture at year four. You can't sanitation. If I never be green, now, which moment in the year, a hand to create a green. Now, near man, you're making me, you know, at the same. You were solid waste. And you were liquid waste. Solid waste, you know. And no energy, you see, a higher cassipa. A womb say liquid waste, you know, so a higher there. Now, a year between 2001 to 2008, you know. Not quite your first emergency sanitation, no. Yeah, yeah, they say at least discipline a bomukakra. And I feel so. In fact, Sabre, you be Zoom Lion by. In fact, I brought that concept of Zoom Lion. Now, I'm afraid of community scavengers. Yeah, it's just a Nipanubeko. But the generating waste, you know, now a quackoji. In Timor, we are zoom line on bar first, you know. Nobody bicycle echo call round, be echo, I didn't know what they call round, EGG. But, bruh, me, me, the sa concept in Baya, me, me, or Mampayuku for this case, you know.
4: The fox.
1: Oji Tumu, but also dinner there, and yet there. Community scavengers, you know.
0: And yet,
1: say, a scavenger, pete, yeah, scavenger. Do you know you describe a woman who is a community scavengers, you know? na enya dia enu dia o accept ye do see picking fufro indeed the present mana orani zoom lion ye dia kini dini zoom lion joseph sian e japon
0: just pon ah
1: na o ye madam fu ti na oba mi fie pa ki discuss ye no then he bought into the concept and o sati ye but onu le di dini zoom lion no ba ye now yeah, a program no. Zoom Lion was covering the whole country. It will be a nebula because now I say a district base. 97.9. This assembly is in the Nasifono concept because we were looking at a Anna, a woman, Zoom Lion, a year, Guayano, you see, and they will call. Most of the communities within the region, Nuna Sifona, who knew the presence of Zoom Lion, they say, I had so commercial, say, a woman Kasa private organization, Womu Kofi, Gigi Bola, near him, but even Nyananka, a year, I buy the answer, a firma street near you, Womu, a year, sweet Juma, and then you don't see their presence. Indeed, they are now working just like other waste collectors, contractors now. Because years in Lion Kwane, a waste contractor, a waste system.
0: Yeah.
1: And I have a idea about yeah, now a trial. I don't know the situation now. Waste management. Yes, Kapa. Yes, it's a ball and I got to go in as if one and it's Kasem Kasia. Yeah, man, for a name says Sikakum, but Sikakumupa. Even the trucks, I won't use any fuel, any BBM, any dumping site. How you manage the place? And he made me buy, you know, now contractors, you know. Almost every municipality at the Womuka, Tamale, Edeka, Takrade, Kumasi, Accra, Tema, and here, no, Mene, Omampayiko, for Tenasi, and our Tiasia Maya, your Hippic fans are ministry, SAD, and Hippic in also not environmental sanitation. Come home,
0: okay.
1: And we had to use the ministry's resources to support the assemblies. And here, Katriano cry, Yema assemblies in the Baba, but one more assembly, AME, one more finance officer, I come home, TMB, finance officer, come home. Now, if you are transferred, contracted according to Kao Modeno. Contractor will be near we bring away. So the contractors were also able to get money to work with. Now one yes can farm and some fine year ma on timi in fuel trucks, on timin trian workers cap. They I don't know the situation now.
0: Okay.
1: So I can't tell but yeah nan yeah no. So these are some of the things that not a boy ma between managing which you look at Yen can say you were perfect, but it will manage now. Any assembly,
0: Cecilia Ghana, I can see Ghana, Grofa Bambi Bree, in Tibo, where the Dania, Sabi, Fini Baby Bree, Kakra. As experience, I would have two Hona Uwo as former local government minister. Any strategy, and I'm with the Ayan Kakanka Cray. What should be the best alternative currently?
1: Media Mejiri said the best alternative for us to manage our solid and liquid waste, and he said polluter pays principle. Yadi be ya juma. Because Madikaya can say waste management is here. 97.9. And Sabio acquired Sikabia among 40 community no more. Se emfaso woso se assembly da bia o mbe jiji sika o mbe jiji eto ya kwani nye Meanwhile, assembly in the GGCana, not the Akotu Bola or the Akotu Bola. And no, a Maya who said Fasubi ever so Maya. As a ball and a yarn here to go where you need to
4: go. Fox.
1: As assembly GGCA, not the Akoyi got them with a dear goom. Yan Sunny a sanity goom, so Tani Akotu goom. Ain't he? I guess. But assembly de ye aguma. But aguma or de ye no, and yen ya, and so ye ni, son say, ball and or de two. Got a moon or de.
0: Okay,
1: Musek Vaso also. But when we have polluter pays principle, at the revenue beba, I'm assembly no etimedia and aguma. Secondly, yet to pay with a good basabasano in the free hall. Polluter pays principle. No. How do we do it? A do rebia as a household biano, say, ya womra, say, if you property rate. Now, sa property rate, you know, as I say, afibiano assembly no airwork here. House number ABC. O property a fee say utia 1,000 cedis. 1,000 cedis, you know, nipa etifi ho edugo ye saying in this omu generity waster. If you are on the average, you be here saying every month they are collected that waste. In this every month in you be here 50 cedis they are collected that waste. A fee a 600. So assembly at the 1,000, no, not the 600 account. They are Jeffrey Fiora and Hope, 1,060. No. But assembly should also make sure, say, we put to aside that 600 now a year for waste collection from that house. Mm-hmm. It is a property beer, a warrior crew. No, yet immediately, that's a waste component in it as well. Assembly was a Sikaru one chain in a separate account.
0: Okay.
1: It, they can also have contractors ever call house to house. Ajiji waste, you know. But we are car qua in ye, you know. Collection point. Ain't even me ever ball at all me fear. My separate award near. A pro, a friend of biodegradable near Timmy Prono, a container for Manapolitan be machetere near a bottles near plastics near, you know, and so of Afkum. With your cozy, we fear him, and now quine chain, sportwa, can we babefa? Ain't he any one like Adopa? There, no, so no, not can up around and now, sister, Bruno Hugin Abola.

0: tie ara ye so ma asese sembre na ford wa ye ka
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1: okay
0: go and look at the methodology of Australia for ed mining home gold are you see any kwan here fast you gold no a en ko say bibia why are we not searching for that technology
1: yeah
0: gold pa China ne wo the largest gold deposit in the world is in China. What is a China ni bi kwa kwa kotudu se die wotudu hai?
1: Dabi.
0: China no ne baby amu kan ya mu bubo obodi si etu galam se ehoyi. 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
1: Yeah.
0: Ehin na wa. Wotina elu pre. China no kura de ehorum no ta province wo no. Wo China wo peki wo capital ho kura no a. Ubetimi de be 3 4 hours ye do.
1: I see.
0: It means he said, yeah, indiscipline, attitude, no, and yet, ya pesika, a quamponin so more, a sine kwa ya, or my any baye yeso, nay, chirima huato. When you have that mentality, ni and can ni pad the chedia. Sadi and yamamu. Yes! A leader is like a shepherd. Uye mwa nwa nwa mwenye nina na nchue no. E wase utimi tonobi firimu. So ati asye.
1: Yeah.
0: So tonobi.
1: Yeah.
0: You must be a shepherd and a butcher at the same time. Sani ye no. Sani ye de chichiro o
1: okay.
0: British Prime Minister on resign.
1: Yes.
0: What did he say?
1: Resign, Ralph.
0: Fox. What that woman say? 10 years ni woman ya 7. E di ebente.
1: His gracious inquire. Okay, na say. Oh,
0: hey, yes. What was responsibility? Oh, her name beating was. If you cry one day, one yard, you be out. But oh, her name beating was my resign. Major Majuma.
1: Blue from it was.
0: Yes. The answer so dear. And one year, dear, will be to me come pond blank. Yes, yes, so much. Yes, I don't know. Be out to the new say, beer. What's what when you say, when you wake up to the intimate question, say any part. So Ghana for ye pe adie bie ye. But what did you need pass so bebre or do any to treat for me? Hero worship no adorson. Ya na politics in unko muda. You believe they are super miracle. Some of them are still learning. They are in the learning process. What is here?
1: Yes.
0: Oh, boy, I'll cry, I'll cry, I won't come on the ground. Wouldn't you
1: move
0: more?
1: Yeah.
0: What is here? I am doomed in tea.
1: That is right.
0: But because of the position now, I buy, yeah, I am a fool in tea. Won't you mean can't? One, yeah, yeah, kiki, or back cancel for an autumn, or back come on in an autumn, or back up, yeah, or be a cabby, one, any animal, you
1: all right. So what for that? Jackson.
2: Minu abema.
1: Kwaba.
2: Yenua.
1: Then pump to say.
2: Nyame adom and pump dear boko or body other romanti.
1: Very good.
2: Yeah,
1: you can crack it.
2: Part in the muboko.
1: Okay. Thank you. Ma minu un shenko moyasi, and I am twasu krampo na yen share. Yadin kobu be pre members of parliament and other stakeholders didn't come up, former ministers didn't come up. Concerning the current situation of sanitation, is your uniform crop for ball and so every year near the what buying strategy they say?
2: You may say. My monitor be brain.
1: Very well, very well.
2: And the traffic will crew and yasem kitwa kura.
1: I know what
2: taking me 1 hour 30 minutes and sana meti me druha.
1: Kafra.
2: Me wanna police bring baby wants one mujina ho.
3: Umu pa netimi ko
2: echo. But
3: less money.

0: very similar temper, high. But a very disturbing phenomenon. But Mijidi say, yeah, quite any minute, we'll be able to resolve that. Name bana minua penny inua penny anisa.
1: Yeah.
0: Ira kusi
1: boafu.
0: Mr. Boafu. Waka same be say political party be any war, but she will be a chise on kwaye galamse. And then you don't mean business. Who is serious?
1: Yeah.
0: And like I said, there's a political party who has demonstrated that. Asana Makomasa and so. And that is the political party MPP.
1: Oh, okay.
0: Yeah. They will encourage people to do it.
1: Okay.
0: Ah, now some was Haman Yokuinim. Into that political party is MPP. Eh, yeah. What's the tape will be a buyer? Professor Frimpong, what's the tape? No. Party Hieska. So, what?
1: Yeah.
0: The whole scenario, the whole conversation that ensued. It was a Bruha Hanimono. Party Hieska. I just say, party na aqua just sites. I hide behind confiscation and seizure. Now we know another man in crop for Mumu too. I want some buy. So the MPP is a party noted for illegal mining. At least one more regional chairman cried here. I was on stage here. Obo Rata no forest. Ah, or no abaya jume kube kase. They have. He has no permit. Ekwa yeye. Ah, the MPP benefited from the mismanagement of the forest reserved. Another in change, so what he said, Omunia Bakwa, where MP, Doctor, you a free year, where Fijasi. So what is what castle almost upon the net, almost upon the chair. Until a cap political party, where AD, what bois, what shaku to Paman Crawford, Dean Sassia Broa, nay MP Piaman Yoku, under the Fourth Republic. Omo party leading figures. A bio man waka say, a best say. You're in
1: trust.
0: Yeah. Sanitation. We heard write ups near some of the year the man producer this endemia. I believe, say, and you say to some extent, and I yes, you are by him. Now, Mijidi said we have the capacity to deal with these issues, especially when we say, yeah, integrity sanitation ministry at the local government. Because before the creation of sanitation ministry, you know, now local governments, I want to say, Oko assemblies now would want now. Now she say, oh, why? Deal with Omo fiscal planning department, Omo environmental planning department. Nina, Samansama is any mania never. But what must say? I know nothing. A woman would do, and she did deal with the corporates. Ah, to be bema permit to quaint to also assembly, na quaji permit, na san shang in our ho. In tinea ye de sanitation ministry as a ma womo back no. I know the name is an anakufado. Former president, or ye no job for the boys. On creative bibi. Eh sanitation ministry na o creative ma ye ma me a brother pano.
1: Yeah.
0: Na job for the boys and party boys.
1: Okay, so nine necessary.
0: Okay. Because ye wo system are not dealing with that already. Now we are number I'm more integrated than here are John Dramani Mahama here no. And unti maybe want to say local government ministry need to function properly. It was so many various regional ministers.
2: 97.9.
0: The local government minister no only various regional ministers of the various respective regions no it one among. Because region be on the peculiar flooding challenge and the strategy that has to deal with it. Especially when the landscape ain't yet the same. Over Greater Accra, virtually a flat land.
1: Yeah.
0: And he said, Ejuma works in housing, but yeah, I'm a flat issues. Etimi aquaformono. Yeah, yeah, hanum asantimemo hano. Yeah, land near a bit of I say, yeah, yeah, assassin. What do you hear landscape now? I say, Scandinavian countries, no.
1: Yeah.
0: Sweden, nay, Belgium, nay. One day, make sure no. Denmark, Obosa, Seno, yeah, Mountainous, Valleys near the Sana, aha, Sana, yes, yet the Nitiawa, and to care crowd and Kaya, yeah, crowd, yeah, and car flooded and Timia Santimemu be brisa, just a near flood prone areas to say Palele Mu, a Chilhono, near Deno, a port run about one day, then I'll be who say, a whole flood prone areas.
1: Okay,
0: Patrons, what must say? But a nay in Sanya Mawi, and over the years. ya yan hwe han ya me ma unnecessary permit ayiyi yani atu ho aman kwofo esisi adan a block those avenues nti meme wo me yan hyehye bi dia mama ban se se MMDCs current MMDCs ebeko akọ answer questions for the past MD MMDs boss no enye right tika public account committee tnasia
1: okay
0: na ya frɛ wo a watwam kɔ no some of the answers you need to provide them kawo ba the current one will be there
1: yes.
0: You will also sit in the panel
1: yeah
0: because say yeah yeah and now no KNUST a hofla day ya ye ka one must say then tesa but over the period what period are we talking about and for the various city engineers metro engineers it me ma me ma permits ema yesisi adan was at biai we nyina menne KNUST ekwaji nim de e fa engineering city structuring ekwaji nim de wo ho no e ho mom no mo ma flooding na who cause am ye ko bi sey mo aye sey 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no so nko ye bi ya factors are dey we pen ni onu ba ye bone no the worst punishment in so nko ba bi foforo na so won so ni pa so be sin ayo as negligence as he has been with a different municipal assembly same will he replicate or repeat nti ye nhyehyeye foforo especially when the reset agenda no ya starts here no a mi suso ama ma ban
1: so what is different from previous for
0: previously as in today
1: no before some of ban mu no so you share the sanitation situation and abandon said that na come so so be to us here now
0: yeah.
1: What is different from the previous administration
0: still mean ti asese ye ba ba emu no de na ewo honom
1: say ABS si ya no bi anema improve and as anema say as compared to the previous administration oh, what is the difference
0: between say there
1: yeah
0: or say aban no ba power
1: yeah
0: obe hwe niema mu aye review but what must say there will be a situation say ne ye no especially KMA ye ne say whereby ani ye wo about one company na oye in charge of the metro sanitation no ye bubum Yacha metro nim for obi ahan yema different players in them because obako for ne car say here che say the whole CBG business central business district no what must say bako for na handle ne car say here and on the tracks me no bia kraka kwen mu na ntimi ma e che say e be pile up ntis say the strategy ni say yem bia mu ma other players nso mremu ne enche che quota no obi ntimi nya na ne nsan 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chichire nti ye be fam ra kwa so na ye review nipa na dwuma a wo ye is Ghana first se na dwuma a wo ye no wo ye ne mo ni capacity ni so a ye ma other players mbe mu onye bi just a wadwuma wo ye no there have been queries before ye ba power say wadwuma nso ani eno ye be gina so ne age wadwuma for nsem na e dia mo be foforo not ye ba power nti ye party for nkwa ne da bi say ka coffee job wa ye 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kase kwa mu ho na ewo no I think that ye hwe no a different enclave ye betimi nya saa bia ne bi wo ho na krom has nsasesem no aya na ne nka no enye na form saa to say other jurisdiction so say Ashanti region were peculiar land system a eno na different nti ye hwe different landfill site a ye betimi asa nya eno so wo ya na wo saa hwe no say it will come with a cost because so be fa baller free any animal tricycle see and nanam system him omo fa baller free ha no was so what they call car se hono a e wo de obegye wo say say ye kase ye free ha na ye nya asase bi fantasy ye nya asase wo call the Edinase enclave ho no more. The traffic congestion cry and walk cronum cry and sign a dear net me free. I could do a samba and also cry will come with a different distress altogether.
1: Yeah.
0: Nti re-engineering of Kumasi City no. I think say ye guso na enche mayor right. Beba Bonting.
1: Okay.
0: Na we say ya award the contracts be near day. Mean take the soup out of the mayor. On okay. Beba Bonting engage okay. The entire media in Ashanti region.
1: Okay.
0: Among the roadmap okay. In dealing with flood situations and yeah, sanitation.
1: At large.
0: Yes, you be dealing with Sanya.
1: Thank you. Yeah, yeah. Time let chair pa. Dada. Come in na young cop brim.
2: Sanitation
1: yeah.
2: Is critical.
1: Exactly.
2: Let me say, yeah, long-term measures, no.
1: Mm-hmm.
2: Yeah, the very immediate ones. A bit me, I did see announce CA.
1: Okay.
2: Whilst I had the any air share children,
1: mm-hmm.
2: Because say ye just too hot. Now what you mean? You crack a
1: yeah.
2: Let me say the hard way, Papa.
1: Mm-hmm.
2: Into any more, any more, yeah. Dear pan, a bit me, I ye. And also the maya ye ni pan ye ti me drink.
1: Yeah.
2: Iti ya juu ni njina haka huwia. E biye benya bibi kakra. Aso anu wansana. The long term one no. Aba.
1: Yeah, yes,
2: inti ya mkomiti ya huse. E diyeni ya beye. 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He. Ye msu yuno. 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
1: Mm-hmm.
2: Se Western Regional Minister. Ena kwa kasa awo. Sam Namboy.
1: Western Regional, yeah, it's true.
2: Honorable Joseph Nelson.
1: Mm, honorable Joseph Nelson.
2: So when the voice na because he is so deep, say, and was said touchy ye nyina as Ghanaian. Me who say ye penny puma sibria, ye penny ye. Because ye yen suyanti mean free ha, and koshia Ivory Coast. Na omu complain, he say, ada na ye india, and suya da omu honi nyina e ban. 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
2: 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Nanotechnology, copper technology.
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2: 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Ah, eye. For the nanotechnology formulation no. 1 kilometer. So omu di begum. I mean, so you're only at 1 kilometer. Almost $200,000. And we must talk, sir. $200,000 for 1 kilometer. And the extra a car, a day a nim. Huh? Yensu. So 1 kilometer, $200,000, sir. Volta.
1: Yeah.
2: A stretchy about 1,500 kilometers.
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2: 699 kilometers
1: okay,
2: stretch.
1: Okay.
2: Anna, Anna, you say yeah, 1 kilometer. Who are you, ma? You be here $200,000.
1: Yes.
2: Enti brepem no ya de ayi calculator beto so.
1: Okay.
2: Ni ashe asema ya kani kaya ya ka. Etu wa ye yu ya na eko finance. Ministry no, I know I'm saying David.
1: I know what you're doing.
2: David, now wait here. Now just obey 5 kilometers.
4: GDP of Ghana.
2: Obey 5 kilometers. Now just say $1 million. Five kilometers.
1: It's
2: who you're handling. 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
3: the mercury is still inside
2: ahu
1: e toxic
2: we ye chi no so kura no eni ka ewo mu no enti me and Fanya good, dear sir. As ye and your be free, Utu gold now to the year.
1: No problem.
2: A resource, Papa and Yamina, dear my you. The only problem is the indiscipline, a butter, said you man. Makasa, we are consistently for years, sir. Me who gal or Momudi Galamse, I boom hosa for here. Nay, I mean one because. Sir, we yen year, a ye different thing. Messa one yen year, the first target. 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
2: 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So how is the best thing? They will go. They finish. Your best say no. It's and as I say, I was say no. And kola oma anko school. Nano technology. 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Unsu aja padi a unya ya. I see a friend excavator no. Your best say no. Within a circle. Your best no.
1: I do idea.
2: Now, say ya shinu pa. Shady and Sue are a flady and warning in Anno. Why is the excavator?
1: Is your ancient crowd?
2: As is a moon. I said, as you know, turn over to a coin. It was Johnny, we are
3: to win at us. The next, the war ahead of us is not US against Ghana, Donald Trump.
1: But
3: it's not Iran against Ghana. It is not a war of Hezbollah. It is not Eta Batasuna against anybody. It is not Muslim insurgency. I see if the Mujahideen any crowd if free be ban. It is a war against Galamse activities in the years ahead of us. I don't know what's if I don't know if Ghana. You know we have any problem with you. 97.9. Mesi God na ehia from ne saa no. 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
3: Okay. Two then why timber contractor? That market one na no dey timber cart in BC.
1: Two transformation.
3: Aye. 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Ewo for the crew.
1: And then you find your way.
3: It's ah, V8 ready. Look what I'm doing. I had him in Sasso. Robert Sakobano.
1: All right, we are just about wrapping up.
3: And I'm saying, car we open. What's it there? Oh, so, now Papa no talk car we here. Now car everything. I could have know what 30 years in that car.
1: Anyway, we are some waffle.
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1: Yeah.
0: Akika.
1: Yeah.
0: I think that one area ye beti me edia this side juma wepa aye the media.
1: Okay.
0: In fact, media yeah. should be the avenue
1: okay.
0: for change and development, not for change alone.
1: Okay.
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3: yes ye monya de panalo am te se me am wo fast zuba. Mm-hmm. Also, the tank, town council.
1: Yeah, yeah, yeah.
3: Maybe on a basso, I like it. If you know, there might be a attitudinal change.
1: Yes.
3: In discipline. Me had every day, I'm in the number. Come here, friend. I can't say what you are doing is right.
1: Yeah.
3: If you know, you're the part.
0: You're not going to say anything. You're not going to say media and championing change of attitude and proper development of various cities. Say yenya media kwa mwakabum na more organizing series of farming and mining dialogue. Ye de ho compare China. Ne ye de ho compare bi e jene the next 20-50 years. Eh for any pesi e si. ni enya one common goal ni akase ya fight ya obi mfa media emeye galam say politics entia ni nua
1: yes
0: because ye kokun wo mu besu abekere mo abeka tia mo nsamtwafo ene anu aduani o ya anu aduani kokeje tia kwawe wo ye ni se wo se bebi o mo tena asem si a ebeya trouble o mu nsori mfiri ho o mbese aduani aba mo na mo dia ye content we become unpopular.
1: All right. Thank you. Thank you very much.
2: I've insisted, say. Yeah. Yeah. Ghana hen na. Baby, a two galam say.
1: Okay.
2: Any baby, a yen two bino. At the long run, a half one arm who told.
3: Ah.
2: Say, say, baby, a two ni.
3: You're
2: a bia. If you're fat, a crony na.
1: Oh, yes.
2: What is the same? And then you're a wood mean, I've been made every hole. Oh, this would be a yen two bio ha. When you break red,
0: yeah, because you see, I'm going to be content.
1: You know, you better must say, Yamishamo. I wish you the best. Mercy with you for sediment me and from one fancy paper and pay. My main celebrity at the Pavero, and your birthday. We a free manual or Ezra TV, yes, and was celebrate you, the pam. Happy, happy birthday. And come on, you won't show your case, nothing won't come home. And I'll pay the best here. You better sorry, meeting at Kofi and Ponsan Crofa. My name is production team. I'm going to say, yes, sir. We'll do a feeding to a Mufancha, and I enter him for more. But you for Mufancha BP, I'm not sure. I'm not quite agreeing with my children. Yes, sorry, a cramp of 97.9. And Twasso, a cramp of four. And if you see who ever broke off, Mr. Premo Eberto. You're mad much in San Suisha. Meeting Edicofi and Ponsan Crofa. 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
12: And Huadin immune system, or Yankupon, and your Renny Pedian Musamaya Hubano, and Nasa Wunum in Busaba Mesa, a Pedia immune system, Nabribia, Yarientimu. 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
20: 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Asa for what the idea, and then so abdominal, what the abdomia. 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

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Now, as I see where I am, sway, as I see where I am, sway, dear, ye bread penny, na a bribi baba, ye beja hako. Tie fonyina chimo bibia akwaba reba Fox 97 na Kumasi Fox 103.1 Takwari and Hot 93.9 Accra. 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

0: 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Nima, a pure Pemuba, a training up here. Now, you're more Ghana Police Service Abasso. Say, one more coche, a year a branchiano. 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
4: Former Minister bi adia to justice abrede okohwie bola tugu ayenye ni pay as you go service
3: And this is a man of Colonel Matra Cassia, your headquarters at war and crano, Omudo Mampany, Dada, your one and the baby called JJ Rollins, Dean Atoso.
4: And to Quabia man of Homeless when PP, I am about to offer. I'm an homeless where I'm about to ma, your baby Munchemu Eddie Amau.
3: Yes, it's a rent control for. I must say one more better tax force. If you run them, host the run them, I'm a dear boy, a chamine buono, ye be two more so, Essa.
4: Ghana, Jinakono, and then a Ghana for Eka.
3: Way, any summer who draw be any kuta promoter black as a boy so. Nayania, yes, somewhere, ye, and your foreign mother super duper, international woman, my name.
4: Dacha hima, Nanefia chama, papa be.
3: A fair casabono and tremo, any. And this year, Manokono, June 4th, Yeramono, a pair, no much as say, Yeramana, ye. And this year, Manokono, one more affit. Ya, and ye, my papa, SCC, ye, ebi, a quiet eddy, and my warmo. Now, ye can't June 4th, dear. Now, ye, Renfi, Papa J. Ye ran, I saw my panita, JJ Rollins, I want any baby, a crow. Now, ye, you're infino. And in tea, and this year, Manokono, just say. Dream when you know one more eddy, dear Afenum, I am near my door, and I know about Kumasi Kropoimo activities now or so, and Miami and I were Ghana Memo Hanamo. Now headquarters, no, and Ra, and Omoko Bia, no Mudru Honomon, one my yaw, my penny. Dada JJ Rollins, I want any baby calling, funny if a fair yes, so ya or more aqua could be a swarm. Don't we hear any Nana just almost say, I swear any dino, yet they are two man penny, Dada JJ Rollins, Papa Jane. Now a young kaidum, I just a nipper idea was say ye, a free revolution time, no sir, by ya a bar for the Republic, you know, or man penny in the moody, and now. Wamo e yi no mode achre ama bibia akona nemu. Ne santi omode atuja na wachere se. 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Na edi tim wono. Omo so atuwa so. Oma mpani John Dramani Mahama. Eko ujumedie no ase. Ninkasa ye mono. Seyi ena wade etuja.
5: Today, Derek Rollins was a man whose leadership, courage, and unwavering commitment to the ideals of probity, accountability, and social justice and national service have helped shape the political tradition from which our party emerged. He was a leader who challenged the status quo when he believed the interests of ordinary people were being neglected. He devoted his life to empowering the disadvantaged, promoting accountability in public life, and building a nation founded on fairness, justice and opportunity. And so naming this headquarters after him is therefore not only a tribute to his immense contribution to our party and our nation, but also a declaration that the values he championed, the values of integrity, patriotism, sacrifice, courage, discipline, and service to the people must continue to guide our actions as a party and a government. It serves as a constant reminder to everyone who enters this building that leadership is ultimately about service and that political power must always be exercised in the interests of the people.
3: Omampani John Dramani Mahama no was saying Omampani Dada JJ Rollins and Hofama at Tumwache Ya wade ba sum ye ewa maimono wasi wa wube se mfie ensi ya munye nansu wabia se Rollins tiasia Oman panyin dada rane siti asi.

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2: It is every month in the 50 cities in the quality that we suffer in the 600. Oh, assembly at the 1,000, not the 600 account. They are just in fewer and more. 1,016. But assembly should also make sure, say, we put you aside. That 600 now, here for waste collection. From that house, it's a property beyond a way you could no more. It's immediate. That's a waste component in it. That's why assembly was a secure one chain in a separate account.
3: Okay.
2: Can also have tractors ever go house to house. I did you with you know, baby. Collection point. Then give me a ball at all with fear. My separate one here. A pro, a friend of biodegradable. My team pro container for my napolitan. Do my kitchen. Yeah, bottles, plastics, and so on. With your cozy, we fear in a now quaint chain, port, can over the fact. And you are not at the park. Then, so no, not can have a round masses at the room in a ball. Biodegradable. Once in your court, it could feel good within a year or two. A manure, a my entino landfill site, so I am never been to me to the brass because the ball and I am gonna find a biodegradable, but trap plastic to the FEE. But if you're able to separate it well, not biodegradable ones, make a biodegradable ones. We are good as a sister, a pro, not a sister, and no, a bayer manure, and no gravity fertilizer. So, yeah, the year we are the normal. 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
3: From our boss, for that matter, the director general, we have no option but to comply. Whether it goes on with us or not, we set directive, so we will definitely comply. I'm not sure it's widespread. You know, generally, bad things spread faster than good things. This is an emerging trend, as the GES press statement issued on the 19th of June actually indicated. In the last 2-3 years, I'm not sure we can easily talk about this issue. It is something that took us unawares for most of us this year round. I'm sure if it was even done in the past, it was done in a scale that attract the kind of attention that's attracted this year, given the fact that this year people were dashing cars and all sorts of motor vehicles and some flamboyant and opulent celebration. That's how come, but it's an emerging threat, and I'm not sure it's something that is widespread. I'm not sure, or it has been common in the last 2-3 years back.
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5: 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the lead on and tell them that album ne ba but as constituency chairman Roses na ko ni na virtually he be because the MP is son of person here now you understand the vice chairman e mom na control affairs and a youth organizer a polling station chairman and omo ye dem ye nyina ya ti asese ye fyan sanka old delegates we are because part every polling station, the report ever become. You check the report to any back. It's almost 400. Until we first said no, you haven't protected that phone. Not for form. You enjoy election. You haven't built the consensus. Oh, where you are, Juma Boa party. You haven't formed. You haven't built the album. After MPC, you haven't built the album. No, I build the team. And the team, the vice chairman, the polling station, the youth organizer, the form has a sound for four. You understand? Say youth organizer, the more than 50 people have a shabu. Polling station chairman, the more than 50. Make constituency chairman, the 19 ever here. Most of them, Tiasi. na kwa mi ye bi ya ye notice ja be bo ha a chere obi a wanu ne obe delegate mi ni mo bi o ti se ya ni delegate akoto pa e woni fie se ne de obe delegate ade chen amu se ya ti se 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
0: Fox 97.9 pramoto bra kasabo anu anu wasungu suwe ya wume soni ya nkwaji ya nkratuwe ya ba kasabo ni biyagwe aka echire ya yede ebatu wa musu.
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6: And ya mean my am, but I am Pamono. 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
7: 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I'll call herbal shop, any pharmacy. 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
6: 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Doctor Tridis, and I'll call for good morning. 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
3: A promo for dear Moko Kwasafu Juma Meye Fe Papa. 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
4: Chef. And I can say Yaksen Mixa. And I'm a promo for this aru. Says Mr. Wo Poman for Yale Malaria, Jaundice, Fever, Typhoid, and Honamia. Uber prepares and on the beef. If you say a fear BMU, Yaksen Mixa, it will move Biasoda won't be. And what do I want you? Will do crumb your body will see a communal labor. And can Murphy will be a holding baby.
3: What was I make sure anyhow?
4: Come up,
3: 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Yaksen Mixa, no to chroma for malaria fever, Jaundice, and one of my Yawaguno. 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
6: 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time up e again tin na obeye mra because of a down call akosho asorti and then I shot it, we are deficit in our property. Into a pattern, I'll say, many landlord may say, so I won't even share some. I'm saying, say, all landlords might comply with the rules of the game. The constitution, and here, you're Murakuni, you won't even share Bia or Quebia, so I brought any Ghana constitution, but I hosted facilities and also. Recently, when I was a rent control, you go to Anamo, I brought in petition from Nooks. You could host Uku, the host, they were a year as a film. And this cannot be allowed, shouldn't be allowed at all. Oko hostel me to me na ma kuma ko 16 by 8. You see bank bears no 2 in 1 nipa 4 me friend cubicle no mu dem e bi 8000 e bi 9000 e bi 10000 e bi 20000 e bi 18000 and they say they are big people in the country and that nobody can talk about it.
5: If you run them, you can yasem. Host you run them, you can yasem. The omo pen, omo di omo. 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
8: And never 2-1. England 4, Ghana 2. Ghana, Minyanya is
9: One day, Ghana, Bisho, one day. Ghana, we. The Mekache Ghana for Union, and the Yenfakumapa, entire mine. In sense, or money we near the Munyam Bamay, baby and Mbia Bekay, and Tedia Kumapet, and it will be a anybody, a UBM free moon, on Fakumapa, and Tai Ganachi, then the Ghana winning, nothing Munyama.
10: A bear 3-2, England, more of them. No Munya, so Mokaka can somewhere, you know. Say, bro, I'll say, oh, Ghana, and to me, Shagana, the other rich anymore. By Antessa. 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
11: o Ghana win be Ghana win at least 2-0 cry because of the first match the way they performed you know say more supporters people were not like say it means about

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1: FDA, Ashisha, Jedi and Crat, you might to Musa, ye.
2: A chroma for dear, more cocoa suffer Juma Maya fe papa. Wash and rewan and cocra, show me what dinner.
3: And I can say, Yaks and mixture, and I'm a chroma for what this I do. Says Miss Awopo, man for Yan malaria, jaundice, fever, typhoid, and when I'm ya, over prepares and on the beef. If you say a fear BM, Yaks and mixture, it will move beyond so that will be. And what do I want you? Will do crumb your body will see a communal labor. And can Murphy will be an awarding baby.
2: What was I make sure when you have?
3: Come up,
2: sir. Yaks and mixture, no to chroma for malaria fever, jaundice, and no one am a yawagono. Can you anam a coffee? 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

0: This is a new day for you, and you shall sing a new song in Jesus Christ's name. You shall sing a new song in Jesus Christ's name. Right now, begin to walk into your breakthrough. Walk into your breakthrough. Career breakthrough, business breakthrough. Begin to walk into your breakthrough. I can hear breakthrough, breakthrough. Financial breakthrough, good health breakthrough, breakthrough, breakthrough, breakthrough, breakthrough. In Jesus Christ's name we pray. Amen, amen, amen. Africa
1: Express. 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If dancing is not your thing, please step aside. The next DJ act will take you to another level of happiness. Ladies and gentlemen, let's welcome
2: Frank Taylor.
3: Fireman. Fireman. Fireman. Fireman. Fireman. Fireman. 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Fireman. 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

0: Who's a one yet?
1: Nasama Casame first. Hey, Casa won't yet.
0: Ah,
1: more than 2 years.
0: There is a letter left me, but don't tell you what you mean to be Casa with the divinity. You didn't have any tea. Like what? We do an aroma. Yes,
2: listen,
1: controversial man.
2: Oh, controversial, say.
1: If you want to say.
2: Sese, eh, na ase wie mu ase na muna kakra nso muna ananya na opese ochire se ye wura studio na nso muna kakra
1: gana match no ewie mu tise wan ka se ye so bi nko amu ba so ndu pa ka dem pema me ne na fa ma ne nsam ne twaso ka dem bi bota me yem ewie mu tise gana match
2: no ben mama mre bi na me he video bi no sere se anu no sere.
1: Okay.
2: It has to be mini Bianca.
1: Yeah, I'm going on a Libra. Nah, it was Kylian Mbappe's night.
2: Yeah.
1: It was Erling Haaland's night.
2: Yeah.
1: It was
2: Messi.
1: Messi's night.
2: Mm.
1: The question is, bet my Ronaldo night.
2: And I can't come here. So, what got Nipa 5 neighbor?
1: Oh, okay.
2: Ronaldo,
1: uh-huh.
2: Messi,
1: uh-huh.
2: Harry Kane,
1: okay.
2: Haaland,
1: uh-huh.
2: And then
1: Antoine Semenyo.
2: Debbie Mbappe. Say, Omo neighbor. On World Cup na stars na wumpana.
1: Ah, okay.
2: Obi anim so mo na she go show no mo ni.
1: Okay.
2: It is a no. First match they won 4-0
1: mo. Okay.
2: And a car Portugal ni na amfa. Match day 2, 3 abo. Omo so yio mo aga 2. Omo na so bo ne.
1: What we say?
2: It e be head
1: dey see. Yeah, Portugal ni na same kan ya dey ni say.
2: Mhm.
1: The team no there's no unity.
2: Okay.
1: Opa where the three lions of England.
2: Mhm.
1: On Bobo on my Harry Kane.
2: I was reading it to a mom.
1: A yapa.
2: Okay.
1: Yansha Argentina.
2: Mm-hmm.
1: On Bobo on my Lionel Messi.
2: Mm-hmm.
1: Shall no way for no.
2: Mm-hmm.
1: Omen him said a certain Helen Haaland.
2: Mm-hmm.
1: In tear, you're feeding the ball.
2: Okay.
1: What important is it?
2: Yeah.
1: Borja Cristiano Ronaldo in the Portugal.
2: Mm-hmm.
1: Bruno Fernandes.
2: Mm-hmm.
1: San Manchester, you know.
2: Mm-hmm.
1: Where yourself is a CC player. Yeah.
2: Okay.
1: Was also a player. Where like. He said, oh, Dia was until the event.
2: Mm-hmm.
1: When Ronaldo is playing for the Portuguese team,
2: mm-hmm.
1: or Bre Papa,
2: okay,
1: a topical pass and Mark would have considered a pass and corner for Toto and Sam.
2: You're not to do it. I bought the foul with him.
3: I'm a swan fan.
2: Ronaldo, you're calling top us.
1: There are times
2: when Ronaldo has 20 years.
1: Not say, I'm the best at the ball. I don't know. It's how other teams, you know, if we in court almost has, you know.
2: But now, no, so Ojaba could be uncommissioned 1-0.
1: And they are normal.
2: Boa, but they are not a Ibi or Moyama, Messi, or BBS, they are Messi, but they are
3: Messi, no, Moyama.
2: And by no means, they are
3: Messi, no, Moyama.
2: Oh, bo,
3: Messi,
2: Ronaldo, no. Your penance have not, what might you man I had been? Well, support Ronaldo, be I said, you man I had been. As a woman, every alcohol,
1: and America factor,
2: as a woman, every alcohol, Boake, six times.
1: Aye. What you got, bless, you know, they are not helping Ronaldo.
2: Okay.
1: I don't know yet.
2: And yet, you know, Nanny, yeah.
1: Titty, you know.
2: Okay, no, what my head do I?
3: So, no, I know, then, no, day.
1: In 2 hours, or Messi, Messi, or no,
2: and then, Mumu, be antenna, no more
1: ceremony.
2: You're coming. All right, that was just by the way. And then I will be a more Bibia Kaba at about Fox 97.9. Focus for Sony Sunye, Yanaka Kebua Manoni, Yabana for Legend, Nana Kofi Usuan, Sir Isaac, Watini Brenna for Timnet and Wessia, not then Kakanka Kadia Mau Kapim San or Numbabo, not yet Portugal, Uzbekistan, Edia Bro, Yavia, near the Ghana, England game in a commentary, and so to us the amount of the Pietima Koyan to Timinka, our Fiafim, and Chono, and Chonan in Chaya. This is the biggest ever platform. Omamuti and Ka, our Facebook page, and so Mamuchaye, and so Facebook, and so Adio Bibiano, Yamobibia Kabana for www.foxfmonline.com, and I tune in. I have Fox 97.9 World Capital, Yamia Duman, Manchester, and Sam, and Betty Antoja, 5 o'clock p.m. L Group K, Yemenia Portugal National Terminal, Omanu Uzbekistan, Elbo Houston, and your game, my referee team, Adi Jalal Jiyat, Elmore. I can refer. Okay, so much, you know, after Group L, I am to my 8 p.m. England, everybody at Ghana, Basel, Boston, and on the center referee, you find Hector Said Martinez Soto of Honduras, and Okay, so I came, you know, 11 o'clock p.m., you know, even Panama and Croatia, Basel, Toronto Stadium, and your Pierre Gesslin Ato, the Gabonese referee, on the Okay, match, you know, maybe Pierre and Sweetie Mako 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

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I wish I were Facebook page, you know, when we are at Kennedy as a camera, and I didn't kuna fast road camera to see us having here, and no beer shan and him so much with a ball, and so to net, and I felt Guama World Cup, you know, and him and such my coye, and your Cristiano Ronaldo, the Fina Soyapa, and no, maybe I told Omanian team at Jordan, says so be about Jordan, Fano Sabaso, na FIFA crown, I'm a post to Jordan, I want my official page, Nina, sir, Jordan, I'm an Algeria game, you know, and to

0: Why are two say all time in 2006 or the all time top scorer in the FIFA World Cup say wash 15 goals no Miroslav Klose ever find the goal 16 and to Messi ba World Cup we no all but no 13 goals and what they ba but the tennis and the first game of war against Algeria or share 3 goals and the man is 16 goals no one a branch your friend Klose abetai. It's no here one goal, say, or better the outright win and also be able to cross our record. No? And then Roma, 2 goals. And they say 18 for AM Messi, 16 for Klose, and 16 for Kylian Mbappe. Legend, what cup when you start here, you know? Yeah, who goalkeepers? At a point, you might think, say, what cup when will it be decided by the goalkeepers? Because Obedin Koma about Vozinha, Josima Evoras Diaz Josima for Kevred. Obedin Koma about Eloy Room for Curaçao. Curaçao game no boy against Ecuador here yeah, 0-0. No. If not for Eloy Room, their goalkeeper making point blank saves. Ebian Kieva did the heaviest defeat our World Cup when Munkomo. But Eloy Room rose to the occasion and make sure say, Obekura or my friend Curaçao, our Matinia point, a first ever point in our World Cup history. Because I'm a first time I'm a baby. Like them, Ebasan Swagan goalkeeper Alireza, our Dadema Iran, against Belgium, or make sure say, Lukaku, Calvin De Bruyne, the Omodebebe Biano, Obesom Emma Belgium in Timmy Rainy game. No. And to Sunday, and then I made you say, what cup will be to me and you're not goalkeeper being a steely show now. But again, the attackers and aye, Oma and Nimu almost say, Oma never be a World Cup, and indeed, Omo Nina Biano, Obia rises to the occasion, except Cristiano Ronaldo. Because again, in the first group stages matches, yehu Lionel Messi a obo hat-trick. That day na, Kylian Mbappe share 2 goals. Na huma china Messi be share 3. Erling Haaland scored 2 goals. Harry Kane scored 2 goals in the first game o Timmy Boy. Cristiano Ronaldo and Timmy a inshego anfama Portugal. Legend, in the second group stages games, yehu Lionel Messi a obo brace. And in 2 matches, Messi a share 5 goals. And there were 2 matches mo. Yahoo Kylian Mbappe on also swabo brace and the second brace our competition him on also has 4 goals in 2 games. And Yahoo Erling Braut Haaland on also has 4 goals in 2 games. Our World Cup here boy has it. A legend, when you Erling Haaland first ever World Cup and then for the first ever major tournament on your Maya, your friend Norway Ebo. The last time I called France, and the papa Alf Haaland came. Coach, you don't know about World Cup, we're still so back in. No, no, so Casa squad now. But the Bianco Miami didn't say this crop of talent are nowhere any. A bad didn't say defense be a bit in your standing edge now about the Etion. And then where you could be ball in your cart is your Musi Brewo Monsano. Edward Mendy, see your Musi Brewo, Erling Haaland Sano. And Erling Haaland, I mean, you know, first why the ghost need washing. The second goal, no, Ojo Hua on Tiasie. Just a baller, and the idea of the baby in Timor, Bayer Sadian, the Diasie Guno. But he's an architect when it comes to goal scoring. A legend, I dare back when Bayer do a White Cup paper. I a wine, a baby golden boot, no. Because Bianya and Adrian say, oh, Tiada. Messi Shah say, that day, then Mbappe ball, Beshe. Mbappe Shah, now, how much Messi ball, Beshe 3. Erling Haaland also a shedding there. And then Harry Kane is also a ball against the Black Stars of Ghana. And Harry Kane is another one who is going to play. Goking is a hand or pageant there and he is a cop a phone. Next game, no. No, no, no, Panama, no, a quackoche. And then they won't die. But the tennis is a be a live up to expectation. But legend, there is one thing I'm going to Argentina team.
1: 97.9.
2: And that is.
0: That's the reason why Ronaldo is struggling at Portugal. The unity. 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Enti boys ni jina park ne swa. They are not playing for Argentina badge no. They are playing for Messi. boys no mujina park. It's not because of Argentina and Tila. Say Argentina and Tila.

0: Tirima bono mbono.
1: But it also tells you something about Lionel Messi. I think as a leader, no, or yes, something that the team appreciates. What you say?
0: Yes.
1: And yes, sir. And Kadiatu Cristiano Ronaldo. That is what I'm thinking. Yes, I'm sure he's doing something. The other times, you know, they appreciate into okay, let's also do this for our leader. But I said Cristiano Ronaldo the idea. Bruno Fernandes in Obona and Shano at what time come be. Well, I said there's a problem.
0: Because this is the time and Ronaldo be here and the Portugal guys never. Because age is not on his side. 41 years playing at the highest level. You'll be on it, me sir.
1: It's a one so or any pre. Now I didn't send him a poor bar.
0: He had damn some
1: politics. I have some hope.
0: But again, Messi, the only say Messi is what bread said Ronaldo Brea. But Ronaldo, only 3 years went near and you are on Yan said the number. Oh, Yan
1: to
0: Messi at a younger age. No Carlos Tevez, no Sergio Aguero, no Diego Milito, no Gabriel Henze, or quality in 2010.
1: I have owns it, and all the anon yet. Me person may use the word sabotage. Mm-hmm. Also, these players are about Bono. Mm-hmm. They were all seniors. They were all above Lionel Messi. Mm-hmm. But me just say Ronaldo, you know, he is above them. Mm-hmm. But say I'm feed Ronaldo with passes, you know, it's a problem. Mm-hmm. But me feel say the other time guys, you know, they play for Lionel Messi. Me can era obeshia ye. What you say? And now what the uncle better than Benji say? But I say Osisu say he is carrying the team on his shoulders, you know. The other guys are always prepared to die for Lionel Messi, unlike Ronaldo for Portugal.
0: Ronaldo also, dear Messi, enjoys this year, no, enjoy Kaká. Because he had players that are almost just submissive. Ricardo Quaresma was a senior for Ronaldo, but no, a submissive. Pepe, Fabio Contrao, Ede. Team no, the question 2016, João Moutinho, they were submissive to Cristiano Ronaldo.
1: Oh, okay. So what has happened to this current
0: So what could he have done? Earlier on, as a leader, I mean, the American is a leader, open so you're successful. I won. The be almost say, so I'm going to for my mouth subordinates now. Oh, they're cool. I said, I'm a president in the central government. But I'm going to say, And instead of saying, I'm going to concentrate to a throw on one honor, I say, I'm going to say, I'm going to say, but now the one said, there'll be many figure marble. Many Manish Mabo, many Sabrosa Simayo Mabo, Omun Yakran at a point, Omun Apejam Dow do love way, Mabena Pepe, Fabio Contra, Monsuno Mabo, Omamaya successful, Aji the European Championship for Portugal, and Tiwemudia, make him be an combeti. And now Wemudia Mumia, the respect I want to be here, Omo de Bermani. And Tiwiano, but Messi realized after 2014, say, Obi or ba national team ni we also of fan say ni nua of fan say ni nua keto o be chere no national team na brabo enti Rodrigo de Paul Messi ko ba bia 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McAllister this season the performance then you cry for Liverpool but two games are about for Argentina their commitment show the Argentina national team no show much no Christian Romero and Martinez injuries this season one more matches with Brown from Manchester United but we didn't see one more see we see kuno one more the Argentine national team omu team we any quality team bianca we say team here the year no but as a result of commitment as a result of say omu nyina hu ne say man we no ade oba ba enwe national team ni e man bomb no si amwa na amna anyi bibi ama o man na ye nyina ni mbegu 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quality na Messi exhibit ya na e da ba be do ase but Ronaldo he just like killing him.
1: Oza.
0: They have confidence. And Adeba Kwame Hunu ne say, so when you're arrogant, confidence will not locate you.
1: When you're arrogant.
0: Sometimes you have to be arrogant for confidence to locate you.
1: Okay.
0: Sana Ronaldo ne, Sana Ronaldo ne Mbappe tie. They believe adwuma na omo ye no munim. 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
1: wo ye se.
0: O ye se chira ne papa sa. 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
1: Ronaldo sha ba kwa san ko ne ne che ne girlfriend is and wife nso. Na se de mu ye de be se mu ma adwuma na ye de ma
0: Cristiano. Against Uzbekistan. And then na minim se coach ba se salary na pa no se Joao Felix best start. Because Joao Felix is Ronaldo's boy. Joao Felix. Me, first game.
1: I didn't have a sort of call. Is that on point. Merit?
0: He, no.
1: Why do you bring the Ronaldo factor?
0: Joao Felix is Ronaldo's boy.
1: I know, but I didn't have a sort of in the factor.
0: I'm fine. I'm most of the ball, Joao Felix, you try to create something.
1: To locate Ronaldo.
0: Yes, because Joao Neves are cracking to our Champions League 20. And now you say, Ronaldo is just a member of the
1: party. But who's for sure for an power?
0: Another so for that can be I come be any interview. But they will win the game.
1: Sure.
0: At for Ronaldo.
1: Okay. In so it is 4 PM.
0: Yes.
1: A few minutes time now. FN is Kofi Aristotle. Come on, Martin. Okay, Martin.
0: Is it a Hodi Abba?
1: Ah no, nigga. Honestly. So young Shay, Ghana game look a crap. Because time Dr. Susibaba. Hepa plus beba na ye din komo and then a predator win eba mo a e bia na wanya Black Stars jersey
0: last week run so aba
2: baba
0: o my
1: banka Desmond upon ya kaso amra ne dia ye expected Desmond upon
0: and say ka Desmond sam ya prediction can prepare
1: ah say ne
0: onim form
1: oh okay
0: onim form to go my prediction
1: me ho ko fo bia o mo sam ka ye ene o mo na mo to social media e different Uba wushia na one on one. Yeah, tibi no mo. And so I'm as early as 6 AM.
0: No, posti Ghana.
1: No, I'm posti Ghana. I'm born him na ya charge. I wouldn't want to charge. Omotiwa.
3: Ajuma we na.
1: Who went back to spokesperson?
3: Me nimno. Me chana chipa. Ajuma we na ne do time biya. Yeah, I say entertainers no. Osu ofi bikro atutu chede o demwa. O pie ba ya oje Mike ah. I said then. No, and yes, sanity. The reality, no, at times when we are here, a dumana and a doom pimpin so be a yet the emotions, your emotions,
1: so triple.
3: Nay, yeah, dumano,
1: my demands is
3: analyst, a doom pimpin
1: so
3: be a
1: so accepted.
3: Nay, I am as Ghanaian.
1: So, your analysis, you
3: aye.
1: Now, Usu, you say this game, per hour, when I analyze the game, Ghana will lose,
3: yeah.
1: Now what kind of platform you use?
3: Yeah.
1: And kotra social media.
3: Oh, media
1: Ghana, na... we pray for Ghana.
3: Oh, okay.
1: They all kind. No?
3: Okay.
1: Be a man enough.
3: Yeah.
1: Be bold enough. Say, yeah. Odenon say batuho.
3: Okay. Send me.
1: No, we say ne pan.
3: Social media hona or the honi nye jumum. And to honde or you a Ghanaian. To motivate you and Ghana for say ne Ghana or match. And now chiro biya say Ghana or match. At times, onze maybe we say Ghana just na ubiza say ne Ghana or match. And I'm say ah.
1: Okay.
3: Na say. Ghana attacked, you know, and we just a Ghana match and some shit.
1: Lawrence, I think he is starting the game. Confirm your point, Kwaba.
4: Is the Uzuaza.
1: So, let me say that I'm a kind of
4: yeah.
1: So, what are
4: you? What can you
1: say? Yes, we're not yes, sir.
4: Say my day.
1: Because they are working, huh?
4: That way.
1: And they are working, huh?
4: Uh-huh.
1: And then we'll say my other social media. A contradicting.
4: Say.
1: 97.9. Do you remember what we said here?
4: That way. What do you remember?
1: Okay.
4: Yeah, call wake up and I'm say, yeah, who are they with from? No, there will be any. Where is any of them? Yeah,
1: there. And answer.
4: And then no, because then no, they want to make any.
1: No, no, can
4: ah. And no, me can't know. Say, I was so boys in the end. They come over one day.
1: Ah, sorry, there. And
4: there. Eti, me here have none. I'm here Ghana, Nino.
1: Now, what transfer team there?
4: Oh, say what there, what there.
1: No man, sir.
4: Aha. Yeah, me can't hear. Me trip Ghana, Nia me.
1: It's a big game. Abajafo, do you expect some changes in the starting 11? The other ball, Panama, no? And then against the Three Lions. Mobile expecting expecting some changes. Yet here, the technical know-how for no. Almost some of my can. You've watched, you've monitored my expectations. Game plan, and you say, Senna, game, and Kasankasa, Musu, say, and you. To get a win or a favorable resource. Mammy started with Fabio so. While Brian Chay and a dog could be doing come or Hepa Plus or it will show you so.
4: But your own mom, how many minutes were there?
1: Mama, 7 to 8, 9 minutes.
4: I don't give a boy. So, my bro so cry at night.
1: Into me, I you.
4: Aha. Yeah, I mean, drew game women, person by can't tatis as him. The other guard is here. Drew any bread, tatis as him. So, and you become a quotation, mommy. Aha, what do you buy with the only move I did? My no correspond here. Come up, quotation when I'm there, my pleasure. No, so, 1 Kings 2:2. Legend. Oh, so between the amount is the mommy. Now, super lesson is so.
1: Why at this? I don't know because I
4: don't see Jordan because so boy, you're not the Kabundi, you're not the boom. And you know, oh, Cabra for an IP.
0: Make
4: a kind of bro. I'll do my back and chin with armor, legend. Enwa, my bum pretty. Chapter 2, verse 2. Okay. So, kind of bro for an amin serum with chief, my legend, one tin ye, one for my tizzy, one for my boys.
0: Oh, they're Cassana.
4: Aha. Hey Andy, who quotes you with Ubetu? Pretty nice, say, oh, my son, my daddy.
0: I say, King David gives his final charge to his son and successor.
4: Okay.
0: Timamisha.
4: Aha.
0: I say, King David gives his final charge
4: to let
0: his
4: son you. And
0: successor. Solomon. Aha.
4: Aha.
0: He says,
4: aha.
0: I go the way of all the earth.
4: Aha.
0: Be strong.
4: Aha.
0: Therefore, and prove yourself a man.
4: Yes. Legend.
1: That is 1 Kings 2:2.
4: 2:2.
1: And that you know.
4: And that one.
1: I'm watching about you, man. Okay. So, or pay yourself.
4: And
1: I will Kofi.
4: Kofi.
0: When you
1: Kofi, you say babu, you go jump on
4: fast. And seven man, supper and lunch.
1: Oh yeah.
4: Kofi. So are you, man?
1: Kofi. Fabio see a poor who na on sorto. Okay.
4: Medium in routine and anum chino, chino na me make an way.
1: Okay.
4: So what David make catch Solomon.
1: Okay.
4: What send me medium me tin and anum me wu. Okay. Meko. Ah? Meko asemado. Enti ye din na ye bema.
1: Ye din.
4: Na ye bema. Quotation na dey me dey ye bema, ye bema. O kan English e no say act like a man.
0: We will see a new James version. Uh-huh. Prove yourself.
4: Prove yourself.
0: A man.
1: How to say show yourself.
4: Show yourself.
1: A man.
4: English means nah, I am a dead. Prove yourself. Act like a man. Show yourself.
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4: And our sub boys need prove why you didn't listen to me just in the same against England. What you say? So we prove why on mining na you want so we could deny my oh wake up. It's in Koya Munyomonyomonyo and Koya Dabi. Unya Bema Frim, not the way Bema Mabo, simple. As a tetano, your 2 destiny guests, wow, unim bonofa, nebo. Meboa. Huh? O Pokun Timutam, no Bacatro, see the destiny gua. Yes, wow, your Bema, for destino.
1: In the patrol preaching style, you know, okay, from papa and I was so
4: style. And your preaching style, quotation of them, I was saying the boys need prove them on some of your mamma.
1: They should prove themselves.
4: Yes, according to NMAT, no, legend on the foot, England plays and Ghana plays in Nipe. Yes, Tatia, Oko scoreboard, no, Ghana 0, England 0. I did a big differentiating here at the end of the match, BBC. Yentimin to England for no BBM. Born mu BBM, yen to homo. And no dear, a yes a crab a quasar, but BMA, legend, yen to homo. But dear, ye bet me dear to homo, nene say, yes, some martin as you'll be answer, you know, at the end of 90 minutes, yes, so ma. Ah, ye was so tell homo. Legend, yamaka, yes, ye. Tienne, boys, no pugu, why? Why? Hey, appearance fee you say?
1: 100,000.
4: Why you term 100,000 the man? Benjamin Sari say no approval. Why you term 100,000 the man? Tizigi has no approval. And again, nursing in that our mind at our boys' netty. On mining in our boys' netty.
5: legend. Who said there's confidence in Ghana? Our Ghana ni biya mu se ye ko sey unhu ana unhu.
1: Namokura mo huna me.
5: Ah, na biya na juni ano me da huni ano me chese.
1: Mokura mo ya doubting.
5: Ana juni.
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5: Aha. Obiya no ya doubting. I didn't know. Edu baby had a core reality ya. Sani.
1: Zivinzia me demenya realistic.
5: Yes sir. Se onse upesa o ye
1: two days.
5: Se o ye Ghana ni te obiya but no kure no dawa umpesa ye. So what do you mean to say? Hey, ye jine Ghana for but edu baby ese yede. Ye kabel biya dru no. Tino makato se. E wasa boys ne ati se omu ye mema. Legend. E no mami yensan me hear free boys in one day.
1: Okay.
5: I need 3 D's from the boys.
1: 3 D's?
5: Yes.
1: Okay.
5: D me yensan. One, a discipline on the field of play.
1: Discipline.
5: Tactically discipline. Okay. Tacking no. And then you're quite in the court. Tell your own demonstration. Dinanaso. Aha, oh. Tactically. And so me discipline on the field of play. Fox. One, your discipline, pet. Open my jumana, dear my, or fail in this. Play according to court instructions. I'm best maker. Discipline, mental minutes. I was all boys in the state, discipline in the game. After that, Omu ye discipline wa. I was so ye dedicated.
1: Dedicated?
5: Yes. They need to dedicate their energy, their time, their talent. The woman mu nyina. I say no mo do mo.
1: Bravo.
5: Oh yes. What just here?
1: Okay.
5: Also me tell you come be bring brother pa. Aha! I'm ready, Jacobo. Synonyms and antonyms are me, man. I know. Oh, we.
0: They are very good social studies.
5: I'm ready, Jacobo. I was saying, no moment dedication. I'm a cool man. I'm energy. We need your energy, and you hear our boys' energy. They need to sacrifice their energy for the nursing. Let them watch us here. From one to all, I'm more mining there. Say 90 minutes, wait on. Sabi, oh, yes, 90 minutes, crano. Wouldn't the woman say, say, yeah, bonus 90 minutes, but be out there, so stay attention. Umu, what's that, you know? So I walk on there, cow, now, and someone a cow near you win. What you say? It's boss and there's something to be a two or my no. Omo free omo mu nyina. I don't want to omo man.
1: And na o last din here there.
5: And na me last din here determination. There was somebody so many to say we are going to win against England. And your football. Once there's determination, you bet maybe be abi. Me semenyo, me dey see when you say na me say go. Let me watch you say. Me determine say me send na. And I will score. And again, me determine say next time we go. And me a Jonas Adete, me determine say me ma bon san hong ko rapo. Determination. And so, who determine? Who a hintas one ba? Now who said there be? And born hurricane kwa na de kwa mi yefi ni ma aye de. I'm a born yefi ni. Ti wuli ati zigia. I'm a born biya me found na onsaase. Your bono crumb, your bono what's in queer, your bono crumb. Let the watchers here. Yes, legend, mommy can't come back control. Anytime a Ghana, our World Cup stage, Biano, and answer football, mu, you room as underdogs, no, Yanni, whom?
1: Martin.
5: That is why I'm off him, sir. England falling to me saying, ne.
1: Martin.
5: What you say?
1: Martin.
5: Legend. May Tom Crack come and the car are down for no. Mine, no? Carlos Curious. And there's so many who in Samu, how see ya Ben Quine, and I send crack out. Why? Yenia, dear, you're sucking the same day, Bessel. What you say?
1: Matty.
5: And so my value for money.
1: Matty.
5: Huh? What's the baby? At least, sir. May me Carlos Curious, Minima Juma.
1: Chepo, are you expecting changes be? Your starting 11, or the show on your dear boy Panama, no, or expecting changes be? what kind of approach and I am from a game in him. For 13 minutes after 4, also my 7 minutes, so by 4:20, you know, they prepare a contract and doctor. Or dog and dog be grim.
3: Me cry me 2 minutes.
2: Me
1: 2.9. Me
3: me 2 minutes. Now they are my colleagues will say,
1: me poor.
3: Is it legend?
1: Yes, sir.
3: Truth be told, I'm expecting 2 changes.
1: Okay.
3: Me expect this party rabbi Elisha Usu.
1: Okay.
3: Now Kamal Din Suleiman. Ibia Brendan Thomas Asante enso abejeno but enye me wanwa se coach ni be maintain Elisha Usu nso so so me o maintain Elisha Usu a no yi Kamal Din Suleiman from Emma Pate be shawa enso nye me wanwa because me expect se Ghana be nya moment or midfield but in the game no legend the entire all checker poko baby a omutwa better. Yo bi bi e fani favorite. 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That is the state of the Black Stars and England's game today. And the ball now here, Kobono, your BB of football, you can say 1% 1% chance, 99% faith. Ball now here, Kobono, Ghana Funina, a 1% chance, 99% faith, and the Muna Mutua Mutia faith. A dentina Ghana, Yanimuza make ball draw, oh, Cote d'Ivoire, your ball born here, your buyer. Ghana fo ina say players no fake kentemre edintia kentena players no edi draw mo kama ko Cote d'Ivoire no ko twamfo ni kama efe ye potro culture no ye bobon wie no obi ase players no fake kentemre. You know why that game we were the favorite bi bien one na chese Mozambique also team ni ye bobo ye ko Cameroon 2019 Comoros say ye ba ye bufu ye fu ye bedu ya ne pam coach. Because we were the big favorite. Yen and I was here winning game, no more saying. Into football, no, and Pempi, no, favorite in a dinkunim. A wa na underdogs, Bakubia Sabaco, a one again a Genesis CA. Into the say, a 1% chance, 99% fate. Let me hear Ghana World Cup matches. In fact, Ghana in tournament. So, what do you call Unarunu Ba World Cup? You lose your second game da. But England no susun lose World Cup game beyond from my African team da. Wabo African opponent 23 times. But Akupan will lose a friendly game and now we are Senegal question 3-1. In the World Cup, on African team was your best, England. But England soon say Ghana in any competition in about under 17 and under 20. But aya next son. What the history ni basa de pa ba omo no mu jina mu no eno omo mu jina mu sisi enyepe o and the Belgium team 97.9 so omo be bo e de tia France a say we dey example obi a kesa France be say me bo a but in history Belgium team a omo ko World Cup 2018 so omo che I think Euros right omo che France hungry team no oh hungry as a country omo countries be was I saw mo na mo biggest defeat hungry or say a bim 1350 Ghana cry biggest defeat e mo na dem aye but na no mo kwa ba e be ka sa asem na na please na was see na so narration no enti de wo mo ne say enne mesre say ye nuanu ma no in particular obi 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
4: sadi anom ta dundum kane anu ko no munum kane o ba bi be o legend om nya butana men kasem you see a lot of people be said o mudo makoma hwe born different from said they would do akoma hwe born o
1: okay we've been served with banana
4: okay
1: Dr. Aba na Dr. Oba
4: no say me de ni enum
1: o say yan sebo bia we banana and to make us a fabu ko dunum
4: minim say see see
1: minim how Andy got about 8
4: me aye mu at
1: o de ni 6
4: oh
1: doctor ade no en keten keten ko no de blame na men kasa
4: doctor is a just say bia me o say ma me bi because me drink di kwadu 5 no be ni kwadu 12
1: so okay.
4: Nine.
5: Se adechi ebi a wanom ebi a wanom.
1: Ono e.
4: Omo de manu me de ndo.
5: Ogu a wanom, ogu a wanom
4: kwa. Ebi a menu ndi no.
1: Okay.
6: Wo be nya ba akuma akoma mi amonya na me fa to ati. 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
5: Pavi and a Plasmos. 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
4: Nim.
5: Enye kwadu bia e
1: kwadu. So banana time of the response.
5: Yeah. Yes, yes, yes.
0: Okay. Sir, hurricane she number 9. Na menya kwadu 9.
1: Oh, okay.
4: Hurricane kwadu ze wa de chenye.
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0: Your last time in England boy Wembley. Asamoja number 3.
1: Okay.
0: It be yam hurricane.
1: Mate.
0: Na Hepa Plus no Kalabirenchi
1: be you.
4: Hey,
1: I'm going to go to the extreme.
4: Who's your owner? Owner, yes, your bar for the enemies, right? Wama unkwa. What you are there? General will be the normal between the amount of you don't know.
5: Yeah.
4: Huh? Nazel say, hey, I'm using a number, Mr. Safro, over of his dog as a dear.
5: Hey,
4: as I say,
5: when they were you, and they were you,
4: and they were you, and they were you, and they were you, and they
5: were you, and they were you,
4: and they were you, and Hepa Plus Pavi Plasmos.
1: Tibato
4: Asembiano. Ti Asembiano.
1: Emane starti antokwa.
4: Ti Asembiano.
1: Onto me.
6: A grow way na.
1: O jase.
6: Eh.
1: Emane starti.
6: Enye sanka eh. O se.
1: So.
6: U general will be ni ye adwuma ye no. Out me ye adwuma ye no.
1: Urade Yakopon.
6: O se da bia no Mrs. Dia ayi na siawo. Ani je na siawo.
5: Ah yes.
6: Nye sanka be kofie no. O hwe wanu o bonza didi mi ame bona ba. So. Hey darling, how are you? Let me adapt it to Jaya, Mrs. Sidin Kodam's guys. The magic of Hepa Plus. What is here? Pavi!
1: Okay.
6: Oh!
5: Yes! But if you a dancer ever so far, Mestress, any. Se obi a onom Hepa Plus Pavi Plus om ko drugs to
6: be a bear. Hey,
1: 60 Ghana.
5: 60 Ghana.
1: Baku ya 20 Ghana.
5: 20.
1: A different event. Different
5: event. Nti Hepa Plus Pavi Plus mo so de onom obi da de e kan kura wonyi ni ko pa bi o de onom wi a fa o kodu to akiri na e triple 24 se obi a owo bp ni ade be ya ma o hwe match
4: o man wi o man wi nti e ba sere se o mo ma koma se de doc on wo bp wo high blood pressure ni sa ni ma
1: bp no ni high blood pressure
4: tell me chirim what you say me chirim high blood pressure. Now, boy, we know we're jive.
3: nti o sori no business asisen ni akacho se
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6: se se wo na esu tufo no
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1: se de yedi kodu
6: when you say kodu agu akuma pa and now nya we
1: a lot of energy
3: Jacob
1: what
3: has your same man kodu
1: do what up matches no yeah the two dressing room most of the teams no kodu or dressing room
6: wow
1: banana gives energy
6: wow
1: into footballers dey kodu pa
6: ehian
1: both local and then ehian for ina o mu dey kodu pa na dey be shit onye footballer
7: yeah you dey make who kodu sisi ah
1: yeah
7: be e modern kodu no modern
6: ai ene o wie program we bon sinyakopa
7: ba ana say o tafra no ni say
1: ah go fetch japan
7: o dey there
1: doctor in fact what say me be yi
7: ah doctor
1: dey
7: go there why dey what say
1: you here
7: Doctor, yeah, yeah, what blow my gun?
1: I put it to you. So what say me, baby?
6: My
1: baby.
6: Doctor,
7: woman.
6: Who was I see with
7: you?
3: Baby, I'm surprised.
6: I don't see you. Last minute, you are the cancer wedding queen.
1: Ah, so how nice person you are.
3: And who are you not?
1: Okay,
7: the most person in town. We can't be the grab bag. I don't know how plus it. Me, I don't care.
1: Hey, help up, plus.
7: Hey, as a man, I'm happy. Happy.
6: And a plus.
7: And a plus.
0: Now, legend.
1: Yes, sir.
0: When you say banana, summer when you're good.
1: So, what does it
0: do? Good mood banana. What's a banana? No, our vitamin B and C.
6: Yes,
0: B6 and C.
1: Okay.
0: And Udia, why drink a man here? You may
6: yes.
0: And our mood the crowds.
6: Yes, sir.
7: Yes, sir.
1: Okay.
0: It's help up last the banana. Help up last the banana. Oh, my man, sir. I don't
3: know. We food in that day.
7: Oh, my dear woman.
0: I'm serious. Oh, my sister, I'm
6: no. What do you say? What do
1: you say? Almost same me
7: thing.
1: And now, and then some more pona. If you are resorting in an hour for now, now my penny more from say, oh my, I can doctor say mo. Now the answer was good for me. Professor, okay. You said that.
6: Oh okay.
1: Many Fabio, you said that. TK quite a pro. And was say, and the car also say, Ogun one one way dangerous.
6: Hey.
1: Ane. Okay.
6: Sir, Onipa dear, so yet deny them.
1: Anne,
7: yes, yeah, Papa.
1: The Patrick called Drastovia.
6: Drastovia.
1: Called Drastovia.
6: And a match we say Anka Ebeya. Unyao Hepa plus Pavine plus Mosnomia
1: Mega.
6: As a sober match named Quadia. Hepa plus Pavi plus Mos. Decayum.
1: Comment if I finish to share him, Yaka Hepa plus.
6: Unya Hepa plus Pavi plus Mos no more. No one could do no. And I'll tweet.
1: Say the Educody.
6: Nanka, your bar. Part time business to achieve, so be her match, dear. Because I'm a man in a herbo.
1: Yeah, you are about crowd, Opa. Can you cut on the senses?
6: No, my brother is here. Yes.
1: Attagen,
6: yes.
1: Yes.
6: Yes.
1: Nation Kunya.
6: Now, dear, so much no own shen sign here.
1: Obasash,
6: see a baby, new, see a renew, do I winnie?
1: Anne.
6: And I have 3 points, no, so dear, Beggy.
1: Alhamdulillah.
6: And 3 goals, be so a CAG. Because a Hepa plus. Harvey
1: and a plasmus.
6: Yeah, this my England for your show me 3. Next time I'm back Ghana.
3: last week predictor. No.
1: Any braba?
3: Oh, studio.
6: Oh, okay.
1: Oh, okay.
3: Yoga solo. Desmond upon.
1: Desmond upon.
3: Aba anti.
1: Okay.
3: Every man aba.
1: Iti yama ora Desmond
3: mra. Yama aba.
6: Desmond
1: mra.
6: Dani.
3: Ah, anti. Dani my hepa plasmus ni bi.
7: Leje one hood ni sense sign hon.
6: Wow.
7: That's a lie. This sense sign hon.
6: Yes. Oh, di kwadu no.
7: Kwadu na mi.
1: Ene pajala na ba kwata.
7: Oh,
1: pajala no.
6: Ye best sre etie for say. Un fa kwadu to e chiri da.
7: We adia. And you have to say, don't mean Tafra, no, no, man, and yeah, he's out. Oh, well, that's ready, Jacob. Help a person, Konya, you know. Huh? General will be no. I knew only said, a coffoma, who be a coffoma,
6: be a
7: coffoma, ya.
6: Yes.
7: Who says, yo, ya? But I said, General will be here, you must see any more delay. When you want to hear ye. Oh, what's so new? Who will not hear you?
6: What to me, Dean Como?
7: What to me, Dean Como? Yeah, I'm not from Crowty.
6: Oti, yeah.
7: You do like the crown up so far, dear me, call Randy Mobbin.
6: So we snap and
7: ah! But bear to find the beard, cozy baby.
6: Hey!
7: Hapa plus! Pavi! Pavi!
1: And a plus!
7: And a plus! I'll grab it up.
6: And now, Obia on fire could do to a chill the beer man of crying.
1: You're true challenging.
6: I would have confessed the air canoe.
1: You're true challenging.
6: Or bounce our own rear, tag with that. Yes, to see ya would no madruo no ma ensa ti ni padu anim. Na for wa tadwe no gu enchin so mo ho ye. 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
1: Ane.
4: I did not yet can any easy.
7: Legend, to see me
1: three. Back critical, so many of you are threatening you.
4: Ah, oh, yes, I don't want to meet Nassim. Yes,
7: I bomb Nassim, who am the dead?
4: But legend, young person or baby, how and tenacity that.
1: And also tenacity.
4: And Nedie. Because you're Corini,
1: Anne.
4: And so tenacity, and I soon ya commanded him more. No, and go through who say, you're winning to walk off with you.
1: Nyakuma
4: he bo no.
1: Nyabo trehwe.
4: Nyabo tre.
1: O hwe no. Na o to atabi ni guo.
4: Egu anum, yes.
1: Oh, na o to guo anum.
4: De besi bia o de wa win.
1: O pe kura emprum.
4: Hey!
1: O nsuo no.
4: Mene.
1: Fa nsuo pia no.
4: Yes.
1: Fa nsuo no.
4: E pia no.
1: Na yi no, da bis no.
4: Fa nsuo. 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
1: hwe. Ya, de o se bo be e be so o se no o wa guo anum.
4: Fa o te che ma mi pia pia
1: de no. Na fa nsuo guo anum.
4: Yes.
1: Na de nom.
4: Nom.
1: Na relaxi.
4: Ɛnyɛ easy o, asɛm na yɛ ka ne saa no. 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
1: Enti no, it depends who is listening. Open match before match or match after match.
4: Hey, but legend.
7: Before match, oh my. Match before match.
4: Me dey encourage advice say. And me advice say.
7: Debu na,
4: o na.
7: Match
4: before match.
1: It will energize you.
4: Oh no.
1: Your license to kill.
4: Ah, yeah, your license.
1: Who does here?
4: Oh, two so any license.
1: Only license. That's all you prefer.
0: Before.
1: Oh, it
4: will. What did you already do?
1: Match before match. Or match before match. Before match.
7: But you use a car. Only license and you
1: there. That chosen, I will say yes.
7: Said you was in the Quabricano.
1: My ama opinion of Quaba. Open your petrol, my quaba.
0: Major Zura.
1: But you didn't be out of free by
0: me dinner or ponte be decimal.
1: Okay.
0: Free area.
1: Eha. 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
0: Sanity.
1: Now, but your old auntie, and say.
0: Oh, and you made the amenantis here, Boko. Kana your first match, you know.
1: Okay.
0: Fox your station. And one MT,
1: I'm
0: a Tom Fan Club Pain Warrior. Wow.
1: What's the pain?
0: Yeah,
1: or so reviving.
0: I'm a Porta Crow National.
1: I was all reviving. Wow.
0: Yes, into Fox with the
1: okay,
0: a Unifia and Cassa.
1: Okay,
0: you don't know me as a Ghana Bessel one. Cassa Ghana Bessel one.
1: Okay,
0: Penyan Pounzo, a Bem.
1: Okay,
0: now me as a Marinia. Help a person, so you're drumming.
1: What one will be pain?
0: My name is Menum.
1: Oh, okay.
0: Me nom.
1: O nom dada.
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0: They are ready ever from now. 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
1: Oh, me tear from an opera.
0: Crap on this world, gonna revive and miss.
1: Oh, Migusu is a young to Tia Macuma could be
0: Mate,
1: Yaris,
0: to Uka Yakopon found
1: coming
0: into a penny in the year.
1: Me,
0: Nadaroman, I said, no, we're saying in Abba.
1: Mate,
0: too bad. 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
1: Kodu me ye bia ye amaji bia ko. 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
2: Wo dia bre, pa we wa gidi nyira ko.
0: 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Okay.
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0: Yes,
1: mi nuna a charge.
0: Jimmy dia.
3: Wow. And you
0: come time dia ma na se.
1: Praise the Lord. Praise the Lord. Praise the Lord.
0: Ochi manu mosmedi.
1: Ah.
0: Sa ba ku bi no.
1: Kokoro.
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3: Ah, ade wa nzu kokoro na na.
0: Oh,
3: you swear
0: now. Because say me mother said they different now. Now you meeting as matter am am nyina ne.
1: Na so kokko onu akuma ne kodu.
3: Ah, nu akuma.
0: And titie kokko ne
1: pen. Na ya pen ni onu akuma ni.
0: Ana ne ba kokko ne hunu say, wo sa ne to just where she.
1: Hey.
0: Wo sa adian she wo.
2: Na kokko no so so so te kodu
1: no. Oh, collect, collect.
0: Now,
1: unya de enyi mu le tetem.
0: Okay.
3: Okay.
2: Yes, now boom one from one
1: of them. What a tune, son of a crown.
0: Vip,
3: till I don't know any yard any cocoa in the board, any out of 20 dear.
0: Doc, what a baby.
3: Yammy, I don't know what you know.
0: I tell you how
3: high.
0: Sir, I dear me, your better brother.
3: Next week, Yammy, I don't
0: know the grinter. I don't say neighbor. Now, I don't say neighbor,
1: sir.
0: I prepare you to be kind. Sir, ah, them say I can't ye. In tear them, caught round here. And never boy, you know.
3: Yeah,
0: maybe so be a banner or do advantage. Mean, maybe I owe. But I'm my mention, eh? Me boss, Marco Abraham Sabin, THB, the whole brand on the marketing department.
3: Wow,
0: was so what did Hepa Plus at home?
3: Wow,
0: and plan was so what did Hepa Plus at home?
3: Wow,
0: you say, no, one why you're torn between Koduno.
3: He said, and you go, oh, my dear, no. On se no kwen se kodu ye kodu
1: kokon se kokon kokon se kokon
3: eh
0: ye mo opune mo se na ve pane ba
3: ewie ya me na na crop ye wa sente ye tese
0: ye bu mama se bo fa bo aje se
3: eh kodu no on
0: aha
3: o wie kra o
0: o ni Abraham sabe THB THB marketing director okwa kenya kra ye Hepa Plus
3: ene kodu
0: dabi kokon ya ene kokon ya to Who has said that?
3: Cocoa. Okay, but Osha Cocoa and you could do the NSA could
0: do. The NSA Cocoa.
2: Who's a cocoa? Is that in Dinamo? Cocoa, cocoa, cocoa.
3: I'm to find you, man.
2: We knew, madam. Who's that? The other doctor? Cocoa.
3: Cocoa. Cocoa.
0: Cocoa. Cocoa. Cocoa. Cocoa. Cocoa. Cocoa. Cocoa. Cocoa. Cocoa. Cocoa.
3: Oh, yes.
0: Very good. It is a cocoa. Cocoa. Cocoa. Not Bria.
1: No,
3: cobre. Cobre, no home, many in a washing.
0: Away.
3: But could do it, dear.
0: Nanko Pabo, dear.
3: In teen,
0: now so called Rubiama. And you be some fifi. As a black,
3: and black,
0: black, black, black,
2: black, black,
0: black, black, black, black, I don't know why you, but researchers watch it.
1: Sir,
0: I don't know why you, but researchers watch it.
1: Watch it more.
0: Yeah, I'm meeting with Kwaka. They won't even catch
3: him. Oh yes, that's true.
0: Very good. Even I'm catching him now.
3: Yes.
0: Me say, what do you require to do? Huh?
3: Oh no, Hepa Plus, Pavi Plus,
0: more. Very good. Who control the drug store? 2020, 60. Now, ba. Say, Ghana match here by 8 o'clock. You know.
3: Now, what the candy?
0: What the candy?
3: Now, who chins will go so?
0: Oh, what did you say? Oh, PM say, and I'll PM say. No, I'm not going to have this situation.
2: Oh,
0: PM,
2: this
0: is
2: a
0: situation to Zana. No, you die.
1: Yeah.
0: For quite a time, Pabini plus was in there. You say, I don't know why you. But I'm not for your research anymore, sir.
3: And this is saying, no. Say, Yamia Dumna, a brother. You be a phone line. Maybe a course bear 10. Abba. ne mu 6 say e kodu
0: o be ka dey mo wiye me na me ka kire o
3: ah na ko na e ba no so me mo control so
0: I trust my daddy case
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3: Yeah.
1: Ah, mas me quadro é o
0: A me deu bem, por isso é.
3: Yeah.
1: Não, Pavi and a plasmos. General will be. Was the first plan that come on 4/10? It's a woman who masses a tender plus.
3: Well, on some pain for Canada, so usum board, yeah. No, usum could do.
1: And you had a comment in this, Baba.
3: Yes.
1: I can see my car.
3: Yes.
1: Now, telephone number say hear me pa.
3: Okay. My family number.
1: And hear me pa.
3: So, friend, now, open so the choir to turn now, body to turn to each other. Match row.
1: Okay.
3: They say no. You know, yeah. I say well being the best thing.
1: Sanity.
3: And now, you to me can be twice so in see.
1: And God didn't see of ya.
3: It is our friend. Na a year body I had to turn out, quiet to turn out, be dear. Metro crying black, ya okay. So, person, we
1: not enough flashing.
3: Eh,
1: Minyana, but you are cast up what two sons are.
3: I
1: do my day. What track or corner crack?
0: Okay.
1: And one dance, you have much of Masumna. I don't know what you're saying.
3: I'm not going to be able to do it. Black may ni se no mekyrew because said they watch him say no no wadwuma eye no eno no so mekyrew
1: ane
3: o person de kwadu so toto akira mekyrew said dey ntin na wo kwadu no hunyina wo betumi adie na bibia ye kama
1: okay
3: o person hunu said atadwe no be hohoro ho ani nyina ye madwuma mekyrew je me personal line
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3: eno bia nkope hepa plus pavi plus mon fire ball na for akande toto akire me personal lines a wo frem ni madin komo
2: Predictions.
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1: Okay.
2: Obenya jersey. Black Stars jersey. And Hepa Plus, Pavi Plasmos. Me na fi Ebenet Herba.
1: Omo ane be
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1: Obenya ne kwadu ronya.
2: Yes. Na fi o de mean so actually.
1: Mati bi juli. Nti no. Ya ka de. Yeah, sorry.
3: Yeah.
1: Na Kwame Amwati ni team no.
0: Maybe another prediction maybe and then so we can be answer our kwa.
2: Oh, send me this one meeting.
1: I lost the bar.
2: I lost the bar.
1: Yes,
0: I say I'm out protocol.
1: Ah, sorry. Etin, yeah, sorry so.
3: Yeah.
1: Na kai se watch na. Ye be chan wo ma.
3: Yes.
1: Ye be say shea.
3: Yes.
1: Etin be say shea.
3: Ye be say shea.
1: Na ye shea. Ye be di helper plus. Any kwa kwa to hun komo.
3: Yes.
1: You better help a plus. Any kodu hun komo.
3: Yes.
1: You better help a plus. Any atajo hun asem.
3: Yes.
1: Kobe osu osu oh. And also me na beba so. Ya kwa munyana.
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0: All right. Yatana Konyaso.
1: Yatada.
0: Yeah, the live commentary between Portugal and Uzbekistan. And yeah, they bro, 97.9 Kase FDS on Fox. Hey, I'm going to phone you now. Fabio Grosso, Ewa Hassan, Sona Minia, Iniesta, Sports Iniesta, Kofi Aristotle, and then Rantini and Andy Caro, and Faisal Osman, Trifotik, Omunina, Ewa Hassan.
1: Robert Mesa, goalkeeper number one.
0: The lineup for the various teams in Iniesta, Abba, Abba, Abba, Abba,

All right, young quarter Portugal national team, no. Hey, yeah, almost first 11, no starting lineup, no, and I'm a de Maui. Me and me Mau commentary, your friend Kwame, I'm watching. Obey to me, a friend Kwame out. And you walk around, you bet to me, so add a test message and so abba so on 0243 119974. Is Ronaldo going to score today? And I'm mercy for now, everybody in Kunim and Mammy and father starting lineup for various teams in Emma or Portugano, Diego Costa ended up on Ruben Neves, Ben Renato Vega, João Cancelo, Nuno Mendes, João Neves, Vitinha, Pedro Neto, Bruno Fernandes, João Felix, and Cristiano Ronaldo. Hey, young co, Bagestan from Rantian and Sway. 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

0: 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I'll be to join on our Sunday. What the abba? Portugal, Emrantiano, in the crab on Cecilia. Born about Jao Felix. Jao Felix, a Piabon, the Bonne Conachi, Edia Coma Vega. Vega, in the crab on Piabon. What Piabon, the content ten one. Or Shea Nuno Neves. Was born Abanachi, Ababi Vega. Vega said Piabon Abanachi, Edia Bama Ruby Diaz. Diaz de Conachi. Born about Vitia, Vitina Sadia Man, born about Nuno Mendes. Nuno Mendes, that's what they born a Troy. Trainer Portugal Air Tour Etia Air Uzbekistan. Are you throwing a Portugal Air Tour Etia Uzbekistan? Omato in terms of born about Baby Vitinha. Vitinha on the ball, on the crack of one. What Pia one coffee for one about Baby Bruno. Bruno Pia one Yama Jao Neves. Never than Edia Ma Aye. Jao Cancelo. What Pia one of the content and well. Aye Portugal Ranty the crab one. What about to be the born idea? What Pia one about Baby Vitinha. Vitinha Pia one the cost. What they are coming Jao Neves. Neves and I. What do I want to show up necessarily? Like a stamrant here on Abo and F. You have Bruno Fernandes and a border is swinging the chair. Obo Chemuno Bona and Tunyan Kwama, Ubekistan, and Rantia, and Ibon F. Matun and Tamso, Bona Babi Juan Cancelo, Wakos Bona S. Wolf, Wachabaco, Portugal Rantia, Nelson Bruno Fernandes, Nelson Eddy. Bruno Fernandes, Abobori Bohumu. Now Ronaldo Gina baby a pan co bet to me a pia born any man on answer any. Y'all never said a born a man or not any and Ronaldo Tino. Nelson or call for glory. Born a corner kick, a Portugal Rantiana Abatia Uzbekistan. Born a corner kick. Juan Cancelo on a Genabonaji. Juan Cancelo on a Genabonaji. Born in Tamso, born a Babedi, a Bruno Fernandes, or Yama Juan Castle, or Peter Bonas, born as ready. Born in say, Uzbekistan, Nantia, that's a crab or Uzbekistan, Uzbekistan, what about one or two as one year throwing? A attacking throwing. A Sukurov. What about one about your throwing, born a Babedi Nuno Mendes, PSG left back, Nuno Mendes. What born in terms of what born up and at you born about Betty Vitia Piabono or the Abba Aya Amavega Ababedi Ruby Diasmin Ruby Diasa Piabon of Amavega Vega the Bonham and Achidia Maya Vitina Sadabana 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Nuno Mendes and Eco, what crossbowers are born and out of a trailer, so they're not out to 1 pound. What crossbowers are born out to 1 pound. I feel what you want to feed out to our Fox 87.9 FM. Commentary the dead, commentary the bob, what you move him by. Ah, the bitter, bitter, bitter, bitter. Ronaldo, pa. Let's go on and say, I want to support Portugal Rancher, born of Abedi Vega. Vega in a crab on. Vega Pia Bono, what you Nuno Mendes. Nuno Mendes. Nuno Mendes on the move. Nuno Mendes on the move. Pia Bondi Abanachi, Adia Maya Vitina, Vitina Ned Bona Maya, Bruno Fernandez, what the Bonnie Yade, Bona Babedi Vitina Obi, Vitina no Crabon, Vitina, Vitina, Vitina, the Pia Bona and Conachi Adia Maya Rubin Diaz, Rubin Diaz, I hear Cristiano Ronaldo, where you born on us, born and say, Bona Babedi, Bruno Fernandez on the move, Wadano Hufefe, what Pia Bono, what does that be? You make some 99 born a flu, Bona Ababedi Aya, Faisal. It's one of your train. I owe Pakistan and Rantian at 20 years. Portugal Rantian. And name one Rantia Kukudampan and Omutimachi. And then the producer for the news, no, what he have. Sports Niesta Ewa Hassan Suna Kofi Aristotle and Suwa Mrepe Munya Abetu Amonka Obiya Abetra Najini Obutu Bwani Wadan Tumi Akuma Biya Bwana Babedi Portugal Mrantia Rwa Bwani Ekura Rubin Diaz Wapia 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Netu Netu Neto de Crabon, Neto, Neto, Neto, watch your back, Neto, Obetuare, Neto, what Piabo de Abadetu, what Yamaha Cancelo, Cancelo, the mover, but what one is all across the border, Ronaldo! Ego! Cristiano Ronaldo! Cristiano Ronaldo! Washa watu atredi kai adiama aya Portugal. And yet the first goal of World Cup 2026. Houston Abontezo. And Ronaldo. Atu atrano adiama. Sports Iniesta. Sports Iniesta. Ewa hase. Sports Iniesta mamentoka. Sana usi hu game no.
1: I'm watching it was a super, super goal from Cristiano Ronaldo. Oh, you play about quite with me and writing off a competition. Oh, shall say, on your go, but oh, any first goal, it was a classic goal. A Jao Cancelo on one a picky ball, or a swing and a buyer. Just a look at the goal. How Ronaldo is to be a defender in the a bob on there. This a situation, the goalkeeper and the Amartin on Timmy and everything. So it was a super, super goal from Ronaldo, but Ubekistan for Amartin. Omaria Ronaldo Eddie Ombeji omu DNA.
0: Why say ya Ronaldo Eddie Ombeji de de Kofi Aristotle mama fonte won kasa won swaba. Kofi.
2: Well, I think it's a nice game. 5 minutes to play and the most awaiting goal is finally scored from the people some section goals, and I think it has come to the very right time. It releases a lot of pressure on Cristiano Ronaldo himself and the players of Ayabobo Kwanidia de Portugal. And I must say, it's a powerful goal. Look at the shot. It looks like, say, Obia, the age near 40 years or even more than that. You see, the power behind that ball, it would take maybe an angel to stop that boy entering that net. And I think it is good for Canis or Man in the Portugal. As early as this time, 70 minutes, they are leading by a goal. And I would say, bro. You Uzbekistan got a lot of work to do.
0: Okay.
2: How best can they defend this ambitious Portugal side? When we having drawn their first game, Nafi, we are earning more points to qualify at the very good group stages. You know, I know. Say we are going to be enjoying.
0: Okay, Kofi Aristotle, so now we're turning Carol. Cristiano Ronaldo asa e kabako ediama eye Portugal. Portugal won Uzbekistan nil. Eye goal kick. Eye Bian Costa abobon in terms of one about Benny Vitinha. 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Yes, we're about one. One, yeah, Jao Felix. 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It's one you're throwing. Bono, you're throwing. You make it stand. No matter what, in terms of. That's one. I'm to be on top of my people on the floor. Bono, baby, the AL Portugal Mountain. Bono, baby, the Ruben Dias. Ruben Dias appear one. Yeah, my Vitinha. Vitinha, here, yeah. Oh, here, my Bono, I'm going to cry. Yeah, Dias. Dias, and Bono, my Cristiano. Ronaldo. Averu. What the crab on? Okay. What the name first? Olumai. One minute, one. Eh, Vitinha ne kura bon. But pia bon de contente no. Bon aba be kura ye. Mon Cancelo. Cancelo on the move. 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What bon de kodechi. 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Wa ten kama kama. Wa he ye Bruno Fernandes. Then so de bi Bruno to yan control bon. Uzbekistan right here naje. Om de bon on the move. Uzbekistan. Then so de bi. Bon on asay. Ama bon asa be di e ye Portugal right here no. 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Netoana, Nelson Abbey. Wan tu ya je bonu wan se. O ba bo bonu si bo betu ene so da bi. Goalkeeper dio Costa Pie. Na ya Portugal mrantia na epe foul, nenso da bi. Referee se bonu enye foul. Referee said David, David, boy, where are you foul? When you foul? Vega and a crab on. Vega on the move with Piamon and Diamond Nuno Mendes. Nuno Mendes, a pitch up on Esimo. Bruno, are you born with Piamon or Ronaldo? That's what I mean. Born inside, born in Pakistan. Ubekistan for the play, Mr. Referee. Referee, I didn't fringe man, be all of them. Why you not cook cross radio? Why you not cook cross radio? Ediama, aye. Rastan John. But you are Rastan John. But you know, Kukrasadia and Adiama Rastan John of Uzbekistan. What on the Kodis answer, Moneno? Hey, Dabby. Anyone, Mom? Hey, Odi John. Odi John, Mom, the Kodis answer, Moneno. Hey, Odi John, and the Kodis answer, Moneno. A Kachi Pedro Neto, if you were. Here, referee, Adi Ajifau, Adiama Portugal, baby, I wanted another year, Papa, Papa, Papa. Aya Cameroonian referee, aya Jalal Jaid. Jalal Jaid. One on and I would deny 50 and what wire him. Maybe a boy died yet. Aya Ronaldo Pesia Sope. And yes, I say Ronaldo. Aya Cani Ronaldo no. Cani Ronaldo no. Aya Cani Ronaldo no. Who bet to me I do test message in a bar? On 0243119974. Now so what join here? 0243119974. Now so what join the conversation? Make your map. My name is Desmond. I'm listening to you live from Ajamesu. Ronaldo will score 3 goals today. Yate. Also bet to me what you are about on 0243119974. High Fox Range 7.9. Kamox and I'm not even kind. Kwame and Wati. Ronaldo energy number one that year. Send ye. Bekadi for Nessia. You are more full ready no. Omunya yang kombi ka papa papa papa papa. Ronaldo is on the move. Cristiano Ronaldo. Obebwana. Mehusa yao never say jina hon. Nuno Mendes el sujina hon. Ronaldo el sujina hon. Ronaldo abie abie de namusa. 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Now who's the referee? Jalal. Of Morocco, man, who's the one who begins some rantiane kasa? Ronaldo, Ronaldo, Ronaldo. Sports Fiesta. Boy, Ronaldo, bet to me about Shana.
1: Most baby are born down. It is very, very a dangerous position. Baby are born down. Are close to the 18 to Ronaldo. Wash it, Obese, Obese.
0: Ronaldo.
1: Obese, Obese. Nuno Mendes.
0: Ronaldo. Nuno Mendes. Nuno Mendes. Ronaldo say, I adore. Portugal 2. Uzbekistan 0.
2: Well, this is one of the things Ronaldo should be doing for his teammate to be helping him. Anyway, set pieces, Beba, at very advantageous position. Now, we're Jemu Diama and Kwadano. We're going to be about Diama. This is what Messi does at Argentina. Obama will come wabo. And this is brilliant free kick. He's been doing it PSG all his time. I mean, when I was born, always is on target. Nuno, I mean, it's a super goal. I didn't think I said Uzbekistan would have a lot of work to do at the back. And how best could they contain Portugal in attacking shape with Cristiano Ronaldo, Joao Felix, who are playing in a very difficult task. And Uzbekistan and to qualify for plan and whoever is a Ronaldo fan, and there are a lot of joy on the face of that person. Having seen his goal or her goal scoring after or Makwai Aman Kwadano, so it's me APAP. I want me say, you know, if this is what Ronaldo will do, the teammate in Bebo, and I think say it's the very right decision, and this is the right time. The teammate of Portugal should help Ronaldo to win the FIFA.
0: Uzbekistan on the move, Uzbekistan. Diego Costa, Chibuan, Watson, and Tamsu, Bonababedi Pedro Neto, Neto on the move, Wapia, Bonabanachi, Bonababedi. Ruben Dias, Ruben Dias on a move, watch a fair. Ah, one FSA, Wapeja Bonassi, Washa, Aya Bruno, Bruno, Wapeja Bona to Adama Pedro, Pedro Neto Betra Finance ready. Bono Aya Troin, Bono Aya Troin. My name is Edmond in Sawaba. Please, Ofaso, Ofaso will score more for us. Matheus Ubetwede Odiaba, Ubekistan on the move, Ubekistan, Ubekistan. 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Odia Komando no Mendes. Nuno Mendes wapeja bwana tete to wa help Pedro Neto. Na sura bi. Bwana say. 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Portugal on a move up here, Ariama Nuno Mendes, Nuno Mendes on a move up here, one Konechi, Warhea Vitinha, Vitinha back to Nuno Mendes, Nuno Mendes, watching answer Debbie. 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Oh my God, that's all, Bitia, that's all. 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Dumekwa Wasoya Sri and Naya Debro, Aya G Smart Ventures. And not the fearsome three Hepa Plus. Pavi, and a Plasmus. We are Bama, we are Hepa Plus. We are Pavi, we say here Plasmus. Omunyana Soya Sri and a Lawson Herbal Center. Omunyana Soya Sri and any other commentary. Come on. Bruno Fernandes, Opeja Bones, oh, and so Debbie. Bonnie said, Bona Babedia, Uzbekistan, Rancheno, Uzbekistan on the move, Uzbekistan, Sherarov, you cannot to a Bono air foul. Here, captain of the side, Shiro Morov, a hydration break. Ube to me, Adi will test messages in the Abanama Kinkandia Mon 0243 9974 0243 119974. There's more in here. Let me take this one out. We was here from me. I am Kwajo from Unsawem. I'm enjoying your fabulous commentary. Keep the hard work. Kwajo Midase. Maminfa Wenzo. Was say hi. I'm Kwame from Swami Magazine. Master Chas. Pump Fitting Shop. Portugal 5. Uzbekistan 0. You are fantastic. Keep it up. Mera Siminia. When so say your friend me, eh yeah, go crazy na kokwa mo Portugal will win by 4-0. Hi to my fellow officers and to be quiet. Abodom. Abuaje da Costa. Ah yate. Go crazy yate e wo honum. When so say good evening. Eh yeah, mumfre, me say mumfa mu text messages ne mra on 0243-119974. Or say good evening, I am Glucose, listening to you. Listening to the best show live inside Ayedua, say 6-1 for Portugal. And Ronaldo is scoring a hat-trick today. Yo, yate. Mamim famon ko, eye jube ko we yasuoye. Eye Lawson Heber Center. Lawson Heber Center. Wanun was 30 years, jube diye wa di emu emfinshen finshen, pare. And you know 25 years in ye. And a Lawson Heber Center. Wo ya brand here now modern what we form a we hear Lawson delay man capsules and una we hear and una boost the immune system no esa match say we tadue mu yadini ye papa ukosi anuma ya nka se ko keke ye be from bemam ye mfre uko ye be from bemam ya nka sa akwa ye be from bemam wo ya bema na usisi ya wo ya amama ba usisi bebre ba we hear ya Lawson delay man capsules. 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

0: 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Watekan Mubaku Edema Uzbekistan! But who's the Ronaldo? Aqua Aya Refin Wakoka Jansa Aya Fao Fest! Yeah, Messi Kofonania Japa Papa Papa Papa Papa Messi Kofonania Japa Papa Papa Papa Papa Papa Now, so Debbie. Almost a foul first. Hey. There was contact, Anna. Sonia, yeah. And Kofoy, the Omudini, the Obuo. Fazali. Osika, AIA, Cancelo. Now, who's a Ronaldo who protested? Now, so Debbie. Referee said, da! Also, a quack of Shabano, and yes, I'm about. Coffee!
1: Yeah, it would be unfortunate, sir. This goal will be ruled out because arguably one of the best goals I have witnessed in this year's World Cup. But clearly, there is a contact. Player in your board, unfortunately, when you have a direct contact with Jao Cancelo's Shin, and it's likely to be ruling out. But should this goal stand? It's a powerful goal. It's one of the goals about contender goal of this tournament. I know, say we are waiting for a reference in this issue, but we ain't signing a strong.

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Mendes We pia bona di Agwe chichedi ama eye Renato Vega The Portuguese national team Omo e winning by 2-0 as at now. Bono e will play a friend say Vitinha, the center circle of the pitch. Vitinha will pia bono the cross warrior ma e play a friend say Bernardo Anase Jao Neves Bono Bueno a blocking Tiboni a throw. Cancelo Ryder, the first assist player to Ronaldo Bono. Wa ball e to a throw bono be di a play a friend say Nuno Mendes. What enough about us? We pia bona better di abra Renato Vaga. We pia bona back to Bruno Fernandes. On side bona play Nuno Mendes. Now so you back a stand play and what crab on the bona uncle baby. Bona be the Nuno Mendes said not be a ref in already foul on her. Was shan up and was the bona foul Portugal for my bona real quick. Bruno Fernandes. We pia bona the acquaintance. Bona be the player friends at Jao Cancelo. The Portuguese national team there be player friends at. Pedro Neto Ryder, Pedro Neto, are you swinging on so? You back a stamp player on a blocky ball. You back a stamp player on a blocky ball, eh? Bona Koya Pilla player, you back a stamp captain, what a pragaco, can they get one go here? You back a stamp, you back a stamp, what Piabana Torres to Nuno Mendes? What Timrika, Bab, any funny ball, Bona Trashiano? And I said, Bona and Tibian Trashiano Ryder, Bona Bedi Portugal, almost what a pragaco, Bruno Fernandes, Bruno Fernandes, what Piabana content and one, Jao Fale Naco, Jao Fales, Jao Fales, why you swing up, come Portugal's corner so? You back a stand defender and what clearly lines born what trash in a throw. Rustam John A. Asmuratov. What clever on a man trash in a throw. Ya bought 36 minutes so far. Still Portugal only by 2-0. Born a throw in a Nuno Mendes. What to born a real quick born a call a center. Vitinha back to a player friends and Vitinha. Or many abu to the Pia Pia Bono. What Pia Bono Cristiano Ronaldo. Back next month, say Ronaldo Pia form. Cristiano Alvaro dos Santos, one of the best players in the world, breaking and setting all sort of records. Just look at the man. And now, one man, the daughter singing our common one to Cristiano Ronaldo Alvaro. Just look at the man. On Messi, yeah, no more, this generation, Rafael Leao and that you did not turn up and say Oma Jao Fales and so Pia Pia Bodi I heard you about Bonabedi Uzbekistan goalkeeper Nimatov Nimatov was a reference that take kind what to bone ten ten the man number 24 shot Karimov Karimov so Pia Bodi and so trash the throw in Fox 97.9 Fox 103.1 Kumasi and Takrade live commentary World Cup stage The biggest football competition ever we are seeing here in Bramui. Menokasi, about 37 minutes still. The Portuguese national team, Omu lead by 2-0. Bonabedi Mfimfi and Femeye Renato Vaga. Wachibon Fefe Fenanso, Menokasi, Uzbekistan. Omu are retaining possession real quick. Uzbekistan and so are trashed a throw. Otabek Shurarov. Otabek Shurarov. A DA who papa, rough, ne. Vivian quality, the Omudinetto. Young way, Bonabedi, Jao Felix, what shaking my canal so you back a stamp for Omo Apa Gemini Papa, player first Otabek, where Piabone Dama Ericola Caranso, Renato Vaga, Portugal Fonaco, can they get a third year? Young way, Bruno Fernandes, Bruno Fernandes, Bruno.

0: Fernandes, a chance for Portugal, Cristiano Ronaldo, what a goal! Cristiano Ronaldo, what a goal! What a goal! What a goal from Cristiano Ronaldo! Bruno Fernandes, when the doubters in the corner want to say, or Tibana passing Ronaldo, what a goal from Cristiano Ronaldo! Just look at a man. Why I believe Ronaldo, I believe we're telling us what put two goals. What a goal, Kofi Ronaldo, I need to.
1: Yeah, this is a clear, kind of say, a way to show to the world. They say, of course, have you seen Mbappe scoring brace in the first day, the second day? Leo Messi scoring hat trick in the brace in the second day. You know, now who said this is the right time? Say having a team out, the pedigree and the super now on shedding new quality. You know, so we are kind of say, who should go? You know, nothing. It me, Emma, we are seeing them who say on any day. One Santa said the amount for Hono, one call from the said the amount for Hono. And Angle now born a fire, and you'll be under the one bet me at the Musao. And Cristiano Ronaldo from the Nanti Bremo, I am here now. On any day, he's capable of doing this air one day. Two goals in the World Cup, the first match, we were so the second match, you know, I think, say, acquainted to me about, and I know, say, my coaches and affinity teammates, you know, we might think probably positioning. And I'm feeling a combat transit quickly. You know, I know, say, this is a very good day, very good match. Ronaldo, ever show more goals now. Messi is on 5-goal trailer. Can I say, Mbappe 4 and they can say, Haaland win now 4 goals on for match. We and some more goals. Any chance, well, baby, and Cristiano, we know him, he should be the Cristiano that we've always been watching him.
0: It's on for match. We and some more goals. The Cristiano Ronaldo, we know he must prove in this match. And no answer your Kofi Aristo to your way. Cristiano Alvaro, Dos Santos, Ronaldo, I told you. Say, mu pushing. On Martin Kankan, Cristiano Ronaldo for you. Jan Twasunian for live commentary, about just 40 minutes. Born a better player, friends, Vitinha. Where Piabo on the Confifia from our Portugal national team. No, they are dominating all aspects in the game. Amu amamu wena su ene nyumbre papa. Bona be die Nuno Mendes. O kakare we pia bore dama Jao Felix. Back to play friends Renato Baka. Bona be die Vitinha. The Paris Saint-Germain midfielder. O kare si bo papa Vitinha. We pia bore sari akwe tine de komane Ruben Dias. Ruben a pia bore Bruno Fernandes. Back to Vitinha. Just look at the pass. Portugal. Oh! What was Jao Felix doing? It was a clear goal scoring opportunity. Just look at him. Oh, Sunity and Roma thumbs up as a pass on the air. And so, Mianma D. A. Timinyamo. Just look at the pass. It was a nice air pass from Vitinha. But it was a poor connection from a player friend, Jao Felix. Born a baby, Ubekistan for no Omatiro. Omo Aya Diamia Ubekistan for no Cristiano Ronaldo. Cristiano Ronaldo, on trauma, Munteki headlines in England, Jano is one of the best players in the world. Then was show our match. Yeah, right. Portugal for us at the Praga goal. Bruno Fernandes. What Piero Ronaldo? Can this be the third goal? Portugal and so you back a stand for another block. Real quick, you back a stand for another bono. What Chabon and Subana Kobebia? Renato Vaga. What Piero Bono out of form? What Piero Bono the fifth year from Portugal? What a display from the Portuguese national team. They are displaying all aspects in the game. Bonabedi play friends at Vitinha. Well, Pia Bonus are confused from Neves. Back to Vitinha. Bonacodi Esro. Play friends at Pedro Neto. Well, Pia Bonus at the Abreja Cancelo. Well, you swing a chance now. So, what a game. Uzbekistan Fono. They are defending in all aspects in the game. Portugal Fono is who attack is. Yahweh, Bono Asabere, the Portuguese national team, Vitinha. The orchestra for the Portuguese national team were Pia Bono Dema and Renato Vega. Only a Bortin Dante and Sunsuya Bianimo were Janitin Kua or Sabo Lafuta. Yahweh, Uzbekistan, a player friend, Otabek, Uzbekistan, about short and so on, Abo Boni Bonu. Wa blast the Bono, and I'm going to post this into the referee, Siboni, a goal kick. Jabot 43 minutes so far. Amaro Castle, Portugal, they are leading by 3-0. Bruno Fernandes, Wakobi Anwar to Amaso Ajibon pass him Ronaldo. What is this? What a pass from Bruno to Ronaldo. Then look at Ronaldo. On a chance with that. Ronaldo will never miss this kind of chance. Born you Uzbekistan goalkeeper Nimatov. Yashane trainer so still. Or say, boy, the Diablo bet my bear 5 in Timunabutre, Munabutre. Nimatov mounts a referee starting kind. The Moroccan referee. And the officiating officials sitting in our free Morocco. Center, Jalou, Jadid. Assistant line 1, Zakaria, Bissi. Assistant line 2, Mustafa, Akarad. In Tiana, the referees are Mujina Gemini in Afri Morocco. Bonabedia, Uzbekistan, Karimov. We Piabon, Edema, number 24, Shatta, Karim, number 7, Shatta, Rider, Otabek. 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We Piabon, Edema, player first, Sijov. We the Bonabedia, Kosuros, Uzbekistan. 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Hey, Uzbekistan for EGA. Hey. What a name from Uzbekistan. 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What's that impressive? When we say Fruna Nia BNT. Opesa Abu Bakta Ni Gumbasa Basa. Mani Betina Okobe 5. Ube Hun Ronaldo. We'll pick up on the TTT away. Can they score the fourth from here now? So Uzbekistan or see be. I'm a pinball born at Bianco Bia. Ponas our Uzbekistan or Tabek. We'll pier on the Abre Prefers at Karimov. I'm one Yanya with the Pier Pierbon Uzbekistan. Now so Air Portugal Piano. When it's a Saturday still born at Bianco Bia. Uzbekistan where? I'm a possessive one on the Aquache. 45 minutes ringing out into reference. And for AC Man, 6 minutes. 6 minutes of additional time. And Ponsai Israel bet me from his boss in Yasta. Mene me am a boss, Aya Kwame Amwatin Kwamot. Kofi Aristotle. Me boss Fabio Grosso, so a genetic monitanium. I hear Bonabedi Center Circle, Bruno Fernandes. Bruno Fernandes. We Piabon Ama prayer friends. Portugal, we are in Bobo, Cristiano Ronaldo. We Piabon Adama Nuno Mendes. Back to Cristiano Ronaldo Avaro. Back to prayer friends Ronaldo Vaga. Pepa, pepa, pepa, Portugal. Bonabedi, Bruno Fernandes. Ronaldo, ready on what you're Akokra, watch the two be a go, kakra. And China, the Emma, Emma, and Tinabutre. Portugal, for not to play a call. Bonabedi, player, friends, and Jao Felix. Wabo, one at two. Nansu, back a stand for A. Omo, a club, one and a bonus, a bomb, so. Uzbekistan, on Benya Fao. Uzbekistan, on Benya Fao. Referee, say, throw. I'm a kind of referee, not your Fao. Uzbekistan. I'm born a real quick dance referee. I'm a Munyabutre. The center referee, Jal Elau Jaid. I say, Uzbekistan for a Munyabutre. Jabot 45 minutes plus 1 minute. Menoka says, still, the game is 3-0 in favor of the Portuguese national team. Born a foul. 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
2: Yeah, I said no honor yeah I'm sang and I obtain in Kano or the second half no and also SR the game and che you sorry in Konyan so pe no what you can no what you can now you know Kofi Aristotle or no so e de e ye Ghana any England Ghana ni England Ghana ni England na odi e baso ma jumeku a o maso yasene na ye de commentary mu hwam de de nyina ye de ebrew no de mu de nyina ye de ebrew no e Lawson Herbal Center Lawson Herbal Center Lawson Herbal Center de se woka se Lawson Herbal product anwa ka cho se ho aseda de e ye in kind e ho aseda e ye in kind e ho aseda e ye in kind e no and on a Lawson Herbal Center. Now Lawson Herbal Center omode eduro bi te say Lawson Delay Man capsules. Eno wo ye be ma na wo nkwamwa ne wo fom wo ho den wo fom. Che say wo nse
3: wo kompem a na ma no omu di ho agoro na omo sere wo ne sa ne yema na wo hia delay man capsules what e ye loss in delay man capsules eno na wo hia na so obi wo ha premature ejaculation wo ko si na 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Wo ye bema for your general well-being, wo your bansoa for your general well-being. 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E ye de fearsome tree for the general well-being. 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fearsome tree was a power to the people. No, na make up for ma. 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Avi and a Plasmus eno any a dra me come for a demo me fa a year course for the fair half time in obetunya frem on 0549-4699744 obetunya frem na won so o de wagen kire aba na me kenkan messages nin so a ebi aba no obetu so as dumede o messages nin so e de abre na ya kenkan e de ama. Unia de wasi. Good evening. Ronaldo is scoring hat trick today. Yate. And one wadi ababi bribi. And this morning so Eddie Abase onunzu 18 free ajamesu. Ronaldo will score 4 goals. Yate ewa honom. And a yenu ya we wasi a friend Glucose. I'm listening. Also listening to the best show live inside Aedia. So 6-1. Eye 6-1. Yenya first caller ewa ahumane so. Na menfano ewa. Yeah, hello. 97.9. Hello. Too bad. Yeah, hello.
4: Hello, good evening.
3: Good evening, Minu Abba. I'm Pacho Dini, baby, Akasefri.
4: Esther,
3: Okasefri, Mas. And him for Mas, Yetimeti Mas, Yana.
4: Right.
3: Okay.
4: The show, the doctor, mom.
3: Sir.
4: One kind of was a promote show. Oh, man, she bought it. You are a show. You like to let it go off any light.
3: Ombeso, what is it? What can you matter into Ombeso? Why?
4: You found it too, I'm sure.
3: Mate, you, you're the Anobetu. Ewo ho, enomno. ECG for Yesremwa, ECG, Yesremwa, Mobetumi, Ayay, Nobetumi Afra on 0554-699-744. Yeah, hello?
5: Hello?
3: Yeah, hello. Yes, sir, boss.
5: If I took a job report, I have it.
3: Could you, Mammy, tell?
5: Portugal for Mesha 5. You learned to Mesha 3 goods. Now I can almost watch my account. 5 minutes.
3: Mate kwaju yada se ewo hono kwaju yada se ewo hono o se Portugal be chef abi tumi afre na so do messages men so aba on 0243 119974 aha Fox 97.9 yeah the live commentary you know and yeah the ebro yeah Portugal and Uzbekistan. Ball, no more chibo ya pe a ye minia Kofi Aristotle, or no so ebetinas e de Ghana, England, no de Abreu, ewo, a hornomino. Messe enfre, messe for messages in the faso on 0243-119974. Yeah, hello?
6: Hello?
3: Yes, sir, Mpacho Dini, baby, I can say free.
6: Yes, no
3: ko dia mami tio
6: ah na gana ba se one day
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7: mpacho atwema mansa ni o akase fri ajo sokrapa
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7: yo mpacho me mama ejuma
3: yeah jo so mini aba
7: you if I saw and then that number board draw yeah she go and confirm so yeah I'm playing my if say they are not my home then I'm going to go draw there or say yeah boy now say electricity for no last you know your boy you know almost the mechanic is almost to be pretty and I come at that super and yes on my life in here my mind
3: mate ECG for no ECG for not why ECG for not ECG for Nati, Ewo Honom. Obetumi afre on 0204699744. Mami Fawe. Yeah, hello?
8: Hello?
3: Yes, I'm Pacho Dini, baby. I'm Kasefi Minia.
8: 97.9.
3: Eti Ahin, Mami Tio.
8: And the Ghana version 2-0, first half one, second half one. But when we can carry for you, see this one. Ghana, your first match, you know, push us in on your lights, no, we do no swimming. We check it, do other locations, or we do lights in all. Different locations with you, because we should say the lady is saying, oh, can I? And that's it. And then we do no. This idea, you see, for we are negotiating, Ghana match in here will be the hour, Ghana, the hour.
3: Yate.
8: Yate.
3: ECG for nate. ECG for nate. Yeah, hello? Okay. My, you go so I say. You befa ibi so akang on HSA. Bibi a koso be to me a friend now so the wadwin chere. Aba on 0243. Yeah, yeah, yeah. Minia isu also. Hello?
9: Hello?
3: Yes, sir. Mpacho din baby akase free. Good evening, Minia.
9: Mpacho me din be adun more than 6 and 30 more fwante.
3: What say your friend say?
9: Adum mode.
3: Adi any more there?
9: Daddy, adum mode.
3: Adum mode, oh.
9: Pacho.
3: Make us was the idea beer there. Mepacho, mammy, dear.
9: Pacho, Daddy. Pacho, 1-1.
3: Ebe, 1-1.
9: Pacho, I draw, 1-1.
3: Okay. Yate, oh. Yerase, oh, honum. 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Ame ye kwa Portugal ene ubegistano ye de commentary no de aka ni nyana no ye de toa wo so ewo eye ahase intino ye kwa no no na chese

0: Yamobi Bia Koba added by Fox 97.9 Casa Fidioso. Yet in the second half of the commentary near the Brown. Jumakuo Mian Samwa Akukudam. Also, Perso, I as I also Bravati. Okradian Yatetaso. Yatetaso. Yatetu say, Yatetisu say, And one is over Bavati. Oh dear Fabra. Fabra, Fabra, Fabra, Fabra, Fabra, Fabra. And one answer what the Odiaba. Why? What the Bape, Yabo, come on, come on, come on, the amount. Aya World Cup season, El Cosun, all matches. Yadin and our bedroom. A 2 person do I get on the Abba, what the Fabra? Now any embedded human of Freying on 0540-167867. 0540-167867 or 0248-442003. Obey to me, Afreying. Let us say, when the Fox FM, Eddie Juma, come on, come on, come on, come on. Aya Portugal, Ayan Sesaya, Nelson Semedo, and Ebem. Nelson Semedo, Nona Ebem, Sesia. Nelson Semedo, and Ebem. Me who send messages, Nelsoba, and Eba, Ebide for WhatsApp. And so, Ebba on 0243119974. 0243119974. Aha, me who so be the media ba. My men can kai and for money, Sesia, and I just say, or no, so who say yes. Was it Ghana to England one? Kelly from Kenya, Siabrin, keep the fire burning. Mate Kelly, why are there ever ho? Obinso Diaba was he? Can history repeat itself today? Aye, Ninina ever ho. Pedro Neto, Ephraim, Ama, Eye. Federico Constanzao, Abem, Enan, Ena, Eye. Nelson Semedo, Enswabem, Ama, Eye. Nelson Semedo Ebama Juan Cancelo and so Ephraim and on the changes are Cecilia Portugal Aye Ewa Honomino. I feel watching Wafidia Natua Higher Fox 97.9. Portugal 3 Obagistan 0. 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A Pedabon Tete or Pedro Neto. 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Your goalkeeper Nimatov. 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On the crab on a pedabon as in tete. Nelson Ebi. Portugal Pim one for born in Sabona Babedi Aya. Ubekistan Ranto number 8 shattered my Piabon Karim. What a born a connection. Karim Machabako. What a born a Abadachi. Karim Nadasu crab on of Ubekistan. A pedabon a tete. What a born a man. Ashira Matov. 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Nino Mendes. Nino Mendes on the move. Nino Mendes. We pia bono wadi amaya nesu rebi. 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Bono babe di Bruno Fernandes. On to me about that. Bono nse. Aba waboso. Toward a shot. From aye. Young fellas. We de na goalkeeper. 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Na meni na o. 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Bono babedi eye. Ubekistan mranti ene won fifo. Captain Fantax of Ubekistan. Bono on the move. Bono ekwere ye. 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Nansu Nasir relief. Entumi and control bwana ma bono eye. Eye throwing a Portugal mranti ene to me in terms of. 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what the knock of Fafa Bona Suyane, Shek, send you back a Sam Rantian and Yabreno, almost send you Musi Pressing Game. Ubekistan, bono ukraya baga, baga pia bono yamanu nomendez, nomendez asabono, bono ababa ukraya Ubekistan ansu. Assistant line two. Oye Moroccan waji train. Adiyama aya Portugal. Ube tumere message sna diafa aya 0243119974. 0243119974. What the first one making kind Eddie Amal says here. Muhammad Dominic Life in our TikTok tina. Higher Fox 97.9. Commentary more hampa. Hey, Anna Benyano. Ubekistan on the move. Ubekistan. Nelson Rebi. 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Portugal. 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Wapia one yama Nelson Semedo. Nelson Semedo on the move. Wate Praga o Nelson Semedo. One of the one. One of the Federico Constanzao. Wapia one yama FFM. Wadi yama ya Jao Neves. 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Ubekistan. 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Akwayo se no situ American butu no class aso sene. Es Ubekistan na de boni ko. 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Nuno Mendes on the move. Wo dire dra bonu so. Wo sa de bonu sa na cha ba be di rena. Bono Ekraya Vitinha. Or Mamma and Sasa. As a MTTD Yao over all directed traffic light. Bono Babedi I have Yao Felix. Nelson Eddie. Karim Suwaha Missa Media Khan. Karim Su Media Khan. Hey. Obina Shaya. Argentina Jesse. I was a pretty big good. I have Fox 97.9. No more No watch pepe. Na Ghana ni England. Agu kensi nesha su group L. Obeti minu ya Kofi Aristotle. The philosopher. 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Nesha su wapense mpense ni mdi commentary mu. Wadi ama. Alongside ya. 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Bono a goal kick. Mia make us and come over against that and care from you. Kwame Diff. And care from you, Kwame Diff. Oma one in terms of Bona Babedi Karim. Karim Pia Bondia Benfifi Afri. 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Ah, Yako Kodi Holidays Keke. 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But Pia Bonnie Bonnie Connecti. Bona Babedi Goki Padia Costa. I didn't know you danced. 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Hey, akwane bwa ben wabu he. Waso di jesi. Ye. As we referee said, every play must continue. Born in Uzbekistan. Uzbekistan in Branche Nepia Piabono. Number 7 shattered man. Eya Shudarov. We Piabono at Yamatri shattered man. Sakwa and Wunipe. Ubekas and Ibutu Nasusre Nanesa. 22. One Krabono. Hey, Uzbekistan. Wabon. As we referee. Eya Kona. Kofi siya mwanu wabo Kofi.
1: I want to say. The game DR Congo de Portugal in their opener no. Uzbekistan into me the same game, not even a quarter of that performance. I want to me for my Bobo Kwani, Amayanity at the cancer Portugal. But in the first half, having scored 3, then coming from recess, and I think he said, Portugal, let me talk about Portugal team, yeah, establish a team in you. Portugal team, no, and yes, yes, yeah, we must have 3. But on any day, we must have a team. One more better than you, like one more quality, more than I can say Uzbekistan. One more break. A typical example has to do with their first game, Mbodi Tia, DR Congo. Okay, there are a lot of work they should be doing. Okay. They have the quality, they have the names there. But I can say, one more better, one more see, one more yammer, three, one more transition in the earlier stage of the game was okay. And after so many three goals, you know, I mean, say complete sense. And I said, one more, you okay with the only 3 goals, sir. Now, one more about with 4 points. Their goals in Italian are increasing. But they shouldn't forget, they said, there's a certain DR Congo. I'm sure any other say, or your qualification will be to me, I qualify. Uzbekistan, Emma, they can say, Portugal, a match, I'm going to feel. And per this match, Portugal, this player, and I said, this performance, one more, then they did, especially this few minutes in the second half and the later part of the first half, you know, me when he said, the team Portugal, one more players, but Tim Ankasa and the performance to win the World Cup, you know, me confidence is too high for them. One more back up, one performance, and this idea. We need team to say, Germany more. One more share with the rampant rapidity. They have the quality to meet me a match boot for boot. One more share team to say, England more. One more players, one more near general, more ball. You can say World Cup, one more high profile team now. One more better, one more power. And I know, this match is not a match to test Cristiano Ronaldo and his team.
0: Martin Kofi Aristotle. About 8 o'clock, hey, over ten in car. Or the Ghana versus England, no, or the Bebro. A free kick. Festus, man, who's the one joining me live? You know, so yeah. This one I like, man. What a Festus. A high Fox 97.9. Commentary, move hamper. Messo was fantastic. Oh, a patasi. Oh, a Timothy Massi. Who are Contenance, Asuwanse, Ankase, Daddy Ase, Besiase, Fijase, Baby Awobian, I Fox. Biase, Aye Biase, Ebiase, Aye Biase, Aye Biase, Aye Biase, Aye Biase, Aye Biase, Aye Biase, Aye Biase, Aye Biase, Aye Biase, Aye Biase, Send your tough one help and crown of Adam and Pontent also was a great amass woman. What's it?
1: He may already make a pay.
0: Oh, Debbie.
1: Oh, okay. Oh, no, they will try to arrive.
0: Oh, my Benjamin Ronaldo, does it, Debbie? Hey, Ronaldo. Ronaldo running and normal lobby born a man is her.
1: Yeah, smart move, a nice free kick. Well rehearsed at the training. Look at the move from Cristiano Ronaldo. But a smart also move from the goalkeeper. Oh, who said Ronaldo a move? And obviously, Bruno Fernandes, ever trash or assist, near can say Cristiano Ronaldo. And also now, you know, also Oba. And look at the save he made. The beautiful block. He didn't say Ronaldo about near can say hat trick. On course of the game, any player I would not put man on so show be any movement unless we concentrate on any the game, you know. So, and my member Ronaldo the credit because he has seen it on any day you see him moving, but okay. Goalkeeper did an absolute job for that block. Okay. To me,
0: I am only me, also your 5-4 and a Tim Lee, also your 5-4. Over to me, I do messages in Indiana, so I brought it. Yes, I was upset, SMS. On 0243 TA SMS and Fred 0243 119974. Now, so the SMS are Contanoso Bismarck Ametepe Mate Minia Namisham a corner kick Portugal Bruno Negrete Pedano Tete Portugal goal. A goal. Hey, Sports Iniesta. Sports Iniesta.
2: And a Portugal for now, yeah, Juma. Who's that? So Cristiano Ronaldo fan behind ya Bruno Fernandes who trimu pobo ni bia me aso say on very right you wrong who e ye game and Bruno Fernandes e ba Ronaldo e tin as na Martin we game a wo ma Ronaldo e bo. Just look at the first assist of the man. Free kicks ba Ronaldo e jama Bruno Fernandes on ba. Just look ahead the passes of the man Ronaldo into Ronaldo sa dia we na say oye na Portugal players ni bo an say the Kofi Kana so person e ye players o mo bo wa. Almost all a big player will be team taking that thing from Ronaldo, but a bad national team and we say who have really himself now who lead the team normal to me boy and to how are Bruno Fernandes and what game in my Bruno Fernandes your book game you know to me man of the matter and why because we assist to the man Ronaldo we corner kick our we trap on the team and deflect it and my Portugal I say and this four goal very very super and then Portugal for a much baby but I say I'm wearing all rosin because we game now. Still, Portugal for us, I'm playing and said I'm bagging the bat. I'm not giving them any 4-0. They are watching. Untimely taking anything out from them. So, Portugal, kudos to them. You back a stand for the man here, Portugal for no. A bit me as a ghost in the account. I echo a mood.
0: You back a stand for now here, Portugal for no. Bet me as a account. The Yanis of Portugal for no. So, you guys are almost a few more. No more few more to so they are for fun. The best of Hopa. Because many are Bromupi. Portugal on the move. Counter. Portugal. We play one Ronaldo on the move. Ronaldo. Me uswa kakarani. Ronaldo. Nessu debu. We play one the man. Nessu samedu.
1: Ronaldo was late to that call. Because now, you know, Mendes, I ran it through. And clearly, I was positioned. And now, Ronaldo bobo ni two man ko beti ni ako. And you see, ni age, you know, ni pace, you know, you can't say ni decision, you know. Unyane te se kami Cristiano Ronaldo. But the very benefit of the doubt, because he hasn't been bad. Was said decent goals. And then the involvement, you know, hey, super. Game against Ayer Portugal, he was off, having 3 touches, right? Only 3 touches. In the whole game, I can't say minute to obey you now. But then, the involvement I felt and also the contribution to the game, you know, I very much felt. And I do say, because of Ronaldo's factor, and then I want to kind of cross you into, you know, Uzbekistan players, the defenders, you know, the concentration will be on him. And then it's the right time, you feel listening, I can say Bruno Fernandes will get time to operate and operate very well. And clearly, they are doing to the perfection. Look at this fourth goal. Frick, corner kick in the bar, you know. She, basket, back healer. Yao Felix, he is a goalkeeper inside the corner. So it's a good game, but the fact is that also 4 goals against Uzbekistan team here, maybe here. Well, goals doesn't flow such manner. Young credit to Omo, but to me, Ronaldo in the team, you know, there are a lot of work and Martinez as a coach. As for Yanafi, going forward, automatically they will qualify from their group. But I'm call a money rate from the round of 32, no call around 16 now. Any better team would expose a Ronaldo's team, Portugal.
0: Okay, Kofi Aristotle and I attending Kano. Yo Felix Ephraim. Ephraim Amaya. Ah, Francisco Trancao. Hey, I'm called forward players. Eh? Senka Yakasi, Yakwa Dopa, Kapoti, the Muma Dopa. It's a good players and Papa.
1: Same thing, they basically end the game, you know. Ghana versus England, the same thing. Oh, compare player to player, and even the bench of England, you know, we are so okay. Yeah. But Ghana now, you know, no football, no, but we work up and we're born normal time for winning from these group stages. I'll reach a quarterfinals, okay. And based on that, you know, the pedigree won't even compare with any kind of say, or man, it here in Uzbekistan. Then also, Ghana, you're not supposed to be on our border, and we all knew what happened, okay. Into player to player, the editing. A BBC and you play.
0: Kofi Mate, Mate, Mate, Maminke, Kai, message in Zibwa. Or say, my name is Nana Kotoko. I'm listening to you live. Live from Yada FM 94.5. Oh, okay, Yada, Yada, Yada FM. So, any awoke 102.5 of a half. Almost one of my comment in your life. Ewa Honom, no, meda say, Ewa Honom, Nana Kotoko. Yada say, Ewa Honom, Musubetu, the message in Zibwa. Or say, hey, my blood, I ain't guy, mehu. SK, also mehu, or Hawaii, mehu. And a creatine, munina, mehu. My main kind message is way and free on them. Or say, good evening, my name is Lukman from Aguna. You are more say, Portugal will win. Now, we have sent your Portugal, I say, so they end up marrying. Born out of Federico Consensau, Consensau on the move, Consensau, Consensau, what the Nana Bonus, Consensau, a peer born over the Yama, yeah. Vitia. Vitinha back to Consensau. But Pia Bona Subona to Mianco. 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But Pia Bona di Aconeci. 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I see a Massa Muanina Homo, Muanina Homo, Muanina Ho. Ah, Obia has a group when I was in Kyoto. Share. And then I'm a penny will pay. Federico Consensau back to Vitinha. Vitinha on the move. 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Pia Bona Sim Wadiama Aye. Jean Neves. Now Vitinha Mumne Krabon. 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Aqua in ball of ball. When you ball of ball, papa, papa, papa, papa. 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I am Edmund. In the Asokore Mampo, please offer Sue do something. Hey, Asokore Mampo, Parkoso, a Yamia be base, a Yap Parkoso, a Yuhonumana, Masalachuana, offer out Briar, Manchase, a Yam Payfa, Namotatra, Diana, and the Biasi Committee in the Nafo, Munina, Michiamo. Portugal, pick up on a sim to Ronaldo, not ready. One will create Uzbekistan. Uzbekistan on the move. Uzbekistan, Captain Fantastic. Che, we pick up on the Ama Karim. We bet to Bona Kwana. Karim, our Bona Superhuru. Ah, Karim. When you Karim, be a Kako. Where you Karim? What Karim? Wamo. We did not see training in Karim. He is carrying them. Karim time. Hey, whoa. Portugal Shanai. Say ya na was a Ghana, you Ghana 9, England she. Ghana 9, England she. A born on what you are this is. Wouldn't you fufu the car called you water? Wouldn't you fufu na the candy? The fufu ni na me, na better born at you. And yes, sir. Could you only say the associate about whom? And so Ghana, almost your big teams are number four. Mukaya, Czech Republic, 2006, your first World Cup. Czech, no other third. Ghana, Chene, your man, 2-1. Fefefefefefe, Samuajan. Yes, any two. USA, your chairman, your money good. Yeah, aha, kind of minia.
1: Can we say Sports Medicine Association Ghana?
0: Aha.
1: Now, headline is Sports Medicine Public Safety Communique.
0: That tobo. Tobo. Okay.
1: Letterhead, you know.
0: Aha.
1: You're from Sports Medicine Association.
0: Football drove for.
1: Aha. Football, when you do.
0: Football drove for. Now, Sports Medicine, Medicine, you do.
1: 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Now, headline is Sports Medicine Public Safety Communique.

0: matches can cause intense emotion and sudden spikes.
1: Almost said yeah. Yes, India, Nigeria, any moment, and the boy, you know, and the blaster, you know.
0: When we more according to one,
1: that is a way, no, and somebody to me, yes, you see, where you know,
0: all right. In the more on was a sudden spike in high blood pressure.
1: Was this a say, no? I did a bit to me, a bit of Hubano, and perfume with Yadia Mojabroso.
0: Okay, so me, it was also. For individuals living with cardiovascular diseases or hypertension.
1: Tobo, moi, mo wo akomaya de, ana se, mo wo mo jabro so ansem no.
0: This extra stress.
1: Ana sa asem wey,
0: can
1: acid ya be betumi.
0: Can increase the risk of serious medical events like strokes or heart attacks.
1: Sadia we ya boy ya mbehwe.
0: Yeah.
1: Sa wo wa kuma dia chire bebrebe na wo hana ya.
0: Sa wo akuma yale.
1: Me dia memeka. Sa wo akuma wo do wa kuma dia chire bebrebe. Wo a wo akuma yale. Wo so wo mujabro so.
0: Yeah.
1: Wo ya yi. Sa wo wa yale bia wo ho a mesere wo. Efo akuma ni achi da we. E betumi de stroke di abrew nyodwo. E nyodwo betumi di abrew.
0: All right.
1: Ye tumfu wo we Ghana Health Service.
0: Exactly.
1: E na dia. E
0: lo mu dia ba. Ah. Enti I see our crown, I'm so my 3 points, everything. I'm say, ain't you be a
1: hydration? All
0: right, first one, I say, your program setup, the defensive line, a combat first one.
1: What's this? Say, I'm a first one. I say, no more medication.
0: Point one,
1: the kind.
0: Good. Take your medicine.
1: No more drugs, sir. Ah,
0: We are Ghana Health Service, not the other one.
1: I
0: think if you have high blood pressure,
1: so much abroswa,
0: diabetes,
1: or
0: unknown heart condition.
1: Okay,
0: make sure you take your prescribed medication. Sports Medicine Public Sports Medicine Association Ghana.
1: Yes, Sports Medicine
0: Association. Aha. A healthy heart is our greatest victory.
1: And just a coma, a war, and a war.
0: Yes.
1: Yes.
0: let us support our blacks as safely, and sorry, safely, and look after our health.
1: I see young support to Yeni, your blaster, and Echi. Now, I need to pump this Ronaldo, and so that be. Yeah, come with you, and so that you come. I'm going to be a higher fox. Enter, media, my head, your sports, yes. Hey, I'm going to say, over, sorry. Give up and see.
0: You come to the event,
1: no. A higher fox, 27.9. Ah, you're ready now, Diago, Maza. Don't be a one, can you say? Who make a sound for us as I had it? Sajef. Samidin was real. Two cities
0: was real.
1: Portugal on the move, Bruno. What Piaba to call it to one of my media? Yeah, Vitia. Vitia Piaba, Diama Bruno Fernandez. Fernandez in the club. Bruno Fernandez. Bruno. What Piaba on the Diama John Evans. What Yanko to one of my media? You make a sound of a body said to. Ruby Diaz Bamanafana, Nelson Debbie. Referee Adjifau, Eddie Amaya Portugal. Referee Adjifau, Eddie Amaya Portugal. Mary. Medas, so I join him over between the test message in the Swaba. 0243 119974. 0243 119974. Hey! Portugal.
0: Ghana.

0: squad number.
1: Ah, Ghana squad number.
0: Starting 11 number. Benjamin Asare has started.
1: Hey,
0: Benjamin Asare started. Oh, Ghana versus England. SM Benjamin Asare confirmed.
1: SM for life.
0: Yes, yes. Benjamin Asare in the goalpost. Marvin Senenya. Jonas Ejete. Jerome Opoku. Gideon Mensah. Caleb Yulenchi. Thomas Tepate. Kwesi Sibu. William. Inaki Kweku Williams.
1: Hey.
0: And after Jordan Ayu. Antoine Semenyo. Started my Ghana. I don't need that. Me says so Ghana squad, no, Ghana starting 11. Oh, bra, my man, for confirm, bro.
1: Oh, me too.
0: Benjamin Asare, at the goalpost. Eddie, I'm a Ghana. Number two, I am Marvin Senenya. I've been telling you, Jonas, a Jayajete, any Jerome Poku, before 4 and 5. Gideon Mensah, Jan, number 3. Caleb Yurenti, Thomas Tepate, Kwesi Sibu, Abom Finfini, the ticket can infini, no. Oh, ha. Inaki Kweku Williams. Inaki Williams is starting there. Now for Jordan Ayu, Capitan Wajinamu, and after Antoine Semenyo, England for the team. Jordan Pickford.
1: Oh, no, dear Wassa. Yanko.
0: Reese James. Ezra Konza. Okay. Mark Gray. Okay. Jed Spence. On his way. Elliot Anderson. Declan Rice. Money Madueke. Jude Bellingham. Anthony Gordon. Benjamin, I saw you demo. So I turn on Bobby. I'm better on that. Different team, man. What joke? Yeah. You are so funny, yeah. I'm here. Wow,
1: awesome.
0: My
1: name is Nancy. I am talking from Obogu. Hey!
0: Hey!
1: Who is Obogu?
0: Who?
1: Konongo Asante Achimu.
0: Who is that?
1: Asante Achimu.
0: Obogu.
1: Baby, you cheddar mu wano.
0: Yeah. First team.
1: First team, Obogu.
0: First team, I'm crashing.
1: Nancy, Mate.
0: First team, I'm crashing.
1: Yes, I am go, Flo.
2: Rarity, and why I come out. Anu Kofi, just look at the combination. That's all about radio. You entertain mo, ni educate mo. Nti anu anetie. Jabo game no 78 minutes so far. Portuguese national team. Mero kase omu elite by 4-0. Omu a fire from all cylinders. Ene nyumre. Yeah, we're born according to Portugal. Can they go on a fifth goal? Bruno Fernandes. We're pure born Costa Roma anyway. Nuno Mendes and any performance in our form. Nuno Mendes and any performance in our form. Just look at the Portuguese air supporters. They are enjoying the game. They are really, really enjoying the game. And Ponsa is right, man. Hold the air on from Kwamot. Majiba turn every Kwamot toward the last 10 minutes. Yeriana Kofi Aristotle, the philosopher. Yeriana Kobebi, I saw the can only had a live comment in Abremo. Or did the starting line up Ramamo? Benjamin Asare, SM for life. Benjamin Asare, or best starting the first game in the World Cup stage at the Amagana. Nelson Senado for Portugal. Where Pia Bonne, the man number 20 shutter. 26 shutter right. Where Pia Bonne back to a player, a friend, is a Ruben Diaz. Back to Ruben Diaz. Portugal for no Pia Bonne, the man, a Vitinha. Oh, one of them cheeky pass. Bonne, it's me, I'm going to be a Uzbekistan for no. I'm a block, I'm a three shutter. We Chabon is putting tinting, Uzbekistan for now, corner to one at Mako Bia, Ruben Diaz, where Pia Bonne, Edema, a Portuguese player, France, Francisco Consensao, was Afa Bonne, Areco, Bernardo Silva, where Pia Bonne, Edema, Francisco Consensao, was someone brought me Pia Bonne, Francisco Consensao, and Nabio, Ruffin is a Premas Continuo, Bonavedi Nelson, a Semedo, where Pia Bonne back to a player, France, Vitinha. The orchestra for the Portuguese national team, Bonaberry Cristiano Ronaldo Averro, Washe Brace and Ewienumre, Bono Ewa Portugal, Bonaberry Bernardo Silva, Bernardo Silva, Obona Sem Edama Bruno Fernandes, why you sing and so Bono on a block of Bono? 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Jabo 81 minutes so far, and Okasa is still Portugal bullied by 4 goals to 0. Portugal for Nakoyo. Can they get a 50 and Nuno Mendes? Wakofa air pass from Bruno Fernandes. Nuno Mendes. Ronaldo Quaranzo, my block of Bono, Abetrasianana. Aya corner kick. Bono Atrasian, a corner kick. 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Live commentary, Portugal, Omo, any Uzbekistan. Mousa Portugal for Mousaye, another substitution. Number 17, Shatter Rafael Leao. Ura game him and Chakra. Mousa Vitinha also Suniti Ade. Vitinha also Suniti. Minimse Vitinha Pala idea, but the head coach for Portugal, Roberto Martinez. One of the key players in his team, Vitinha Mousa. Wabayan Wahagin, Rafael Leao, Portugal, DR Congo, starting about this game. Otranche, Emma player, friend, Jao, Felix Ebeino, Bono, Ewa, Kona, Wapia Bono, Ariama, Bruno Fernandes, Wachabon, Esmutent, Uzbekistan captain, Wadnebuku, Ajibon, Utabek. 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Uzbekistan player, Wabona Suare Bonacote, Bonaberi Air Portugal, Francisco Consensao, Wapia Bon Area player, France, Ruben Ernest, back to player, France, Bernardo Silva, or Bono Ecosro, Area Comando Mendes. We Pia Bonne Adiama, a player friends of Rafael Leao, Leo at the Prago, Cristiano Ronaldo, can he get the hat? 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Fox 97.9. 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Live commentary the mundial the biggest a football stage. Yenwe Cristiano Ronaldo ate Praga. Wafabu ano eh Ronaldo. Cristiano Ronaldo. Or try so about Chenenso. I'm going to battle the ref in the cross the body offside. Cristiano Ronaldo, Alvaro dos Santos. Agreeably the best player in the football world. Only Messi fans no. Racing Messi the ball. Ronaldo fans no. I'm say be Ronaldo the ball. They have really hold the game football for the last 15 years. I'm a breaking record. No, I'm setting records. Ronaldo and Messi, born already Uzbekistan, number 3 shutter A. Allegion, Wakosi Bonanso, Portugal Fono, a blocky Bono, born already Francisco Consensao, Washekini Maka, Watwist still Consensao, Wapia Ediama Bruno Fernandez, back to Nelson Semedo, Wasan Edibonama Francisco Consensao, Wabo Aye Domino, Domin, Francisco Consensao, and Uzbekistan Playano, Wabedi Fendi Bono Fefefe, Otabek. Wabe defend the ball no inti Menoka say throw in against the Portuguese national team. Sawu fa commentary life no asane so say e ball no watching the Black Stars of Ghana yejina kuno inti sawu on pay bi bo aka just 1 hour for the Black Stars of Ghana team no asane amensa because e kuno e ko jina no na nya konketo a Portugal for that plago Ronaldo Patrick na ball. Cristiano Ronaldo ni hat trick no wanke kanu amma but me dey me hun say Ronaldo babo hat trick, that's what I'm seeing. I foresee a Ronaldo hat trick this evening. What a game by Portugal. Goalkeeper Francis Nematov washibo him say tum eh Uzbekistan player no go pian. Mendes are your referee say a foul. Jalal Jahi, the Moroccan referee was say Karimov according to someone in Tibon were foul. Portugal omu asha four Uzbekistan omu at anaso omu timin take him back okra Bono ewo player France Consensao or the Bono Bruno Fernandes what a player Ronaldo hat trick in Babana Nelson Semedo wakwasi Bono a chance for Portugal. Hey Jao Fales what a goal. Leo Rafael, what a goal! Portugal has a 5-goal. The 5th goal finally about. It was a cross from Nelson Semedo. No person will look at Ronaldo, but Ronaldo acquired Wenya, Eberton, Emma, Rafael Leao. What a goal from Rafael Leao. Above 5th goal, what about the Portuguese national team? I'm on fire from all cylinders. What a goal! Ronaldo! Hey! Open hat trick, no, Nanso! Uzbekistan play on the blocking ball, no, Zako, pass, eh! Ronaldo, Tonisa! Bonito, Atrema, Ronaldo, Pedianisa, but Minimsa, or celebrate to go in India! Cristiano Ronaldo, Alvaro dos Santos! Rafael Leao! Minimsa! Now Ronaldo chain pass now Rafael Leao say there be boy there me am a boss here. Roberto Martinez just look at him. Ni changes no a timi aye bi biama the 5th goal na ba.
1: Yes da.
2: Pabo. Message is ni bi aba.
1: Akwa bi your friend abo aboni.
2: Hey abo aboni.
1: O say I am abo aboni from Bokrum.
2: Sure.
1: Would the best support to Blacks and Spire there. Fast support to boy.
2: Abu Aboni has sent men Abu Aboni.
1: And was say I am Abu Aboni once again. Was it because of Black Stars in TECG has off the light? Hey, Ghana.
2: Hey, I have sent more Abu Aboni. Ball in T. Say, Ujina Swan, now don't message in a swapper. My boss come out to bet me. Abomadi no way in a free word, Yamamo. I got just 2 minutes. And the referee Rebecca only had the game in a paraway. The Portuguese national team. Omo Astro signal said they are coming. 5 unanswered goals in the Mundial is not by fluke. Portugal Omo has 5 goals. bona be Bruno Fernandes wo pia bona de man Nelson Semedo bona be Cody Ronaldo Vega Ronaldo Vega the defender for Portugal wo pia bona back to Bernardo Silva wo sare bona bre 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But Pierre the captain, Uzbekistan, number 14, Sheta. But Pierre Bonner, the flanks, Uzbekistan. 90 minutes, Linging House, 20 referees, and for 5 minutes, Benanto. So, Fox 97.9, Fox 103.1. And Ponsa Israel frame is posting here, Star Unia Bonnie. Mini Kwame, I'm watching from out. Kofi Aro start to win so our commentary position but Ujina so anwa kai se Je wye match we ya ebe nyabu treka krani ya kochwe en waba Je koba ya the big game Black Stars in England And the England fono mu peri bie mu ebe chro mu The Black Stars of Ghana Inaki Williams on start it Antoine Semenyo on start it Benjamin Asare SM on the goal post ni minti Bibia sili bibia sili kwa mot
1: On God me I promise
2: You go be the yaw of the day SM for life Ti mene me boss kwa mot uro And now on God Anu na Benjamin Asare did that pon him Benjamin Asare Just look at Rafaelio The celebration What pose he for the camera Born where free kick Where number 10 just your team bench Bono e free kick wa chabona so Pedro na Diago Costa rider Diago Costa wa shibon mse tumbona ka just 4 minutes Meuse Ronaldo nya 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Amu de Uzbekistan for no yet training. Born a baby Bruno Fernandes. I saw Ronaldo where the mami pay them out. Was sweaty ball the 10 Bruno. And then Fernandes above all. Born a for the Rafael Leo. Now Pierre Fernandes here foul. Yeah, the Rafael Leo. Pierre went to me. Who said? The center referee. Jalal Jahid. Ganiev. Anu ele kodi in samani wa hanti referee no. Wajifa already am Portugal. Rafael Ogoeri MC Ronaldo Pejan is about. Hey, a time for Portugal. What a miss. Hey, where the camera no flash here Saba and Portugal Saka so. Trincao. Eka Danka. Francisco Trincao. It was a 1-2 from Ronaldo to Aya Mendes, then a lobby. But Trincao went to me on square ball. Uzbekistan captain Refino Apeja. Flag no say offside. Into Urem Ewo. Fox FM 97.9. Yeah, sorry, yeah, Kwaji Yahomeka Krabaya. The big game. The Black Stars of Ghana and England. The Three Lions. Near the Annunciation. So. Live commentary Fox 97.9 born over the Portuguese national team Nuno Mendes were Pia Bona the man the goal scorer Rafael Leao were the back you not chicky bonita Rafael Leao the watch that Rafael Leao Bafunti who control tangency and not even to bear more back Dianov Lucian Beck Dianov Rafaeli also had an hour so my tired in the most so my tired in my day. I cut just 1 minute any tataka crabby. I was Ronaldo bet number hat trick now. Ronaldo or Russell bet me. I equalize him. Messi hat trick now. Bono, but I cut just 1 minute. I cut just 1 minute. Yeah, way Bono air up air Portugal. Ronaldo hat trick number one. Announcer Trincao. Trincao, where is he? A chance. Oh. Ronaldo open hat-trick number one, so hey, Ronaldo akocha. Cristiano Ronaldo akocha. Wakosa Ali Ali Jonoff asiyari wo Ali Jonoff. Ronaldo akosa na winti refi no ajefa wo di ama Uzbekistan yawe Portugal format te Praga Rafaelia wo Ronaldo hat-trick no. I see it here. Ronaldo Ronaldo Ronaldo no today. Ha, Cristiano Ronaldo. Cristiano Ronaldo dia na uchire chire. It was a clear goal scoring opportunity. Ronaldo onsha. Otone na na so Ronaldo etime an connect ball no. Refi na pon. Wa shana Messi for game nyina mpona wiye. Referee Jalal Hadid. Wa blaster waste on the same for game nyina mpona wiye. The Portuguese national team in Okasei. Omo the game no echo to bed. 5 air goals. Cristiano Ronaldo shame yenu. Rafael Leao enso ebo amane ebo winner no enso de ma Portugal.
1: Okay.
2: So yeah, the comment na say meje e ma kwabo. No the enu so ato aso e dia ma.
1: Na say e wo ho no e yenua e sports minister and a yetin in Kano. Yeah, sorry so am a rock of ages. Nature se won so omo so di nyame se mu ihun omo sorry so an na ye de Black Stars game no between England na ye de no so abro ye nko ba bia ye da so ama men kind messages we in for say please my name is Kwame from Obogu Ghana. Ghana will win by 3-0 and onon so de kwa na ye abo abo ni bi ma da bi ni nyina anti ye sorry so na che se ye ye ma me
3: 97.9
1: the onon so de ababe to aso eti no wotwe pepepepepe ya besa abane ya babisum na ye nemu nyina asa di juma no yakram.

0: Abisa for Higher Fox 97.9. Once again, the emphasis that being fan man, Kwame Nye, and I face Kofi Aristotle, and I Israel, I'm the air commentary. Now, my says here, they're betting me as a missile. And it's a triple FD and Ocean and San Juan, a bar, I do on the Bebro, so. Study at the Bia, Bernadabiano from 7 to 8. Nafe, Yadinamia Semi, Abro, a free, God of Ages, International Chapel. Asafi, a war, a Greek, Kromase, Omone, Methodist Hospital, no, NED, and Shanimu, Casibro, and it's opposite, prophetess, Salome Mensa, Watanase. So be kaya best if you see a static jumedi and all cast a dear jumedi a bit than a dim giddy pa wash I say giddy breaking the pot. Ye bubunu, ye drinia seno. Na was a quack of a wind sure and I'll be so I come on. What can I say? Na ned ye 10 years, I can best me do my mrenaswa. I want to study a far course in this empire and a course of a crack and I also so friend after what you hold here. Sansene or best orient him. Na walk walk or twice and ask for so for no sabba. Mommy, me walk waba.
1: Yeah,
0: yeah. But it's our dear home. You are the answer. I was a
1: chassis.
0: No question. And I said, Jamusa, do not let us say, Jumadian one, confuse a light in my menafi. I said, Jumadian one, come on, and there. Yeah, baby decided last week, yet was no say breaking the pot.
1: No question.
0: A bubu near Drinafi, walk of our insurance. A Brian Chahom said, Yabba Bompire, Nafi, at the Jumadiano. As starting tea, prophetess Bob and answer Menko, I walk in patrol, Pompire and my nothing.
2: I saw him, Yamme tune for a dowers, and then you rain. And then so, although I'll find no inquire by your barber to your assem. Oh, right, yes, you did say that there be our yen and then see a duff of frabe, a giant comma dear, your submissions. Who are more born at Domia, you are in a combo, dear Sadamo, and when young come Christo or don't. Amen.
0: Amen. Amen. Amen. 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
1: yeah.
0: A quine a bee, a tea, yame, and quan, and if not, you see, or the name, or the my a far a year breaking the pots, a jumedia, a cosso.
1: A radi in shell,
0: amen.
1: You'll him be a radi in shell,
0: amen.
1: Would you be so real voice and out to Miss Abra?
0: I am bra bra,
1: of course, and swear in yammy house, my
0: better than
1: our uncle,
0: better than uncle, yeah. As a soldier, they
1: be
0: so
1: prepared. I will say, you have to be prepared,
0: yeah.
1: Na ye de radiasi, sem kwani and wadi or diama ye. Iti and then you may ye said the old canon. Wouldn't baby a wood your force from a radin shra no yan kesi.
0: Amen.
1: Members is who ate me a radin shra womu.
0: Amen.
1: Na and you may said the old canny breaking the pot and on a nawchim. When yamenam swai ye this edge you may dear, but we a third edition.
0: Third edition.
1: And a third edition, I know what din.
0: I know what
1: din pa. To baby will be a wono. Inviting if I call say. Ombra, Ombra, no, Ombra, made Ombra, me, Ombra, me, tea, and as Ombra, me, tea, and
0: Jinamu,
1: me, and Jinamu, and Mompire, because you hear say a so bonny for you, ma.
0: Pa,
1: Sinadi on.
0: Okay. Well, me did a search, Mediano, a cosso, into more and more a tiffy, a poyer, a toyer, and our four. I what a moment see or a year so full lie. When you saw so full lie, pa, I was a whopper, a year cromancy. When you're fucking, what they are all banana to bear the number number 2 to all banning in an hour fray number. So all banning in anno, nay, I dear old friend number, no, how banning an hour fray. When you're not knacker, no power, so be so opposite Methodist Hospital. Ha, Methodist Hospital, and that's what they also be so. I saw a Methodist, I saw a baby or moje, a mushe or mushe, a yellow phone. One one. So rep if you saw about an hour fray, number nine to be the number also a betuja. Now if you saw also a quack or June Shannon be so I come up. And the ene breaking the pot, no, I both physical and spiritual. I am whom would ye now be pee ever who name said the debut hour can say Jumadian Sanna be a business no decays to a whom
1: soon
0: soon sana
1: a pee when I'm on
0: it. I hear four and as or a bus said Jumadie. And a day cross on a warm bed, you made the more expectations a day, and a one more expecting free in your main qua and in your main now.
1: You make any say one more money among pie.
0: Okay.
1: Now when you're mean, I'm so Emma and you mean so and say, sometimes me better than I see and 70 acre
0: car. Yeah.
1: The impossible when you see the pin to animal. And they say, me can say will be to an amoof reconongo.
0: Wow, conongo tongue.
1: What amoof reconongo ne buy? 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
0: 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What's your? A dainty.
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2: 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One no time, your time as soon as I air pon. 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
0: moba. 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
0: A mopoe. 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
2: I feel no more by blow motiva.
0: Wow. Ain't Mr. Mr. Ansana said, Jumadi, and Nasu Dudu say, and Jumadi, a Koso, or a God of Ages International Chapel.
1: A Koso 1 week.
0: There's
1: a 7 days.
0: 7 days.
1: Maybe it's Sunday. To Friday, near watch night. And we are, and I'm out in the black watch night.
0: Black watch night.
1: No question, T. Omu Tuni of Sieto.
0: You too.
1: No question, you're near. It be she almost say, a bianisia by Anna, Papa Bissam said, na mama. England for
0: name,
1: I blast idea, and they see me, my help wanted that.
0: Okay,
1: no question. Yeah, but now me catch you that. Miss him, my help go on every no question. Timidi Bia, she said, yeah, won't say it will be a yam, we shall corner.
0: Sabbath,
1: yeah, ma bon, Tim, my castle, see, and I say, huh? But ye did carry a
0: dear.
1: She's a blaster, best said Jubilatia.
0: Jubilatia, own him. Well, I'm for breaking the pause. Jubilatina, Hong Kong, a good so I did know. Yane, a prophetess Salome Mensa, our da Asafwani, a God of Ages International Chapel, a war, a Greek Kumasi, or nay, a Methodist hospital, no, any danger anymore, Bruni, sir, opposite. 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
1: 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So the Michel, and she said, open on him, but won't put him poor. Baba, when you're never fabric, so because soon some
0: pa.
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2: woo.
1: It is so for be wa, no big and then we eat well. One, what I
0: can
1: say, is I some nay or Macamunyaka. So for you, Nippans and your own neighbor,
0: sir.
1: So for you, Nippans
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1: 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O boni foro kwa bo refie
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1: 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I'm telling you, when you're so far, you're a bomb pain in your medical. So, what bomb pain or by say, Radiman conform your lawyer or mama wet two warm domlasses or all your nasi. It is uncle for a bar and mau could push you do quen. It's identity because a nipper way or not drinks nipper way when you woman and you say nipper. Why the what did Christo dinner? What is soon you must on say Peter on so do baby over 2 years soon you man I say
0: Peter
1: and he won't say yes we say Peter oh we say yes to say papa baby a bedroom you'll be as he say obi as he say wait so obi so it the best be home obi so what the dear band dear no wow hey Peter so see Peter what so say saying and I know you know Peter the band ma yes who say Peter and you know it was so seen as a phone so na asamu adwa printi mi because asamu adwa printi je osunsun ni ema o it 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
1: 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It's a many part of a transfer democrana. Wanted sunsum near masses, or who grow deep from growing you, and so about now.
0: No,
1: I didn't. Now, I saw about the woods off with the now watch your program over 2 kind.
0: Dabby,
1: breaking the poetry. Now, what to fear? Now, sorry about if you say or rebel. I saw the bank I say rebel. Now, sorry about if you say, Yasisu, soon you are breaking the pot. Near me, Hanu, some wooden, some confound so mobile, so low, be a general, Musu no mufi. And near me, walk on.
0: No, so from my American, I say, prophetess, ever can I say. 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
1: 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So no question. 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
0: ano odin
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0: pa so fa me ba obi aba na area ni to prophet hello.
3: Hello, yes,
0: sir. Hey, Bacho, are you from Akase Free ATO?
3: Maybe I'm a
0: free ATO. Okay, yeah, Bacho, you're still opening.
3: Today, I'm a new green, I'm a new I'm not going to be able to do it. Any of the same moon, I mean, we are made up. I'm not me, when I go to Michelin or Norman, but was man, I get power. So, maybe to an amount, I'm an uncle. So, I fear how it's up.
2: Amen.
1: When you papa Cassati said yes, 1 minute.
0: I, pa.
1: No question, pa. Who's a worker? Who be a

0: Cochra, Antoine, where you want to come out to that be. Refrain to find the Antoine Samanyo. Refrain to find the Antoine Samanyo. Ghana will win 2-0 from Benjamin Ejan. Benjamin Ejan, so the other one. I said Ghana between us, I said 2-0. Also found the play. Now, Mintio, we say Vinny is your boy. Babado, Ghana to win by 2-1. Heat.
1: Obekwia say. Thanks so much.
0: Okay.
1: You are doing marvelously well.
0: Yeah,
1: I'm monitoring the commentary.
0: Radio is to entertain, inform, and educate, and we do all these three to make you happy, folks. 97.9. Finish your boy. My kind of message, you know. And you call hydration break. Can I mean to hydration break? Can I mean to hydration break?
1: Are the woman in the view of more
0: concern? Hydration break.
1: One goes on the board. Yes, one of my dear bros on our high, and I will be. And I bought no mobile with the address of more high, or more down.
0: I see.
1: Ghana born, I am born high. England for the high.
0: You don't go break a foot,
1: yeah. Yeah, that form you will low.
0: I see.
1: Yeah, that form. You didn't be here.
0: You didn't be here.
1: You're not saying. And here for Sandy Atiano. What's up, message number 0243 119 74.
0: Okay.
1: Now who say here? We hear you.
0: Heavy plasmos.
1: Unique bananas and plantain brother.
0: Help up, plus party, plus
1: most. Now,
0: the other is when you are no a bro, we are illusioning to pie.
1: William,
0: you're illusioning to pie.
1: And as you say,
0: and yet to my crona. Now, when you are no, we are over to me the Kubensu and
1: coconut waters.
0: Yes,
1: oh, good.
0: Over to me the Kubensu and I say, what you are doing, so you are no my water. H2O.
1: H2O.
0: Hydrogen and oxygen. Yantraso, the Helper Plus, Pavi Plus, Masinanom, Melhon Tom, 0243 119974. Our message line. We are back from Aya the break, and the break has to do with hydration break. It's FIFA Lot 9, and not Aya. The start and restart of play, we are making it useful. At first, a referee, we take at the help of Martinez Soto. And soon, any account and say, concern, no, Yantraso Ghana, Boom Nation, Ajete, where you want to come out, Bonatina Kobapia, Elliot Anderson, Wapia, Wanakakoma, Mac Gwe, now a Kokoti, play anything, at the near canon, say, if you call the lie, I can pick it. Mammy Catway, free, wash your hole. Now, Pona Babeti, a branch and it is Jordan Pickford, Pickford, the piano hammer. Now, Babeti, raise James. James, a control. Nice one, Ezra Konza, Konza Pia, a Kokonyam of Antony, Jordan Pickford, goalkeeper for Everton. We're trying to build one nice one when you're Jed Spencer, beautiful control, Jed or call Spencer Connor, Jed Spence, natural be a Inaki Kokulia, so Kako Wapping, natural beautiful defending by a branch and the team at the Marvin Sananya. What a tackle that was! You're Pierre Matou.

0: free. What if I already am a Marvin Senna? Refer to Faradia, Anthony Gordon, Marvin Senna, a Bonnie Edema, Oze, Nanin Finchan of Bakubakum, a year 25. And you know, a new anatomy. Prince J. Kwame Ziggy, I say Ghana 2, England 1, more fire, Kofi. Thank you, Kofi, Kwame. But I say, Pa, Kwame, to one catch you. Now, this is our saying. Messages in flow, a flow, a flow, a flow, a flow, a flow, a flow. Now, Bonacra, England throwing Momato one nicely. Akwakodi Elliot Anderson. Elliot Anderson, a control camera. Elliot Anderson, a ball at the Mount Nottingham Forest. And some only can say England, Premier League, no, Ghana, Ogidio Mesa Pia, or Sher Blanchani day a day. Jordan, are you? Ramonde Jordan at all. Jordan, you are Gia, I know the natural. My name is Sebafo from Abuaso, Ghana is winning. Media no, Medasapa. We say it will be a goalless drawn game from Kobe, Lakeside, and ordinary nearby. Nah, Kobe not from Paul. I don't go there. See, I don't go Kasem more fire, Kofi. Medasapa. I don't go Kasem. I don't go heavy mind pa. We say, please, good evening. My name is Andy. Please, Ghana 2, England 1. Nedia no, a chat to Mugama natural appear. Now, Kalibi Yirente, Yirente natural appear referee. Wate, infringement, Tedia, Jerome Poku, Aquae Tente, or a Bemumia, or Sutra by what?
1: Big white and spread.
0: Is what?
1: Long, big, white, and spread. That's a Oya Bema
0: Tintin gram or so what bites me.
1: Big, tall, white, spread.
0: Hey! Ghana 10, England 0.
1: Come
0: here for you.
1: I don't care.
0: Is that your German burger?
1: Or Gazi, you're both able to tennis.
0: That's what we say. That's what we did. I'm a man on Kumasana. I'm not
1: saying that. I'm not saying
0: that. I'm not saying that.
1: I'm not saying that. I'm not saying that.
0: I'm not saying that.
1: I'm not saying that. I'm
0: not saying that. I'm not saying that. I'm not saying that. I'm not saying that. I'm not saying
1: that. I'm not saying
0: that. Are you being real?
1: Madam Rita, I tell you.
0: May you have him. May you have him. Good evening. I go by name Ohima Mercy. Ah, Ohima Mercy, we didn't look at that. Ohima Mercy, we didn't look at that. Have you met Ohima Mercy before?
1: The Otonio Manana.
0: Yeah, where Ohima Mercy was sending message?
1: Where? Born, what about them?
0: England, chance for England, I'm sure that be. Me say, study about your board, but I'm going to ask you. England, now. Noni Matweke, Matweke beti miyako, Baku, Wechesi mo tapi. Ajeta api mwona nsaye, asama beti, Ghana ya mranteno, Ogidibo, Gideon Mensa, Ogidibo, Gideon Mensa, Wachimi ensambo, Gideon Mensa wini fao, and they are celebrating that fao. Hey! Israel, 33 minutes, goalless.
1: This game na MGC ya baba, over any day, in England, anybody say ya anewesa weye, although say Ghana defended very good in the game, where Asak, almost 35 minutes in the game. It's a very, very good defensive work from here, the blaster.
0: Okay.
1: I'm going to

0: Avancha ni ti ate jail space. 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Referee. Ase bona trashe. Aye tro ni Ghana yedia. Aye tro ni Ghana yedia. We say. My name is First Nation. From Susanchi. Ghana 1. England 0. Thanks. Thank you too. We also say my name is David Avoka. David Avoka Apa from Atonsu. Ghana will win by 1-0. And David Yanono now England Nedede Boneba Maki Gwaye Patrick Agbanyo bro na bibia kama me hu message na kama making cancel to me dia mo na bone kra Anthony Gordon back here near kama we pian dia tom na so bone time say bone kra Anthony Gordon we pian to and say yo we pian to so time for England na so a blocking beautiful beautiful beautiful header Jonas Ajete, what had the bonnet de Fruo, Bonnie to Messiah, England, Anthony Gode, Benjamin Asare Bono.
1: Yo, it's the SM for life.
0: Benjamin Asare.
1: It's the SM for life.
0: Positioning.
1: Hey. And precise catching of the ball.
0: Okay.
1: It's preciseness.
0: What's up, Bono Queer? So fantastic game today. We know we go sleep try. It's me, Mabena. Mabena says everyone is anchor wada. But game no, so there's a game not travel no. We're filia. The defenders of our stars, they are super. 0243 119974. Kaimakono.
1: Obisi. Ajete should come for his left lungs.
0: Oh, okay.
1: Yeah, Obanso ne de ba you.
0: I say Ajete should come
1: for his left lungs.
0: Okay. Now England Kono advance and it declare rice a Pierre Hurricane and now Ira. Pia Huno, where Pierre Atumo now should be Ghana be defended, Bonnie Tim Cobra Pia still, now so General Poku, but yeah Bono Mati Yepa. What Clement say welcome a Troy. Where you Bono, Bona Samba, a branch and it's at the Elliot Anderson. Anderson up here, I obia tell you. 57 minutes. Ghana na kono. Afrancha ni te ate ni Inaki Williams eko Inaki obiani ho. Abe body amano Inaki against Afrancha Francis Space. We pian dia tumo. Kalib denti ya wona for referee timane. Ha! Referee Antoaso. Oh my goodness. Kalib sorry. Yantoaso Bonababeti Anthony Gordon Antonino o pie pie mano se be ko. Ade body corner ni Anthony obeti mi atwa na so da bi. Sena nya antwa mano kra. We are party. But it's okay. Me only bo amabo.
1: Hey, ya double.
0: Ya double and ya double.
1: Ya double.
0: Ya double.
1: Double.
0: I know World Cup no.
1: Oh,
0: ya double no crowd World Cup no.
1: Ya Ghana dear.
0: Ya double.
1: Ya Ghana dear.
0: Oh, okay. Enti Anthony Gordon no crowd born in frame play. What born e call Anthony Betimi at Marvin and our Pian Atomo. Born in call Jude Bellingham. Jude, we Betimi akwa na. We Pian Atomo now to be. Ghana pin born to ready through Ajete. Now so Jordan Ayu born and team come here. Gwai Mark, we Pian, we call the Ezra Kwanza back to Mark Gwai. Akwako di play and team, Ade Elliot Kwanza. Now Jed Penza, Spence rather Jed. We Pian Kama, akwako ti Elliot Anderson. Now akwako ti player, ni team Ade Aya Anthony Gordon. What ne Chesimo now to I trust here goal kick but a branch of a quarter form Anthony Gordon what finish he? My name is Adai from Amakom LS mark it on the wall. Ghana win this match. I say Ghana be winning. Adai Menoya Jimpa. My name is Clement. Ghana win. Clement Redasi. We say this is JG from Nahinso. Ghana 1, England 0. Referee corner kick. Referee corner. Free kick okay. Or the free kick rather. Declan Rice National Bonetti. Baby Abone Danehu. Anyone Ghana. But Yaminti. Declan Rice Chabonetti. I'm a pin ball no now to the P. And Timmy and Kobe Pia. I trust here. Corner kick. Are you corner kicker? England El Body at Ghana. I'm Issa from Manson Enknan. Ghana 1, England 0. Wow. Manson Enknan.
1: Manson Enknan.
0: Unimor.
1: Ah, minimor.
0: Enknan.
1: Enknan.
0: Enknan. Okay.
1: Obefa, Obefa, Manson Dibia.
0: Oh, okay.
1: One other Kodakano.
0: Oh, okay. And that's a power. Who do you two kind? Who two kind? Probably not a traveler.

0: So far, so very good. Commentary extraordinary, up to speed. Yan Twaswe, Declan Rice, corner contractor, Orune Jina Bonetti, Opo Ediama, the English national team, Referee Bonapemo, Declan Rice, Watunabuase Pia Pia, Pia Bonatu, Etrebetimia Koyo, Edwin Madiaria, Elliot Anderson, a Pimbor Manatras, a good kick for Ghana. My name is Dora Ghana. Okay, Dora Sandy, we will be a Ghana baby. Dora, the ascendancy in the Apreno. Fumba could be a church in Tiana, my family. My name is a historian from Buenim, Ghana 2, England 0. Buenim.
1: Buenim.
0: Yeah.
1: I will walk across the country. Buenim.
0: Okay.
1: How come?
0: Na ye wo bua chi wo ho.
1: Wa mo isi isi se me ma pa na.
0: I don't know ni ko ma se. So no chi wo ba. No chi
1: wo. Ma chi boat is
0: an. Ah,
1: we chi wo ba chi.
0: Oh, yeah, oh, yeah, driver na. Is ya the microphone is na. Goal kick and I said throw in for Black Stars. 0243. Born in Timin Kobe Pia. Now so referee Asian Twaso afi waje faade tia Ghana. Thomas Tepa tese referee na me yanitain. Referee Avanti anitain ate. Avanti anitain ate. Thomas Tepa te. Harry came over ne tia na so. Ba se de se ade anitia ne referee ate tia no. Santa America is fantastic. I want a fast nation's
1: rotation. I'm going to go to Santisberg and Santa America.
0: Oh, okay. Yeah. Okay. And the fast nation, Santa America, is something we're going to see out because I want to be here. I'm going to be here. Free kick, baby, up on the tunnel. We see who are the Makana. Baby, up on the tunnel. Who are the Makana? Declan Rice, Pedia Tum, Natural B, Thomas Tepa Tapin, and say you are just short. Bonnie Timmy say, Ghana, Ghana, Betty Medi Faniana, and Bonnie Timmy say, none of my dear K.
1: A rim,
0: okay. Okay.
1: England.
0: I'm kind of prince in the club. Still, I'll be honest. I'm from Phobia. I'm not going to try and luck. Questions where Pia Bonacoma, Marvin, now should I pick it? I'm in. Referee, what a idiot here, Ghana. Hey, I don't know if you have your friends or Bobby. Declan Rice did a better trap him. Calibri Renchi, I refer to the Etia Yerenchi. Renchi Bloody, then Etia Pai. Ha, Hector, where are you? Huh. England, Ebebe, Satraya. Bukayo Saka. Bukayo Saka. And to be able to remember Sansa Ghana, and she had two changes. And to be a Ghana, and she had changes. Nicole Rialli. A boy in Man City. A new Bukayo Saka of Arsenal.
1: Kofi.
0: Yes, sir.
1: The English people want to tell us that they are our colonial masters. But I want to tell them that we get independent in the 1957.
0: Okay. And you say, you're Gold
1: Coast. You're Gold Coast. We are Ghana.
0: Okay.
1: Ghana. Okay. We are Ghana.
0: Ghana.
1: Yes.
0: Anthony Gordon and make you way for Bukayo Saka.
1: Yeah.
0: Sanso and Jed Spence Frimo. I'm a Nico O'Reilly. You swear we're going to come
1: up here. I'm a bomb. Like no mercy for him to a bomb. I'm a bomb.
0: Nico O'Reilly.
1: Okay.
0: Abdul Fatah is a haku. And then Prince. And two cabana. Ebemu. They saw say Inaki Williams. And then. Abia.
1: Jordan.
0: Jordan with Frimo.
1: Jordan with Frimo.
0: Inaki in Frimo.
1: Inaki cried the word yellow. Inaki Frimo cried the yellow. But and I like Inaki, the work rate.
0: Yeah, the work rate.
1: Yeah, I like him very, very well.
0: Okay.
1: Into Jordan, are you the Mama Prince?
0: Prince, do you have any fighter who Abdul Isahaku? Ababa Uremu. Ha. Into Ghana, change, you know.
1: They say in Ghana, be caught more on the flanks.
0: Jordan. Efrimu. Captain Nakwakoti. Thomas Tepati.
1: Yeah. Into those, see, I know. What share the kind of game I hear? And I say, me probably now calling for substitution.
0: Yeah.
1: Say, we now, why you know? We in a tactical switch.
0: It yeah, that one they're calling for substitution.
1: Yeah, Ghana become more deeper and then play them on the counter.
0: No, your football administrator and that's why you're taking a
1: And I was saying, so I say, England for now, I'm not high line, I'm not
0: okay.
1: Say, we push it out. Otabo high line, people be prepared. We'll be shooting for. In terms of our games in the Otabo, say, who are fast wingers, you can make good use of it.
0: Wow. Brilliant defense from Franchan and Teddy Gideon Mensah Kwesizibo on the Kono for Tawi Saku Betime stop on Anansha Kwesizibo. That's so well. And now Ghana Nekono Debbie Kwabena to Ruffy. What did you

0: kwahweva onkwahweva
1: wati ati kana Israel
0: Wagofi is a foul against Ghana because
1: where we play
0: Ghana. Answer pick for crowd. Where how we bend in our nose 20. Ghana. Kwabena Kutia. It's a clear foul.
1: Okay.
0: Oh, here you go. Ref in bet money card.
1: No money card.
0: Because how we cost stampede pick for now. So
1: oh, money card is
0: it? Answer pick for Robin in our nose, Johnny. So it's a clear foul against Ghana.
1: Okay. Foul against Ghana. No, I any can say sports in Iniesta. We say hi. I'm Frank from. Buffer, so yes, indeed, Ghana is doing better tonight. Ghana win by a goal to zero. Greetings to my best friend, Aziz by Frank. Frank is there, no. Now, Yan Twaswe, Nico O'Reilly. O'Reilly, Pia Kwakoma, Branch and the Ate, Mark Gwe, Azir Kwanza, Pia Wanakama. Now, England, Riz James, Betty Makwana, where Pia Sama, Azir Kwanza, Pia, Kwanza, the one Alpa, a branch of the Mark Gwei, Gwei to Elliot Anderson, England, the Pia Pianica, Kana, should be Ghana, Omaka, JW, born in Tonkore. Hurricane, Power, what's all that? Cassian in them.
0: Say, I did not be a dear good enough.
1: That's a term.
0: Oh, wow.
1: Benjamin Asari de Ponumwa. It's Robbian. Benjamin Asari de Ponumwa. It's Robbian. Ghana Bessie. Messiah, come 1 minute cry. Ghana Bessie. Jean Twasso declined the rise on the Crapono. Still Ghana 2. England is there away. A young Benjamin. Or if he has seen a Tirata. Another some other Diaba. Jean Twasso. Ghana a defending nice like I said. Give it to me and your corner. I'm going to be piercing it to me. I'm going to come at the Amakana. Now, no, ni Madueke. Madueke, now, crab on the court. We try Kwakoma, Mark Gwey. Now, Pona Kwakoti, a branch on the Ete Bukayo Saka, when you're in the first start, Bukayo Saka, what do you call Bukayo against a branch in the Tate, Kosisibo, what do you assign at Chukra? What do you assign? Now Elliot Anderson, Pia Ghana Mark, a branch in the Ete Mark Gwei, Gwei appear to Elliot Anderson, back to Mark Gwei, a Kwakoti Nico O'Reilly, O'Leary, what do you call Nico Pia Diama Gwei, where Pia Bona Benkumafa, so when you're a branch in the Ete Noni Madueke, Madueke Betime Pulatana, where Pia Diatumo. Oh, now should that be tappy. I'm trying to tell you, Bukayo Saka. Ni heard an announcement cry. My name is Dora Ghana Moore. Care more laugh, okay. Dora Sandy Bias about a so I say, oh my God, you ain't I'm sorry, I'm mapping messages in the barn about Fox FM Ghana will score 97.9. It's your boy Fazley. I mean, tell me, say, believe it's a Ghana best at 97.9. Yeah, well, James Smart Ventures, Mammy James Martino, Now, men can say your tear for say, I'm going to TV, Papa. TV, no. Your flash screen

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0: Yes.
1: Because me dey born nipa. 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
0: Wonderful.
1: The famous spiritual guru.
0: The spiritual guru.
1: Yes.
0: Father, etiefo ete won kanche. Last month we need the dwuma dey
1: here. Yeah. Asana me cause Saudi Arabia no.
0: Na Saudi Arabia na wo na wo ko yeden.
1: Say me me emosi ni na me say ceremony.
0: Okay.
1: What you say? 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
1: David, I'm saying high spirit. You find high spirit.
0: High spirit.
1: Yes, any idea, Juma.
0: Okay.
1: And Maya Sarama, they are panier called born, my precious, I'm born a bit of a yaba.
0: Because of saying, no one found will be a
1: David, because I know when you do.
0: Okay.
1: Born in with machine, yes, and why the medical baby, maybe I took no one.
0: Wonderful.
1: And the matures are saying, no, I'm a bit of a yaba, where they be yaba. Maybe Nimlo to more people, mommy, I mean, who will be by me soon, so much. 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
0: Sata, oh, doba sasi.
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1: 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I'm a papa's only me. 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It's a boy to make our
0: meaning come up
1: to me. Try India, remember, but we know. Remember, a penny one up some on the final. Send on one iron hook on for no boy.
0: Bosman in fact,
1: the boss on the border corner.
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1: I? 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
1: 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Yes.
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1: Yeah.
0: Okay.
1: 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Na mi diska obi the sponsor me. Because I'm young, I'm a boy, I'm in Gandra. Ain't in a bar, what a neighbor, Moody, and all the neighbor. Or maybe we'll do so well, so I won't try to swear with you.
0: Okay.
1: And to do a kind of old dimension, so I said, in Jenny Bans and what was so.
0: Abinun.
1: Yes.
0: Wonderful.
1: Ah. And yes, I now can't open for something about Kano. Temperature was a cohes, and as I was Ujina, or no. Aha. Yes, I'll be a second, you have a time, you'll be a second. Namiaka crack, crack, crack, Kubua, member. Obi a me free Victoria Guinness haya bagana me di be one man 2 weeks as na me di be do.
0: Adey.
1: Se me bi a be do ya osa me ya mamre.
0: Ah okay.
1: Aha. Ba o ko so a one day obekọ.
0: De wa ye nyina echi no.
1: Ah me de ba o ye na juma wi a o ko a one day.
0: Ni o ko.
1: Ah me wo de me ye ya bo so o be from so aba.
0: Wonder.
1: So a be na juma wi.
0: Opa you tumi wo ho.
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0: Okay.
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0: Okay.
1: Ah, I said,
0: yes.
1: Yes. Yes. Yes. Yes. Yes. Yes. Yes. Yes. Yes. Yes. Yes. Yes. Yes. Yes. Yes. Yes. Yes. Yes. Yes. Yes. Yes. Yes. Yes. Yes. 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
0: My machine, the end of the
1: floor. 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
0: Ever say from 7 to 7:30.
1: 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I'm afraid of Papa. I'm afraid of Papa. I'm afraid of Papa. I'm afraid of Papa. I'm
0: afraid of
1: Papa. I'm afraid of Papa. I'm afraid of Papa. I'm afraid of Papa.
0: I'm
1: afraid of Papa. I'm afraid of Papa. I'm afraid of Papa. I'm afraid of Papa. I'm afraid of Papa. I'm afraid of Papa. I'm afraid of Papa. I'm afraid of Papa. I'm afraid of Papa. I'm afraid of Papa. I'm
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1: 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I'm afraid of Papa. 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
0: The end Messiah.
1: So me didn't buy no. Me tried was Saudi Arabia. Sorry, Dubai. Now me Dubai hotel. Me casa on radio so hot FM.
0: Okay.
1: Me dema 5 to radio so my whole crew we feeling in our boy.
0: Wonderful.
1: And then Omar me dey casa me from 10 and to radio so me obi an chebini. Wase me hundi pe me chebi asembe ba. Me the 5 numbers in your whole crew we feeling in our boy. And on so me didn't buy no. 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Aban wade mawa. Oh, who tried and they want to? They can't even remember if you want to buy him.
0: Hey,
1: I'll put him both to go around.
0: Wonderful.
1: And I'm saying there, be Mr. Aban, I'm saying I'm going to be doing a papa. And I'm going to be Mr. Aban, mommy and Casa.
0: Okay.
1: Mem Pesa may consultation be answered by Mr. Aban.
0: Okay.
1: Me, I'm a person who had an idea and a man and so.
0: Okay.
1: Now, me, I mean,
0: okay.
1: And I'll catch him so with my woman. Any problem? Men got on and came up 25.
0: Hey,
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0: oh in fact Cape Coast
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0: okay.
1: But I'm going to two show and then demo tell you I'm ready to perform. I'm saying that I have no
0: wonderful.
1: I had a mock on me mental about
0: a year now. So check me
1: about more. Then I know.
0: Okay.
1: And you know, would you?
0: Okay. Okay. Okay.
1: And cook on the other day, a year life. Name me prepared a new.
0: Okay.
1: And I'm a quiet year to be a cook. If I'm a year, I'm ready.
0: I'm
1: a book. I'm a J. Michael.
0: A year now, sir.
1: A year now, sir. And I'm so well when you look to church and GD for no GD for in a wolf or my sofa. Ah, a duel number, eh? What an amedano. Sick, I don't want to go say so. No,
0: and we are better not the moment. Too sure. Wonderful. The spiritual guru.
1: The amount of the spiritual guru for the Moses is about we are saying Coco.
0: Okay.
1: Yesterday, Ghana Hano. Yesterday, who was a COVID buyer?
0: Yes.
1: 2018, 2019, Hobano.
0: Yeah.
1: 2020.
0: Eh,
1: 2020. And almost that year, kwewu kwewu.
0: Yes.
1: Mebo.
0: Yes.
1: 2022. First kwewu kwewu. 2021. 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
0: Okay.
1: Ti me ba Arabia bi di kakasa so first air crowd radio be for Ozzy.
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0: Oboba
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0: o ba kwa uho life
1: ai
0: o ko popo no so
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0: Wonderful. 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
0: 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Father, father, number two.
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0: 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Oh, still high life.
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1: 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A boy, I did check his number first number.
0: No,
1: correct. Amo.
0: A boy,
1: and now my bass, some for the Babesua. Now, what am I going to put my number?
0: You want us?
1: 0535 24 74 78 59 59 59
0: Yes.
1: And you say about recording now because you can go radio for no.
0: Yes.
1: Mema bahai. Some say a craft for fa.
0: Yes.
1: Must go a sunya for fa. Takwa de for so fa. And go for so fa.
0: Yes.
1: Obi be my favor is not so bo. But spiritual guru me anabete ya no.
0: The number now sunya.
1: Spiritual guru su number ana me bo bo.
0: Okay.
1: Apart from number, we minimum number be ya.
0: Debbie.
1: 0537 8 0 5 3 5 0 5 3 5 2 4 7 8 7 8 9 5 9 count 5 9 0 5 3 5 2 4 7 8 7 8 9 5 9 count 5 9 open your can say pray could never finish you a hina tieni biamwa no ni abani bincha mesemenyi obi asika wa hawo
0: okay
1: mon tu atwa ntega na na mon fan so for radio
0: it is am radio friend ya na mon fan say bro nya na radio it we bro nya chede ntinyene 0537 8 5 9 0 5 3 5 2 4 7 8 5 9 0 5 3 5 2 4 7 8 5 9 0 5 3 5 2 4 7 8 5 9 eti obi biala e fresh abria obi nya abane sisia
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0: okay
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1: That one, one more.
0: Let me person be busa. 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
0: Hmm, Mr.
1: Okay, all right, your finest caller. Hello,
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1: good evening. Okay, all right, you have a next caller.
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2: Evisa.
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0: wo of him oh
3: na na me of him
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3: or the author 150.
0: 150 million. What you got now? Would you be a new? Much of a foodie. But when you move here, that gun handy. And Subata is Supon. Supon say, before you didn't know. What the car? Supon say, and a friend. And Subata Supon. I felt frame. Now send you Sikano. Send it to see, and I'm a father. I'm a sister. What to me again is a sister. What's another part? Now, not Supon say, Abanababa. Abana ready. Masia Babio. And then the Biana Meba. Bill Quay, and then a pair for Bissafe. So Bissataku, which is Shetaku, no one would not. No, I rest with him. Bill Quay, now some way, ye den abeono. Genambano, Nafrenana, Supo.
3: Nana, your entire no, I be. Nemo Mamma or Naman is sent to give you.
1: 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We now be send the 20 Ghana cities, edition. So no money is 0535959452. 0535959452. 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